0: 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Initially, find one yard, one house, one boundary we man and we build him we put him potel we put him wire up he save him yumi too from Satan yumi too say build him on house but protect him too from cyclone yumi too say build him on home or yard we by protect him too from all steel man but yumi say find him one place we by you build him lo money blue you lo smen lo wire lo potel we you say put him amas lo protect him from devil or protect the family blue from Satan the only sure place for him to save lo devil. 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And we build and we do things together. Time to walk about together, time to share them all common value, common thing. Time to stand him to put them up all calls, time to share them together, responsibility. Time, beginning, and we come back to the house, and we need him support to power to mama. In notably, you got more time, lo, world, lo, media, more world, lo, internet, world, lo, all this, all artificial things, yeah. They take at AI come at up. After all, man, plant the man, me look, make him AI teach him beginning, lo, you think she caught it, I'm leap, lo, you give him beginning, blue, lo, AI teach him. God give him you responsibility, yeah, blue, you blame. You think same time you say, by beginning, I can be one small, you go be one phone, look on me the wall, or did sell a TV, after you come Kim Lem, by Stalin and Lem. You think she got it, I'm Lopai Wall, say, Papa, what the mama, give him Coco Melon Lem, blow him Milanem Coco Melon. No, Amy all such a stem to table Satana. And families, he got health impact, blow, one of my beginning is Talanem Lolfonia. Tete, compare and beginning, blow tete. 1 year old, then beginning in 1995 or 98, 90, all age, but you find a more, say, beginning in before. Is have a pronounce him good word more than beginning in the for 1 year. From brain blame in a developed time, Mr. Watch and phone. All nerves inside lo brain blame. All neurons inside the brain blame, you know, say, walk out from, and Mr. Looking one something, we come out lo screen, and me, no real. And we want artificial something. And brain blame, in now stop, he stop, he stop, he not develop nothing. And I'm beginning to watch a phone for late night. 9 o'clock, 10 o'clock, we should sleep finish, blow. Brain blame, and we renew more cells inside. That one he go, new one he born. He no walk for one, and from brain blame, he focus slow phone. After he no got time, blow, and we recover. And beginning, he slow, blow, he learn laws. And I'm, he slow, blow, he learn, brain blame, he walk slow. Is slow to blow understand them talk talk blue more for them something when me right. Is slow to blow you talk talk them me listen. And let me tell them you one truth this morning. This is what devil Satan he want them achieve him lo life limit. And he want them blow enter them brain blue to take him control of brain blue. And by you say through lo one them through all devices you know through lo all movie through all music we listen them through lo all thought is something we start happen lo media lo Facebook lo all this thing we you stop giving more fitting brain by beginning to play with them. This is what the devil said them on them. Devil want them separate them into that is why you make them phone you come one something when you use them every day you couple morning you press them phone last one you sleep the night you press them phone last one. Instead of you reading Bible, instead of you pray, you forgot them every good for something away. By leading you, you come more building one good for a character. He leading you come closer to God. Families, him to need him God to come back inside the home limit. For now, you need him God. Community limit, you need him God. All picking in limit, all need him God. And I may stop the hand limit to Papa with the mama.
1: Thank you, Thomas, Ludovic, and you will stop listening. Come, Bamba, you missed up. And then my story and Blimi Blonga today. You missed up story, topic can be very interesting, especially the Yumil parents. We missed up listening. Come, we hope see you pick him up some good for a talk talk outlaw discussion Blimi Blonga this week inside of Family Life segment Blimi. And as you missed up about Blimi and segment Blimi Blong today, Bamba Yumi askema guest Blimi Savetalama last talk talk no more topic Blimi Blonga today, parenting styles more guidance. Well, last talk talk we save give him article all parents Blimi or families Blimi we you missed listen around long one or two long day today.
0: Thank you, Thomas. Time and commitment with them family blimi too is very important. 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Not you want be with them papa God. Karam mo kata ikolo presence po God. 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Time emotion po kata iaffected. tem feeling lo kata am affected by anything or any relationship anything lo wala palinoron ko alcohol palinoron ko lo cigarette palinoron ko lo club palinoron ko lo any 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limi tu ko ti expect them limi tu present we say present lo kata lo PTM mo Christmas or anything anytime we usa give mota present emi no cat value nothing lo life lo kata pe presence pli you emi mo important ten present we give lo kata so family spend them time what the mol begin ni teach mo kata help mo kata lo li grow or li build one good fla character Deuteronomy chapter 6 verse 7 Bible metal mosem you shall teach them diligently to your children and you shall talk of them when you sit in your house, when you walk by the way, when you lie down, and when you rise up. Man, me like a Bible verse. God ask him, children of Israel, time will come out lo Egypt. What them all influence, blow God's blow Egypt, teaching blow Egypt. We full up with them all, toti fashion, toti lifestyle. God he urge them, children of Israel, pinini, papa, what the mama, blow. Only mascara and tuk tuk blow God every day of life. Blow you look at me, tell them, say, teach them diligently, diligently, minimum, carefully, repeatedly, constantly, every time. Lord, begin in you. And you shall talk of them when you sit at in, when you sit at in your house, man. That you stand in the house, tell them, Lord, begin in repeat him, look at that. Tuk tuk blow God. And let me say, when you walk by the way, time you to lay walk about, time you to lay make him walk a car, and time you make him anything, let them talk blow God. He richly full of mind blue. So that action blue by reflect them Jesus, time I'm still looking you. So that movement blue, respond blue, mama, all of a problem. By reflect them Jesus. Oh, family, say me time blue into current what God, the compact of life, limit to. So that action blue to everything him do make him, by reflect them Jesus, lo home, lo family, lo opinion. And then say, when you walk by the way, when you lie down, and when you rise up. Lie down and you rise up, you mean one. You mean him say something, yeah. He must on repeatedly, 24-7, the life limit. Man, did he him to serve leave him God for one full day? Did he him to serve leave him God for one full month? Did he him to serve skip him church? Him to serve skip him all religious program, all things we by leading him to serve God for month, for year? And you stop questions, how na family blue is that going no good? How na life blue go miserable? Check him back pot ya. Say Jesus is stop inside or no? Check him pot where you stop traveling with the family blue. Say Christ is stop wake up, is stop or is sleep, is stop. From all disciples, will stop. Try him every place, blow at up, blow, come him storm, blow, pull out low pot, blow, straight him sell, blow pot. From all manly man, blow, solota. Pelly forgot him, say we are. Or forgot him, say master, blow, storm, is sleep, is stop in the pot. Time only woke him up to Jesus. What me happen, families? And me say, peace, be still. Then rain is stop, wind is stop. So what I got on. They didn't chat the home limb too. Wind is stop carap. Storm is carap. Problem is carap. From one from Christ is sleep inside the house limb too. Bible tasi caram. You know, got praises and you know, got worship. They tell me, you go strong, you go smoke, you go make a molding sound from one from character of Christ, you know, reflected inside the old papa with the old mama. Inside the home limb too. Mi place papa God by place him. You may everyone him start listening this morning. Mo kaide mi mitu and help mi mitu. Mo family spirit mitu mo begin ni bli mitu. Thank you. Mo God bless.
1: Thank you to mas Mr. Ludovic Plong. Sabe kam story an with mi lo ana rafala story an bli mi lo wika and all get listeners stop listening kam. Eme you mi hara me mi every something we you mi might you know every something pe mi some good fola talk talk we you mi wim stali sinikam you mi must take me in you mi must take me heart lo life say yes emi true you mi must raise him up all beginning the primil all right way si mi mishua se guest primil plesa emi tell him out every something we you mi need you mi hara me finish so you mi must and teach him kutogata, you may suppose you know want to begin in blue him you some one by him stop steal or him by stop fight. You to lo home, teaching lo home, bamba emi so you may haram guest italem, teach emi start lo home. Education him start lo home. Emi first education blue me. See so me must train him gota inside lo home before you stop send him what I call a school, wherever place where you got a little lemme. Olketas second place where you send them what they call them. Emma Orotali carry on. One work where you been start and finish. Orotali could continue lehem. But you expect them say, but Olketanali start and blue you. So beginning it too, Emilanem, true parents play him for him by Luki Kamanta.

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One time where you may dedicate them, long come together, more discuss them, more carry advice, more encouragement, long a different range, blow topic, long life, long one family, long married life, more all good fellow fasting, long parenting, long navigate through long all the challenges. We help me build him up strong relationship, more promote them good fellow well-being, long one family. Listen, come every week, long join them all the life discussion here, with them experience where you cut, more ask him question, long all counselor, whereby all serve give him straight advice where you need him.

Nice, Vlasuk, number you stop following with him. Selection role get a number after love family life program with him, Alice Serang. I put him time him straight lo 11:30. I mean, time number by him to come join him in church service program with him, Pastor Joshua Usi.

0: All families, we welcome you this hour, our blood devotion. We thank him, Papa God, from opportunity, blow me, share him, talk, blow him with him, you. We pray from Tabo Spirit, let me interpret him, talk, blow God, Lord, heart, blow you, from where you miss have you understand them. You may have your understanding teaching blown God this morning, this day, this hour, learning blown Jesus. Your hour blood devotion in here, me take him text blow me from a book blow Colossians chapter 3, verse 23, Colossae. And me read him. He tell him, say, and whatsoever ye do it heartily as to the Lord and not unto men. And whatsoever ye do it heartily as to the Lord and not unto men. One name you make him from, say, you make him from Papa God no more. You don't make him from man. You don't make him from man. You make him from Papa God no more. May I want him, please me read him, tell him. So this hour blood devotion, me want to tell me, want to share him topic, me call him. Workplace ministry, or ministry God, he call me Lohem. The ministry that God, let me give him Lohem. Ministry, let me talk about where you may live every day, what fashion you follow him every day. And full up Lohem, let me reason me call him workplace ministry, full up Lohem, full up time. You spend them low full up day blow you, low place, low marketplace, low workplace blow you, full up time, you know, stop low house, you wake up low morning, you get up, you hurry up, you go low place blow work blow you, you go low market blow you, place you may sell them something, sometime you may go low garden blow you. So me call them say, one name ministry. One name you serve ministry, God he put him low you. Let me give low you from life low you. God he expect him from say, you, me must influence him, or you me must light, you me must show him light blow you, low one in place, any place you may stop low him. From you, your life blow God. And you light the world. God, he tell him, say, you are light. You are the light of the world. So any place you may start blow him, let him light blow you. He shine. So, and let him light blow you. He change him every dark situation around the place you may start blow him. The workplace blow you. The market blow you. The community blow you. Do any place you may stop with him. Any one place, God he call him you. You stop the office, you want teacher, you want nurse, you want doctor, you want government worker, you work the one office. Any place blow ministry blow you now. A mere place God, he call him you from, you me show him light, blow him, low place here. The office blow you, God, he call him you, blow, show him light, blow you. As a nurse, the hospital, God, he expecting you, show him light, blow him, low hospital. As a teacher, God, he expecting you, show him light, blow him, true, low you, low hospital. You work the one office, one private office, or you work the government office. God, he want them you. You show him light, blow him. The office, you missed up work. Bible tell him, say, you temple, blow God. Spirit, blow God, is tap inside of you. Bible tell him, say, you are a royal priesthood. You want priest, long God. So, you light, you temple, you priest. So any place you miss up them, any no man only call them pastor no more. You too, you priest belong God. God, he look him, you say you carry you temple belong him. God, he look him, you say you light belong him. You light belong what? God, he look him, say, you one priest belong him. So anywhere you stop, los church, los road, los market, los place belong work, los bus, anywhere you stop, anything you stop, make him, you let him light blow you shine. Any place blow ministry blow you now. Any place blow ministry blow you. Ephesians 6, let me read him Ephesians 6 from verse 5 to 8. Me want them you listen, even as me share them. Me pray, say God by a blessing word, yellow heart blow. You say, servants, be obedient to them that are your masters, according to the flesh, with fear and trembling, in singleness of heart, as unto Christ. The place you walk, the place you stop, the place you make him service. Verse 6, tell him, say, not with eye service as men pleaser, but as servant of Christ. Hear him. You servant blow Christ. You pekinini blow Christ. You born servant blow Christ. Doing the will of God from the heart. With good will doing service as to the Lord and not to men. To service you make him, knowing that whatsoever good thing any man doeth, the same shall he receive of the Lord, whether he be bond or free. God, emi reward them you. Suppose the office blow you, you honor him with a way, with a fashion blow you. With the way you me dress, with the way you me talk, with the way you make him office blow you full up only. Write him letter from, write him application from work, time only receiving work finish, full up time only absent low work, full up time only give him excuse low work, only no call low work. Someday, you only wake up low bed or only get up. Only if he say, oh, only she stop low house. Only let go work, only apply from. Work only pay him. Some only stop low work. Only let go table or get out, only go follow him. Another staff blow gossip, blow talk. Let go work, only supposed make him. God, word blown God, he come to you. Be faithful, lo ministry God, he commit lo you. You walk as if you may walk from God. You know, walk from man. From one eye, stop looking you. The eye of God is seeing you. Walk, do it, and whatsoever you do, do it heartily, as to the Lord and not unto man. You walk lo one of his. You want teacher? Are you faithful? The teaching work, teaching blow you? Are you faithful? You want government worker? Are you faithful? The place you work? Or every time you stop giving me excuse why you know stop blow, you know go to work? After the end blow money, you go collect and pay blow you. Are you faithful in that which God has committed into your hands? God, me call him, you go to ministry. Ministry blow, show him light, blow him, lo place you, Mr. Blow him. And whatsoever you do it heartily as to the Lord and not unto men. You know, make him one name, you make him, you place you walk. Yes, you walk from men, but God, he tell him, say, you go show him light, blow me. You go honoring me with them way blow you, with them fashion blow you. They tell him, say, with goodwill doing service as to the Lord and not to men. Not with eye service. You supposed to make him walk blow you bear. When it happen, you know make him. But time you start looking one leader blow you, or one boss blow you, or one master blow you, start calm, the office blow you. You start making him as if only, you start behave as if you work. No. You tell him you want Christian? You tell him what you want picking blow God? Those church blow you? You make him one him God, he put him low. One him department, you start blow him. You start make him one him. You faithful or no? Low one him ministry, God, he put him low hand blow you. God, he me call him you to ministry. You me show him, say, what would you make him? Amy blow. Honor him, God. You have a say, lo book, lo Daniel chapter 11, verse 32. You may look, Daniel, me honor him, God. With him, way blow him, with him, walk blow him. After only honor him, only make him. President blow, country blow him. You may read him. Let me read him from you, Daniel 11. Daniel, me make him cool up time, only recommend him. Only find him excellent spirit, Lord Daniel. Excellent spirit, only find him, Lord Daniel. From Daniel, Amy honor him God with a work blow him. But suppose you way you start work the one office, you know show a ministry blow God with him life blow you, with him fashion blow you. Man only knows how they. Daniel chapter 5. Amy only find them say, for as much as an excellent spirit and knowledge and understanding, only find them, Lord Daniel. Amy start with them. Look at verse Daniel chapter 6. Say, then this Daniel was preferred above the presidents and princes because an excellent spirit was in him, and the king thought to set him over the whole realm. Daniel, let me no play, let me no joke with them walk blonde hair. Let me honor him, Papa God, with them way, let me walk low office blonde hair. Can this be said of you? Low place blow you? Low office blow you? Even low market blow you? Even low school you want teacher, or even you want student? God, let me call him you. Low house, you want married woman? God, he call him you. You may make him disciple. Low action, low weight blow you. Jesus, he tell him, low book, low Matthew, chapter 28, time you read him from verse 18 to 20. He tell him, say, you, he say, let me tell him, let me send him you, you go make him disciples. How now you make him disciple? That I suppose you ain't no karam good action or good fashion. Good fashion blow you no straight. The place blow work, you come, you go late. The place blow work, you give him an excuse every time. You make him one excuse from one name, you no suppose stop, low work blow you. But at the end, low manage, you collect him salary. You want ambassador blow Christ. Suppose you bomb back again, finish. So God expect him, you low way blow you, you stop win him. Full of money come low. Side blown God. Time only look fashion blow, you only look where you believe him. Only interest blow, serve him God, you may serve him. From time only look, where blow Daniel, the book blow Daniel, me reading finish, me tell him you, the book blow Daniel chapter 6, verse 13. And me tell him say, only look, lo Daniel, only look say, Emi got one excellent spirit. Lo way blow him, lo fashion blow him. The fashion blow him. Man, lo place blow you, always have a talk good. How good you are, lo place blow you, Mr. Blow him. Lo office blow you, lo community blow you. All man always have a trust him, you say, time only put money, lo hand blow you, blow. You hold him. Only come back, only look at money here, say Mark. Time only giving you lo one assignment, lo community blow you, or even lo club you stop blow him. Only come back, only look him. Say you want straight man, or you like you want Kiaman man. You must make sure, Proverbs chapter 3, verse 13, it tell him, you must make sure, say you align him, life blow you with him, word blow God. Proverbs 3, 13, it tell him. Emi tell him, say, he good. Say, happy is the man that findeth wisdom and the man that getteth understanding. Suppose you one man blow wisdom, you wise. Jimmy Savage say, God he expect him, you mommy. You may make him disciple, blow him. Lo one in place, you may stop blow him. And God by make him you happy. God by encourage him you. And may I make him from Daniel. Nimi tell him you. So all man brother blow me. You need blow align him. Way blow you with him word blow God. Way blow you with him life. One him God, he expect him from you, mommy. From time all man only look and way blow you, only glad from say, you want Christian, you know man blow care man. You want Christian, you know man blow care man. See, God, he tell him, say, me read him something. Lo book, lo Proverbs chapter 16, me read him from verse 2. And 3, all the ways of a man are clean in his own eyes. Yes, way blow you, he clean, lo eye blow you. Way you fashion blow you, he clean. You think, say, fashion blow you, you're right, no more. You want him, you make him straight. But the Lord wear the spirit. Amy, Papa God, no more, he stop look. Check him, say, why way blow you? Amy, right with him, what with him, way blow him. Verse 3, tell him, commit thy works unto the Lord, and thy thoughts shall be established. Committing work blow you, you go to Papa God. You have a committing work blow you, go to Papa God? Or no? Suppose you know faithful to work blow you, you know have a committing work blow you, you go to Papa God? Suppose you know straight with them fashion blow you, you know have a call him God and me help him you, the place blow work blow you. Lobu, you must cheer him. Make sure. Jesus is telling him, make disciples. So how now you make a disciple? Amy, through low fashion blow you. Time all money look you, low place blow work blow you, low market blow you. Say ye want straight man, you want straight woman, low business blow you, only start a trust them you. The way you make him, the talk blow you. You tell him, say, you may come to so time. Time here he come, you only look you. Oh, you know, care man blow time. You know, care man blow work blow you. You make him disciple. You make him man only like him, Papa God. You make him man only like him. Say, oh, Man here, yeah, me want Christian. But me follow him where he plug him. Me want follow him, fashion him, me make him. So you must make sure, say, fashion blow you, Amy want good fella fashion, that man if he please blow him. You must be man or woman blow integrity. You man blow, you honest. Man blow integrity. One name you tell him, time man he look at him, same mark, he no different. One name you talk, lo man blow you. Him same, only know, only trust him. But suppose you know man blow integrity, you know man blow more, you know got moral, man he no serve a trust him, he no serve a full and way blow you. So God is calling you to meet the ministry as a priest of God, as a royal priest. Lo one in place you start blow him. Lo marriage blow you. You must honest with them husband blow you. You must honest with them wife blow you. You must honest lo marriage blow you. Blow take care lo family blow you. So you want priest. You want man blow integrity. God he put on responsibility he go lo hand blow you. For you must make him, you must fulfill him. When him God he put him low hand blow you. Suppose you know serve so make man is have a look, say you know one man, you know one upright man or one straight man, low fashion blow you. You purpose blow God, low life blow you, you shall defeat him now. You shall defeat him now. Suppose you need him wisdom, you shall be asking God from wisdom. Asking God from wisdom. From James chapter 1 verse 5, he tell him, say, suppose you need wisdom, ask him, Papa God, to give him you wisdom. How now you may serve a, make a ministry God, he give lo you. In the book, lo, Proverbs chapter 28 verses, he tell him, say, whoso walketh uprightly shall be saved. You walk straight. You walk right. Emi no kiaman walk. And you live right. Emi no kiaman life. Emi no lie blow. Man, he knows how to trust him you. God by ye help him you. Lo way blow you. Time you sing out Lohem, lo any situation, you miss tap Lohem. So, Mimi call him you this hour. Say, you need him. Blow understand, say, God, he call him you. Blow ministry, blow him. Emi tell him, you go, lo world, you make him disciple, blow him. Lo workplace, blow you, make him disciple. Lo marriage, blow you, make him disciple. Lo business blow you, make him disciple. Time man only look you, only look action blow you, only look fashion blow you, only look place, where you walk, the place blow walk blow you, where God, only look him light blow God. Only look him, say ye one straight man. Only look and say, you know one man blow care man. Only you one man blow integrity. Ye one honest man. So, all families, you will stop listening to me now, yeah? Suppose you confuse law. How now? You may leave the ministry God is committing, go to humble you. You need to pray, you need. Bible tell them, the book, Psalm 119 from 108, say the word. Word blown God. Is a lamp unto my feet and a light unto my lamp, like my path. You need him talk blow God. Blow Amy guide him you. You need him guidance. You also need him. Proverbs chapter 11 verse 14, he tell him. You need him counsel. You need man blow counsel you. The way you may follow him. You need the counsel from God, counsel from man from God. Emi Delam say, where no counsel is, the people fall. But in the multitude of counselors, there is safety. You need him counsel. How now you may live him life, blow you blow, pleasing Papa God. God he committing ministry, blow him. He go low hand, one hand, blow you me. Emi Delam, you finish, low. Colossians 3:23 say, whatsoever you do, lo humble you, lo market, lo business, lo place lo work, lo road, whatsoever you do, do it heartily as to the Lord, not to man, and not unto men, to God no more. One name you serve, make him, lo marriage blow you. You honor him, Papa God, with him or no? Where you make him work, blow you, low place, blow work, blow you. You honor him, God, or no? Fashion, blow you. Low home, blow you, low family, blow you. You honor him, God, or no? From God, he call him, you blow. You want priest, blow him. You light, blow head, blow wall. You miss low place, you meet anywhere you stop, you must show him light blow God. True low fashion blow you. True low way blow you. True low action blow you. True low talk blow you. True low way you meet dress. Show him light blow God. Honor him, Papa God, with your light fashion blow you. You know, swallow man. Show him one honesty. Be man blow integrity. Be man blow moral. And then, time you make him a mirror, you win him full of money, come the Papa God. From you, a royal priesthood, a peculiar people. You want priest, blong God. You like blow world. You must make him sacrifice from Christ, you make him sacrifice from you, feminist. So me encourage him, you blow. We tell what belong God again. You know, forget you temple belong God. And God, he call him you out. From you go honor him with him fashion blow you. You go win him full of man. He go to house blow him with him way blow you. And as you do so, me believe say God by bless him you. God by save him you. God by protect him you. Me talk me low name blow Jesus. Even as me go, me want to pray with him, you. And before me make him prayer, me want him, you repeat him in me with him, me, Papa God. Me hear him talk, bro. You now, me serve, say. What, bro, you tell him, say, one name, me serve, make him, me make him. Say, me make him from you no more. Me no make him from man. Fashion, bro, me suppose make him no more from honor him, you, Lord. Full of way, me make him, you know, happy from me. Ask him forgiveness, blow you. Papa God, forgive him sin, blow me. Wash him sin, blow me, with him blood, blow you, Lord. The name, blow Jesus. Please, Papa God, me accept him, you, Lord Jesus. Say you God, blow me, you, Papa, blow me. Write him name, blow me, Lord book, blow you, Lord heaven. Release him power, blow you. He go inside, Lord body, blow me, Lord life, blow me. From me, save, obey him, talk, blow you. Me ask him, Lord name, blow Jesus. Amen. Suppose you repeating prayer me with him, me congratulate him, you. Congratulations. From you come beginning the blong God finish. You no forget, you light blong wall. You preach blong God. God he expect him, you honor him, you win him more soul equal kingdom blong him. From him expect him, you. Lo wherever you are, make him work blue ministry. Him commit him, go lo humble you. As me go, me pray with him, you, Papa God, bless him, everyone, only listen. Bless him, word blow you, lower one heart. One him need, blow all get a father, grant him prayer, need, blow all get a low name, blow Jesus. Bless him, life, blow all get a. Shine him light, blow you, go lower one life, one family, one home. Even every star, blow radio, but not only help him, make him word here, go out. Bless him, life, blow all get a. Give him every answer prayer need, Blogeta. Give him all he need him from you. Grant and request, Blogeta, Lord name, Lord Jesus. He ask him, Lord name, Lord Jesus. Amen. God bless him, you. Amen.
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0: Hello, welcome to FPTC News Bulletin. All el to visolo litalem se number plol man we look at high blood pressure and Mr. Kwanda pick one in our country mo youngest man we mi bin kasem attack ta or attack e mi ka 28 year no mo physician lo medical ward lo Vanuatu National Hospital Dr. Minanto Paul we stop work lo hospital start lo 2008 emi dalem se mi look one peak fly increase lo case plo high blood pressure more heart attack related or heart related sick.
1: Man, high blood pressure is spoilum no good of people blame me. Time blood pressure, hemi high too much for long time, or call low English or low medical term, chronic high blood pressure, hemi causing end organ damage, okay, hard words, basically minimal, hemi affecting all the different organ low body, blame me, start low head, kasem low toe. High blood pressure, hemi is one main risk factor blue stroke, and now people, we look at young fella in their 40s coming in, dying from high blood pressure, causing stroke. Not a joke at all, okay? So that's number one, stroke. Number two, if you go down lower from head, come down to the chest, heart attacks, okay? The youngest person I've seen with a heart attack is only 28 years old. Heart attacks are becoming increasingly common, the Vanuatu. Before Tami Woklo Pisami start Woklo Vanuatu since 2008, it was not that common, but now we're seeing a lot more high blood.
0: Emi tok tok blo physician lo medical ward lo Vanuatu National Hospital Dr. Minanto Paul. Department of Agriculture and Rural Development itelem se Commercial Agriculture Business Permit Program mo Island Focus Initiative will start to good fla result lo first quarter blo 2026 director blo 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formal mo legal system program ya dui bin LPM Kaufman lo collectem over lo 12.2 million fatu lo permit fees registration mo business license fees lo same time tati talem si permit all the holika sem 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All program will stop making strong contribution to food security, rural livelihood, more commercial agriculture development lo country. Fano adui make history all same one small developing nation lo ICJ climate campaign, where he has strong support to United Nations General Assembly, more country round the world. Minister plo climate change, Ralph Regan Fanu, and with Olympic flag, thank you lo next gen youth ambassador, lo support more contribution plo all get through lo campaign. 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
2: Long tok tok plong hem next gen youth ambassador vepaya militrif emitalem se voice plongol youth long international more regional level emi hin poten from issue all same climate change emi affect them big one all youth
3: 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It's very important for children's development and for our futures as well. And so, the ability and the opportunity for us to go and for me to go and be part of this advocacy was very good. And I think that it was really great in pushing youth voices into the international stage.
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0: Time for what you part blue celebration blue World Environment Day cleanup lo kawenu lo efate if I name se fashion blue sakam toti stapiet to vla educational institution lo country national university mo institute lo teacher. He started celebration the World Environment Day with him one big flag cleanup. Tiffany Baldwin, he report.
5: 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We aim to encourage the community to think about the duty to protect the environment. We had a science program long National University, Dr. Candice Kaban. We had a number of different thoughts we pick them up. We no saw any change after long last cleanup we university we been making long last months.
6: One big problem, I think, look at when we place more full of glass. Picking here, we have a cut with them glass, it broke. Full of plastic, it was water. So, I mean, one big issue.
5: Dr. Candice, he tell him got big flat number plong all plastic bottle, tin beer, mo bottle wine, we fall down for him some water. Mo hemi minim se public go ahead plong use some area, will no care long environment.
6: So we think maybe people may come to Brescia blow drink no more on weekend or night, I know sorry. After we no care back to TBM, so after to TBM is tapia, after time I'm drunk and me broke glass. Me farai fine and full up small piece lo sand, so ino good.
5: Can me ask him people long must think about how only want them use some plastic long everyday activity. Can me go ahead sip long protect them environment, can me responsibility long everyone, we educate them all young people, can me keep long one long term behavior change long country.
6: I think every teacher not only must make an education in school. So make an education in Pikinini, small Pikinini, explain them to them, show them some documentary where he got bird or he lose the life to them, time or he got plastic full up. Pikinini, time is small and he sabe understand them. After all, he sabe make him something good to environment.
5: Time cleanup campaign hemi continue plong karma toti long side plong solvota or organize say talem se last solution pamba hemi depend long public plong change him thinking plong waste more environmental stewardship. Tiffany Baldwin, VBDC News.
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7: Mo de bu program ne lo island to ibu lo ko kap sabe ya ko ha oli sa standard resilience even the time one disaster. So even the time where you must have been one crisis. The biodiversity is still the standard president and only certain products will be done. We will be running globally. Only NM. Padul hai. Tao di support the living zone kita with the most which are the reason to kita wish tanga mata.
0: All department under the ministry, agriculture, livestock, biosecurity, and forestry, pambali chenem event de aplo give him training more practical skills, plo help more farmer plo improve production. Director aplo livestock, Loni Bong, italem se department, emi look forward plo support the more farmer lo area ya, especially lo side plo small livestock production.
8: Main purpose plo yumi lo livestock plo part lot is very important event, emi plo yumi involve them on livestock farmers blaming. Livestock farmers blaming were only identified more you may work with them all that, particularly in the site blow or small livestock. Also, islands where only very only that strength low small livestock and particularly goat with them pigs.
0: Director blue agriculture Antoine Ravo, Italian say every island of Vanuatu got one important role blue play long growth blue economy blue country.
9: Only must be part blue growing sector blue agriculture development blue context where only that got. And anyone very important initiative where era council blo Tonga Reki blo yaya em now by emi take lead blo host them where department blo agriculture too emi been invited through lo offices lo crown blo li attend them or li participate lo this platform purpose emi blo you may want them blo looking or support them strength los small islands
0: people yam bambay mi one long main highlight the first day blo program from group mi one long main product blo area small island mini agriculture so lo tongariki puninga area council mi promoting local agriculture and supporting community resilience. Department blo agriculture ikat plan blo LPM ol kona fama lo torpa province. Mikal bi lo torpa ikat report.
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1: One very happy Sunday again, Loimio Kota Kutfala, Citizens for Republic of Vanuatu. Welcome back in Italo Tisfala Christian Radio broadcast, Lo Message for Community Transformation, More Healing of the Land. Happy Sunday, Loyu. Mohemi, me one more time, Pastor Steve Albert Wagaribu. Misa we start the studio back again today. Blo misa we continue, blo me minister him. Word blo God, he come blo nation blo Vanuatu. Especially lo you me kota leaders, why you me responsible, blo you me continue blo harem importance about the community transformation and healing of the land. Welcome, he come blo you. Where place you start them? You guys some this for the government to me clear. Me like to invite me, blow one word of prayer before you me harem talk, blow God. Me power heads, blow pray, you me pray. Our Father which art in heaven, hallowed be thy name. Thy kingdom come, thy will be done on this earth as it is in heaven. Give us this day our daily bread. Forgive us our trespasses, as we forgive those who trespass against us. And lead us not into temptation, but deliver us from evil. For thine is the kingdom, the power, and the glory forever. Amen. Find one good fellow blessed till you ready to blow you. Me believe that you where you've been called church. Finish lo day after day, you've been enjoying. More haram good luck the messages. And we come with some talents, more blessing, lo life blow you. But you will not got opportunity, might you stop the sick bed, lo hospital, lo house blow you. Or for other reasons, you stop in the house, you follow me life. Me like lo welcome you back in inside of presence for God. Lo name lo God Papa, beginning in Motambo Spirit. Now, Baba, you may continue to harm about importance about transformation. Nation, blow you me, people, blow God, partly need him transformation. Individual people, you need him transformation. Blow God, and heal him land, blow you me, community, blow you me, more nation, blow you me. We have to take some decisions, blow transformation, and be taking place, change life, blow you me. So, Baba, you need to look at one scripture, we establish 2 Corinthians, chapter number 5. Well known, 2 Corinthians 5. Verse 17 down to verse number 18. 2 Corinthians chapter number 5, verse number 17 down to number 18. Therefore, if any man be in Christ, he is a new creature. All things are passed away. Behold, all things are become new. And all things are of God, who hath reconciled us to himself by Jesus Christ, and had given to us the ministry of reconciliation. Amen. People of God, throughout Vanuatu, scripture, yeah, and we mainly talk about new creation. Blow you come also Christ, blow you come one Christian, you must be transformed. And time when you transform, you change. Baba, and we give him life too. Lo land blow you me, environment blow you me, earth and babai me hill. Now I mean very important families and friends. Plenty time you may look lo one side no more. Lord this follow verse lo Bible. The time you may to connect them with them transformation or healing of the land. Hemi one pick fella look where Baba you may to find them out. Say yes. Repentance play you me too. Transformation play you me too. Hemi connect with them creation. Time you follow him up with them Romans chapter number 8, verse 18, you go down. Where Paul yet, me write, you go to church, go to Rome. Now, I mean, stop relevant yet, Lord, life play me today. That the whole creations are in agony. Only stop crying, only stop wait. When and what time for the sons of God to be revealed. You mean to now, you mean to hold him freedom or healing, blow creation, they stop. So you need to must really understand him also. Suppose you need to not understand him. Responsibility play me to nowadays play me to set him creation me free then. And by one day him stop come, God will help us accountable. We as Christians, even what ones, we will be held accountable. Suppose you may ignore him, the message of transformation, the life play me. We will be judged. And family, it's beyond Christianity religion, lo plesia, it's beyond. We are talking about the healing of the land. And it must begin inside. Lo, it must start inside one change. Transformation, and it must start inside the life, lo, you, mo, me. Then, Baba, I go out, let me impact them. Physical realm, lo, life, lo, you, me, too. So, everyone, spiritual conditions, families. The land will not be healed. This earth, Baba, I be healed without the process of transformation in human's life. That is why we need to begin message for God today. Lord, 2 Corinthians chapter number 5, verse 17 to 18, for those of you, where you will just join in. Where Paul had me write, he go to church of Corinth. And we start writing, I'm the nation of Vanuatu. That suppose anyone, had me start in Christ, she or he become a new creation. Old ways of doing things, fast and love before, past sin, let me go. But you got one new for life in Christ. So it me very important, families. Blow me to look in transformation and me taking place, more healing the land and me taking place. Low society, blow you me, low community, blow you me. Criteria blame is you and I, we must be in Christ. Very important. Me like you turn the Bible, please go to Colossians. Why let me to start a place yet? Me like you look to Colossians. Lord chapter number 3, verse number 1. Cause verse number 3, I'm talking about. If it then be risen with Christ, seek those things which are above, where Christ seated on the right hand of God. Set your affection on things above, not on things on the earth. For ye are dead, main verse now. For ye are dead, and your life is hid with Christ in God. So the main agenda of God today is He wants to heal your community. He wants to heal our nation. And for healing nation, yeah, we have to walk with His part of creation, where you or me, where we create me to the image, more likeness, plan, play me to now. You mean to must align them life, blame me to, where the word of God, in order, blame to serve executed, carry out one now, and me divine plan, more will of God, lo community, blame you me, more lo nation, blame you me. Suppose you may not really understand them assignment, blame you me, then we are lost. Even though we can call ourselves Christians, but we do not serve, understand who we are serving. You need to serve who you are now, you need to start worshiping. You need to serve a holy Bible every Sabbath, every Sunday. You may go to church, but you may not believe him, or you may not worship him, the God that I'm inviting this for the Bible. That is very important, families. Today, I mean one challenge, let me come. Message where Paul, let me write him the place here, let me tell him what say, for he are dead. Okay. He are dead, and your life, when you become a new creation, it means that all for the lifestyle play you before and be dead. But now your life play you and be hidden in Christ. Meaning say healing play you, blessing play you, provision play you, whatever you declare or you claim him, Baba and me come through no more because your life and me go back to the original status play him where and me stop inside the Christ. Them life for you and me hit with Christ in God, miracle can't happen. Your healing miracles can happen. You can perform anything as long as God is within you and you are within God. Baba, whatever you bind on earth shall be bound in heaven. Whatever you agree on earth shall be agreed in heaven. So family, transformation means a complete change of mind through Christ. When your life is hidden in Christ, your life will be fully and truly transformed, changed. When a person is fully transformed, a new direction called the road of holiness is opened up before him to follow. Time you come one new creation, but you just have to walk apart all of the pathway. But you just have to walk apart back in the road to sin. hare mi clear lo te te te families. The thing that planted where you me calling me Christians, but you find mogata lo wrong place. Lo every weekend you find mogata lo wrong place. Lo Sunday li hang over I come to church. Half of sleep only comes to the church, even only go stand up the pulpit. This is not Christians' families. When we become Christ-like person, or we call ourselves Christians, then we must put to death every nature of sin in our life. This is transformation, families. Put to death the old atomic nature and put on the new nature which is in Christ. Family, give me one message. You may stop talking about one big fellow topic. And I mean one small something, blow you me thinking nothing him. But I mean must come personal life blow you. In the beginning was the Word, and the Word was with God, and the Word became flesh. I mean walk about the earth here, performing miracles. And the Word is Christ. Let them you become the Christ in the season and time. You become the Word in the season and time. To bring salvation, to bring healing to your community and my community. So that is why you meet to mass and thank you meet to with them life flow wall. When we transform out from darkness to light, do not conform your life again to the pattern and the standard of this world. But be equally, be fully transformed in your life. The day you may make a 50-50 law. Lo life play me also with Christians. You may serve him God, but same time you may serve him well. One leg is the kingdom of God, one leg is the kingdom of darkness. And may I mean impossible families. The transformation that Baba you may tremble, you may talk about, will not be effectively impacting life community play me. Why? Because you may 50-50 lo claim lo you may say you may be Christians. So transformation means a complete change of mind through Christ. When a person is fully transformed, a new direction called the road of holiness is opened up. One new pathway, one new direction, and we open the front for you. For you, one mama, one papa, one chief, one elder, one government officers, Baba, you be follow him. And this highway called the road of holiness. First, you got Bible, please turn with me to Isaiah. And it's very important, let me take notes, because by me helping me, let me understand him, transformation. Isaiah 35. Papa, you need to look, Lord, this fellow wrote, the highway called the road of holiness. Isaiah 35. Papa, you need to take him up, verse 8, down to verse number 10. And the highway shall be there, and a way. And it shall be called the way of holiness. The unclean, listen. The unclean shall not pass over it. But it shall be for those the way fearing men. Though fools shall not enter therein. No lion shall be there. Nor any ravenous beast shall go up thereon. It shall not be found there, but the redeemed. But the redeemed shall walk there. And the ransom of the Lord shall return and come to Zion. Shall return and come to Zion with songs and everlasting joy upon their heads. They shall obtain joy and gladness, and sorrow and sighing shall flee away. Friends, brothers and sisters, after that you have been transformed, changed, he got one new direction called the road of holiness, where God had me prepare and finish him stuff. Blow you walk about for him. That is the reason why God had me send him his only begotten son. Where he must celebrate him every Holy Week, every Good Friday, where he dead lo cross lo Calvary, where he rose again after 3 days. Christ coming here on earth to preach us. And become also one cross, or become also one preach. Lo preach him, you me, lo earlier, you go back, lo God. And become lo reconcile him, you me. Think about lo 2 Corinthians 5:17. God has given us the ministry of reconciliation through Christ. That and become lo reconcile him, you me, you go back, lo God, after the fall of man, inside lo current lo Eden. Mane me fall down because of deception. Satan time me cast out from heaven. Lucifer, the choir master. And me come, and me go to a narvela place, but and me go inside lo that beautiful garden. And me go lo, and me deceive him. If, na time if, and me bow down when me obey Lucifer, then it cause him Adam to play me fall down. That is the reason why God and me send him the second Adam, when me spiritual, his only begotten son, named Jesus Christ, and me come also minister for reconciliation. When me come dead lo cross of Calvary, blood them and me must run, lo cleanse him of the curse, where stop lo earlier, lo reconcile him, me go back lo Papa God, through lo death mo resurrection him, lo you to cut life. So time you me to call me to Christians, you me to must understand him suffering plo King Jesus, how him living power and authority plem under plo throne lo heaven, but him become also one man, also you and me righteous, but him become plo him dead, him no commit him any sin, he no got any crime, but him must come take him up pain here lo behalf plo you me to in order plo land plo me to him heal community plo me to him heal. And the whole life of humanity, it must be transformed. Suppose you stop questioning the transformation. When I'm a transformation, meaning say you know, sabe who you are. God, Papa, God picking in him, God of Spirit, will only walk in one, blow reconcile me, transform him life, blow you me come out, blow ugliness, blow you me. You be to serve him God with the one purity of mind and heart in order, blow him to serve. Look him, serve understand him. When I'm now called, and Mr. Talem today, inside the word, plan, he come to nation, the republic, the Vanuatu. People of God, there is a highway. He got one highway. You need to have an excuse, you need to replace their families. Lord, place your Isaiah 35 here, and we clearly state him out. Highway, this highway's name is the road of holiness. And he tell him, say, you know, got unclean by his travel this road. You will claim say you Christian, but you stop touching back in something where me unclean. You live your life where me unclean. You mix them up. Life for Christianity. Family. You know have a travel notice for the road. Or something where you need to state them out, you need to read them outside 35 am, your old kind attitude, more spirit. Where you stop possessing life play me too, you know what I say, you need to free, more transform. But all spirit there, you know have a travel notice for a highway. By God, you know, allow him no more. No lion, man, where we stop cross. Man, where we stop at heart, hatred against a brother or sister or chief or family. But you know, travel this for a road. And you go down with him, say, you know, got any ravenous beast. You may run him beside one pigeon, or you call him raven. Or you got him to get out of the pigeon here now. Raven, I mean, one kind small pigeon where, I mean, plus that law. Lo taka pe blocka sem man place. Distance here. Pa emi ko inu sa blocka sem man place pa ikan pa. Emi sta ko kam. Ati ba iteke 20 minutes sumu play you walk apart. Kase man place. Oh, 10 minutes. Pe emi ba iteke apart almost 3 to 4 hours. From numo se emi undecided. Revenue is pissed. Papa inu sa travel with this for the road. Undecided. People, bali inu sa travel with this for the road. So today you make all the spirit of revenue spirit, you start possessing life of the Christians today. You may go to and fro. One Sunday, look at me in church. The same Sunday, I don't look at me in a different place. Revenue. You aren't decided. So take a message from God and be clear, families. Papa, you don't have any revenue space, Papa, and me ever travel up this road. But you always got remembering your life for you. And by you say, find them one kind of more, but you walk about this road. But this highway, only the redeemed, only those who are transformed, cleansed, and washed by the blood of the Lamb, they will have the rights to walk on this road, called the road of holiness. Everyone, highway of families. And the ransom of the Lord shall return and come to Zion with songs and everlasting joy upon their heads. They shall obtain joy and gladness, and sorrow and sighing shall flee away. Friends, and I mean what to God and Mr. Khan. I mean challenge for you may run the day. You examine in life for you. Where are you standing? Where am I standing? in my status as a Christian. Call myself as a Christian. You cannot serve two masters. You cannot serve two kingdom families. You had a message the other day. Your life is stop planting, you may escape him hell no more. Stop naya naya. Where you stop breathing, keep blood breathing your God and give him love you. You stop abuse him, you stop misuse him. But once God and me offer him oxygen and up, you become a dead person. And then your destiny is eternal lake of fire. God have created him two destiny blow you me. Create him two places. He got heaven or he got hell. But him decide to force him you and we give you choice. Power blow choice. Blow you make a decision blow you. Where number but you spend them eternity blow him. So family, my friends, you must talk about one life business. So blow land blow you me to him heal. Earth you me heal. Vanuatu you me heal. Community blow you me heal. You, when you start listening, but me, when we start learning here today, you need to need him change your life, you need to. Inside out, you know, outward appearance, no more. That you talk about transformation in the place, you mean to talk about, no more, say, but you start pretend, more act him, no more. You want special location, no more. But after him, you go back, become somebody else. Family, impossible, the place here. So, Mr. Kevin, Mr. Say, come, as a wake-up call, and as a reminder, as a servant of God, God let me give a message here because as you look around today, plenty prayer life blocked every week. Plenty attendance blocked up, call a word block God, listen to word block God, or read your word block God inside your home a week. Devotion every week inside your home. Why? We are conforming ourselves to the pattern and the standard of this world. Family, William Baba Yusuf will give you one good fella. Good for something in your life for you. You must be transformed. And there is benefit in transformation. If your life is hidden with Christ, whatever you ask, surely you will have it. Mark 11:24, whatever he desire, when he pray, believe that you shall have it and it shall come to pass. Only those that they know that their life is hid in Christ. When they make a proclamation or they make a prayer, God will always respond. John 15:11, if you abide in me and my word abides within you, anything you ask in my name, I will keep it. Family, let me message for God. So transformation means a complete change of mind through Christ. And when a person is fully changed or transformed, a new direction called the road of holiness is opened up before him. That's why he started in Isaiah 35:8-10. By God, let me bless him. This is for a message inside your hearts, please, me, everyone. To pass, we pray, him to pray. Papa God, thank you for the message. Bless him, we're going to hear this when he listens throughout Vanuatu. And let him this word, Papa, me, sink inside your soul, blow me, vala. Your body, blow me, vala, Lord. Ting, blow me, vala. Blow me, vala, absorb him. Let me transform him, life, blow me, vala, Father. In no matter whatever positions or rank, or riches, when me, vala, I got, or something else, I'll leave a servant, me, vala, the end of the day. Only the word of God, Papa, stands for eternity. So let me vala kata attitude. Plum me vala accept them word play today. Forgive me vala look at the wrong plum me vala. All attitude plum me vala. Or something where me vala make him in a straight. Me vala claim him the power of transformation. Transform him life plum me vala today. Help him me vala plum me vala come on new creation. Plum life plum me vala. Papa me vala understand him. And me vala tell him one no more straight plum me vala tell him. Bless him government plum me vala. Bless him, chief, Plumivala. Bless him, church leaders, Plumivala. Bless him, every individual citizens, Plumivala. From Torres to Nigel. And also, heal him over the sick people, Plumivala. All families and relatives. Where he stopped the sick bed, Lotea today. Mivala, stop degree, more declare him, healing. And Mivala, command him, you the spirit of infirmity, sickness, Plum, you pack up and leave immediately. Your destiny is eternal lake of fire. But we call for heaven divine healing. Let me take a place. Your life, look at the loved ones. And look at will start call a point, bloody death, but only in a will more plan, blow you. Bloody death, look day at day. Me speaking Psalms 117, verse 18. That let them be like reclaiming back life, repeating with the spirit of death and hell. But you leave him over the souls where Papa had made a plan of life. Me pray that God, you restore back life and cut out the darkness of death and hell away. Lord, hospitals, Lord, the homes, but we speak the light of healing and restoration. Heavenly Father, this is our prayer. Bless this nation and heal this nation. And heal him, management, blow, VBDC. Blow, me will I continue, blow, work together. Blow, give him a word, play you. Blow, people, blow, what will he get safe? Thank you, Papa, blow, and prayer, blow, me will I. Bless him, every brother, my sisters. Will he stop, blow, overseas, will he stop school, will he work? May they be blessed and they be protected. In Jesus' mighty name, me will I stop praying. Amen. Family, interest, the message for transformation. Contact them number here, 590-2768, more 731-7149. Meet me back again next Sunday, lo same time. More God bless.
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It's a beautiful afternoon here in Malekula. And we bring with us success power, the Successful Living broadcast, episode 1, The Battles Nobody Sees. 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I am Pastor Godwin Ante, and wherever you are listening from today, thank you for joining us. 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And our first discussion is, Your Mind is Under Attack. Let's bow our heads as we take our opening prayer. Heavenly Father, thank you to every listener you tune in today. Heavenly Father, we thank you on behalf of every listener who is tuning in today. As we begin this new season of Success Power, open our mind to your truth and fill our heart with your wisdom. Let every person struggling with silence find strength today. In the mighty name of Jesus, we pray. Amen. You're welcome once again. There's a question I like to ask. Why do some people lose battles before they ever step into the battlefield? Why do some people lose battles before they ever step into the battlefield? The answer is simple, because the battle was first fought in the mind. Our key scripture is taken from Proverbs 23, verse 1. Proverbs 23, verse 1. And it read, For as he thinketh in his heart, so is he. Let's consider Romans chapter 12, verse 2. He says, Be transformed by the renewing of your mind. He said we should be transformed by the renewing of your mind. So the big idea is this. Every great success begins in the mind. Every great failure also begins in the mind.
Before a person quits, they first quit mentally. Before a person commits suicide, they first surrender mentally. Before a marriage breaks down, before a business collapses, before a leader fails, there is often an unseen battle taking place inside the mind. The mind is the control center of life. So, whoever controls your mind eventually controls your direction. And this is clear. And this is what I want you to understand. The mind is a battlefield. Full up man, only star lookout, no success. On the outside, while only star fight privately, on the inside. So success is not possible. The way. The enemy's attacks thought before attacking circumstances. Fear, doubt, depression, hopelessness, shame, condemnation. These battles are invisible but powerful. That is why the scripture says, for though we walk in the flesh, we do not war after the flesh. 2 Corinthians 10:3 to 5. 2 Corinthians 10:3-5. So you must understand that not every battle is physical. Some battles happen between your ears. Point two, negative thinking produces negative living. Many people become prisoners of their own thought. They constantly tell themselves, I cannot succeed. I am a failure. Nothing good will happen to me. My future is finished. Eventually, they began to believe those lies. The life you see externally is often the result of what has been happening internally. Point three, renew the mind changes the future. Renewed mind changes the future. God does not begin transformation from the outside. He starts from within. Romans chapter 12, verse 2 says, be transformed by the renewing of your mind. When a mind is renewed, that mind can see possibilities, opportunities. It can see hope. It can see progress. What God changes
in your thinking eventually change your living. I repeat again, what God changes in your thinking eventually changes in your living. I want you to take this into your heart, the success power inside. Never let temporal emotion detect permanent decision. Many regret begins with emotional decision. Wisdom pauses. Emotion rushes. Let me share a true life story with you. Several years ago, I got one man where Hemilusum job lehem unexpectedly. Within 1 month, Emmy Lusum relationship lehem too. Then financial pressure, it happened long him too. Every morning, Emmy wake up, Emmy feeling defeat. One day, Emmy decide, say, life here. Emmy no need him. Because Emmy look him say, life where Emmy live, you know what living. He got one day, Emmy sit down, Emmy start think about full of something, do life belong him. In a long time, phone blame him, Emmy ring unexpectedly. One old friend, where Tufela been stopped no university. Emmy ring him. Friend, yeah, Emmy simply explain something long him. Say, I don't know why I'm calling, but God place you on my heart. That conversation lasted for 30 minutes. But it changes everything. The young man later admitted, I wasn't looking for money that day. I wasn't looking for advice. I was simply needed someone to remind me that my life still matters. Today, he is married, employed, serving others, and helping people overcome depression. What change in this young man's life? What change? His circumstances did not immediately change. His mind changed first. Perhaps today, the message is describing your situation. Maybe nobody knows the battle you are fighting. You smile in the public, but you struggle privately. You encourage others while you feel discouraged yourself. You have considered giving up. Listen carefully. I said, listen carefully. The battle you may be fighting, the battle may be real, but I have something to tell you. But defeat is not your destiny. There is hope. There is help. And there is a future for you.
There is somebody ready to take off that burden from you. He says, come unto me, all ye that are heavy laden, for I will give you rest. The person I'm talking about here is no other person but our Lord and Savior, Jesus Christ. So, if you have never given your life to Jesus Christ, the greatest decision you can make is to surrender your life to Him. Because true transformation begins when Christ takes control of your heart and mind. So if you're listening to me, I want you to repeat this salvation prayer with me. Say, Lord Jesus, I come before you today. I confess my sins and ask for your forgiveness. I believe you died for me and rose again. Come into my heart. Be my Lord and Savior. Renew my mind. Transform my life. And help me to become the person you created me to be. In Jesus' name we pray. Amen. Congratulations on that giant step you have taken now. If you repeated that prayer with me, you just made the greatest decision of your life. Please send me 3 prayer needs. We want to stand with you in prayer. You can send it to the following address: newbat.rccglfcmlp@gmail.com. 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Father, heal every troubled mind. Restore every broken heart. Remove fear, anxiety, depression, and hopelessness. Give us hope. Give us wisdom. Give us courage and clarity. Help us to win the battle nobody sees from this day onward. In Jesus' name, we have prayed. Amen.

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Strengthen every listener and lead them into purpose and victory. In Jesus' name, amen. Please, before we go, I want you to remember that you cannot control every circumstances that comes your way. 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And that help comes through Jesus, our Lord and personal Savior. So, when your mind is renewed, your future becomes transformed. 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I want to encourage you to join us next week. And we believe by the grace of God, you'll be blessed. The topic which the series we'll still be looking at is the battle no one sees. And the topic again is the most dangerous conversation is the one you have with yourself. Until then, stay blessed. God loves you. And bye for now.

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And before you meet to continue this afternoon, whatever place you stop, Lehem, me like blow you me to bow heads, lo pray, me to pray. Thank you, Heavenly Father. Me flex all them you and tell them thank you. Me flex so grateful and thankful, lo power blow you, peace blow you, joy blow you, my love blow you. As up me flex about blow me flex, go inside lo word blow you, me flex ask him. Revelation, wisdom, me flex ask him. Power blow you upon lo word blow you, blow me walk. Manifestation blow what blow you inside your life blow me for by me continue walk and by me play look fruit blow talk blow you inside your life blow me for me play activate them every day. God Almighty me play so bless Lord this afternoon that by me play continue sharpen them up life blow me for through the word blow you Lord. Me play tell them thank you that talk blow you save shine and brought blow me play walk about them. Me play tell them thank you that talk blow you and me save build him up me vla every day. Give him me vla kakai blow spiritual life blow me vla. Thank you Father Lord this afternoon me play give him your praise, glory, honor, your name blue sweet Jesus me play stop pray. Amen, amen. Families Lord. This afternoon, me take him Chinese, blow welcome him, you me everyone, greet him, you me everyone. Lo name, blow God, Papa, beginning in Motapu Spirit. And me really tell him thank you that talk, blow God, him is stop in back him life, blow you one way, you stop listen always, Lord, this vlog program. You me to make him time, you make him time, blow you listen, lo what, blow God, him is same, ako same way, you stop tight him time, blow you call God, you stop keep. Equal a word block God. You give him time blow you and me good to must blame me to make him time blow word block God. Or some King David and Metalem just one day in the courtyard it's better than 1,000 times. I'd rather be the doorkeeper than to dwell in the house of the wicked. Amen. So families small time when you to save give him blow word block God and me save make him people walk. You know save look but by me make him people walk lo life blame me too. He build him up. Spiritual life, blame me to mindset, blame me to heart, blame me to lifestyle, blame me to you know, save how talk block God by me walk no life, blame you spiritually from talk block God, me spirit. Time you listen to him, and me all same win, and me blow lo sorai, blame you, he come inside lo heart, blame you. You take him in inside lo body system, blame you. You action him every day. Let me stop grow. Let me one living organism inside your life. Blow you, blow me grow. You make him you grow spiritually. So talk block God, Lord, this afternoon. You me to look say talk block God. Let me got full of promise. Blow you, mommy. Talk block God. Let me full up blow something where he no blow all full up blow before. Let me blow you me to the day. He carry all up. Blow you me to come kasem today. Let me still carry you me to yet. So low. With the mindset where you meet to God, you meet to Masave, the talk block God, and Missave heal him, you meet to talk block God, and Missave direct them, book about blame me to. Isave direct them, road blame me to, direct them, mind blame me to, direct them, fasten blame me to. Talk block God, and Miss shine them every place where me to talk your life blame me to. Some area of life play you where you think say you know, Save get rid of darkness, yeah, or lo fasten, yeah, or lo. Circumstances, yeah. Talk block God, and me save break in inside all areas. Talk block God, and me save deliver them, you me to out. Lo something where you me to bound him. Talk block God, and me save shape him, mold him, you me to. Talk block God, and me save prosper him, you me to. Joshua 1:8, and me tell him, do not let the book of the Lord depart from your mouth. Meditate on it day and night. Make sure you do everything written in it so that you will be prosperous and successful. Families, talk block God and me want something where suppose you me to take him every day, balance him spiritual life, blame me to physical life, blame me to. And me work plan the physical life, blame me to. Time you me to look the spiritual life, blame me to. And me stop the point where God and me please let him or God and me. And me accept them. Remember physical life. And me impact and plant the physical life. Blame me too. So every day you need to need feed them spirit man. Blame me too. Amen. Every day you need to need. Blame me too.
take em word blockot. Suppose you meet to tie them time play you meet to lo one day by him save you meet to save you meet to mask give him 2 hours 20 minutes him 10% out lo time play me to or hour way him to spend them play me to make him some work play me to lo house or work blow post play you whoever way me hire him you lo one company you got how much hour 8 hours play you spend them blow work blow man lo wallia but 2 hours 20 minutes me time where you must give me color code so you me to must save lo mind blame me to that by you me to no come still him time yeah because God me got lo time and me save tomorrow play you me to Jeremiah 29:11 for I alone knows the plans I have for you plans to give you prosperity and not disaster plans to give you a better future that you hope for. So suppose hemi got plan, I mean him say hemi me, save tomorrow, hemi save time. So you don't need law, give him time, you call God. So Bible reading, you need to wait for him to take him today, hemi stop law, 1 Corinthians chapter 4, verses 20. 1 Corinthians chapter 4, verses 20. Hemi read all them, for the kingdom of God is not in the word, but in power. Meritim let me do one more time, 1 Corinthians chapter 4, verses 20. For the kingdom of God is not in the word, but in power. Meritim let me do lobislama, lo same verse, 1 Corinthians chapter 4, verses 20. Man where God the king blong him, in a man blo talk no more. Hem he got power blong God, long life blong him. Meritim back again. 1 Corinthians 4:20 lobislama tok play me to language play me to hemi ritol sem man we god e king blong hem ino man blong tok no more hemi kat power blong god long life blong hem let them god papa pikin ini mo tapu spirit hemi bless them reading ya lo hat play me to one today amen topic when we want them talk lem or want them help them life play me to lem spiritually lo this afternoon he missed up talem all sem lo English what he missed talem say God is not proven by talk it is revealed by power amen God you mito no save proof from him no more lo talk play me to God he me reveal through lo you mito through lo power play him power blow God lo life play me to suppose you meet to look good lo time blow death blow Jesus come kasem resurrection power blow God upon the life blow Jesus and we got power ya blow resurrect them son blam so he me one special power where God and me refill him blow man only look that God ya he me got power authority upon lo every something we have me create them upon lo every something. Remember God hemi create them. Every something lo wole creation ple hem. Hemi so empower blo God finish. So why na you me to doubt them power blo God lo life ple me to. Even power blo God hemi perform lo me to finish as a human being when hemi create them you me to out lo task. That's power blo God. Suppose you no save know it from today that you created through lo power ple hem. Hemi talk no more. Power blame me move lo task. Amen. So hemi talk. Talk blame me got power lem. So the very word when me stop talk lem the day me stop tell him out lo you lo mouth blame me emi got power lem. Just unless and until you believe him lo heart blame you. Power blame me save move lo life blame you. So power blame God hemi no move no more time you me to tell him say him to save Christ lo life blame me to. You me to save read him on Bible first, but you me to no save believe lo Bible first, yeah. Power blow God, him no cut lo life play me to. But time you me to read him, what them heart play me to. You me to believe him, you me to trust him. You me to humble him, you me to under lo talk, yeah. Power blow God, by me refill lo life play me to. You save receive him revelation. Lo talk ya we hemi come lo life play you or emi you read him lo talk play him. So family semi very important play you me to save that talk no more hemi no minimum on something nothing lo face lo God unless and until you believe him talk ya hemi move lo life play you hemi got power lo life play you
So topic play mi to emit ala mal sem, God is not proven by talk, he is revealed by power. So hem emi save refill in power blehem lo you, or you save move with them power blehem, unless and until you believe him that talk he got power inside lehem. For example, the day mi save talem se, Luke 1:37, you know, got one something, nothing he had lo God. Nothing for nothing is impossible with God. Suppose mi hat laman. Mi save talem now ya it just all same one win nothing but time mi believe him. Mi save say yes God he mi God of impossible. He mi save turn him on something way. He mi impossible the day mi can possible. Mi must believe him lo full heart blow me. Blo power blow him mi perform lo situation blow me. Power blow by me move lo situation blow me. So hemi and me one failure play me too as a Christian the day me one different courage and life play me too. How now by power block God and me move lo life play me too. You me too must believe him, you me too must trust him God. Proverbs 3:5 and me tell him trust in the Lord with all your heart, lean not on your own understanding. In all your ways acknowledge him and he will direct your path. Block out me direct and walk out play me to block out me direct them tomorrow play me to future play me to block out me direct them studies play me to you want they got one good position lo kafman you want they got one good position lo workplace play you how now you trust them God play you trust them him lo wise no more lo ting ting play you no more lo mind play you no more you me to must trust them God lo full heart play me to you me to mean in business with them him lo power play him and me move lo workplace play me to power play him and me refill inside lo you me to play you me to believe him you me to got this speak full of faith that yes God play me him is have me want something great lo life play me God play me him is have me want something great lo tomorrow play me. So talk block God or God himself is not proven by talk or words. He is revealed by power. Unless and until you believe him talk, yeah, you receive him power block God the life play you. First bullet point when we want them take him you me tool him and me we all can speak about God, but not everyone can demonstrate him. You meet to serve a talem name, blow Jesus, lo morning, kasem afternoon. But you meet to no serve a demonstrate and power, blow God, from belief in God, faith in God. Time you meet to believe, you meet to action him. Was a woman where me sick for 12 years. He meet talem say, suppose no more, me touch him, close play him by me heal. He me believe him, lo heart play him, faith play him, and me walk out. Emi action and faith, blame me must touch him. Close blood Jesus the day, blame heal. Power block what emi demonstrated in the midst of the crowd. Blow you me to demonstrate and power block God families. Me want them encourage him, you me to the day. Know it from the bottom of your heart. That you me to not serve it, and Jesus, my God, my Holy Spirit, my mouth, blame me to no more. You me to stop wasting time, blame you me to. Tell him from the bottom of your heart, believe him that yes, him a personal savior of life, play you. Believe him that God, yeah, him is a way. Heal him, you, God, yeah, him is a way. Deliver him, you, God, yeah, him is a way. Make him want something great, Lord, life, play you. Number two, bullet point, play me to him, tell him all the same. God's word can convince us, but God's power transforms us. Amen. Today, him to save reading word block God. But him convince him you no more, block give him you thing. But suppose you believe him, talk to him, save transform him you. Paul, him write him, look Corinthian, him tell him say, time you join him life, play you with him, God. All for the fast and blue, him go, time you believe him, time you make him action, time you take him one step, say the day, me tell him no. Time you stop believing one something, him mean him say you stop taking action same time. So power block God, and me demonstrated lo life play you. You're moving with power. But suppose you slack lo fast and blow you, lo decision blow you. Family stop lo God, and me no save move. Power block God, and me no save demonstrated inside lo life play you. So me want them encourage them, you me to going to church is good. Reading your Bible is good. But do we believe whenever we step inside lo Tokyo? Do we believe that Christ semi dead from you, mommy? You must believe him, lo heart play you. You must speak him out. You must confess him, lo
mouth play you that cry semi Lord mo Savior play you. You must walk out with them, you must sleep with them, you must kakai with them. You must allow him talk to him, transform, surrender him every something, good or big or small. I could or no could surrender him, I could look out families, because talk block out him, I could transform him, you too. Power block out them, so we transform them, you me too. Suppose you me too tell them, say, okay, me one change person finish, me come lo light finish, me no more stop lo tuta. But still, man, me look, you say, no, you stop lo tuta yet. Why? Because power block out them, me not demonstrated yet inside lo life, play me too. So family is working with God, me no want something where you me too save wisdom lo wall. Suppose you me too tell them, say, you me too, cut time yet, no, time is limited. But you stop serving one God when you're unlimited. You meet all same flower, no more lo wall, yeah. The day tomorrow, you meet to fade, you meet to fall down. Flower, you meet slack, you meet fall down, lo stamp up him. Bible, you tell him, heaven and earth shall pass away. Talk, you meet stop. Talk, you meet stop, no more you look all same, you meet one Bible, nothing. But talk, you inside them, you read him, you trust them. You meet proof him inside, lo life play you. Power Abraham. Number three, lo yumi tulo this afternoon, yumi talamol sem. A life that carries God doesn't just explain him, it reveals him. Yumi tu as a human being, time yumi tu karem, Christ's life, lo life play yumi tu. Yumi tu honor him God, yumi tu live one life where God, yumi bless him, eyes blow God every day. You me to no more need to explain them families. Just you me to no more need to explain them life, yeah, because power block out them, you reveal finish the life play. True lo action play, true lo talk play, you true lo fashion play, true lo success where you got, true lo prosperity where you got, true lo blessing way, true lo dimension where you stable him. You no more need to explain them life, yeah. Suppose you no need to preach him too, because you're living that life. Amen. Praise the Lord, families. You're living that life already, so you me too no need blow, you me too explain him life, yeah. Just live the life, because the power is demonstrating, the power is revealing. Power, yeah, is stop action every day of life play. You walk out with them, and me stop watering you every day. Power, yeah, is you stop walk out with them every day. So families, me want them encourage them, you me too as a Christian today. Let them power, yeah. Let them talk, I got power, lo life play me too. And me empower him, you me too walk out with empower and authority every day. Luke 10:19, and me tell him, for I have given you authority and power to tread upon scorpions and snakes. Families, this power is stop no more, just and lesson until you believe in power, yeah. You believe him talk, I say, got power, let him. The power is yours today. Anything when we come across them life play you got authority and power, you blow move from out, lo home play you, lo boundary play you, lo life play you, lo situation play you. Every day you no count them all something. You stop walk out with them authority, blow God. You stop walk out, God and me cover them you with them authority, blame. God and me cover them you with them power, blame. True lo talk, blame. You believe him every day. You meditate him every day. You read him every day. That's why Joshua 1:8, and me tell him, do not let the book of the Lord depart from your mouth. Amen. Meditate on it day and night. Make sure you do everything written in it so that you will be prosperous and successful. But you no prosper no more, lo money blow you no prosper, lo blessing blow wole, but you prosper spiritually and physically to play run together, because the power is demonstrating, power is up, perform, power blow God, lo life blow you. Amen. Lastly, lo yumi tu. Second lastly, yumi tu. Sorry, yumi tu kata five lo. This afternoon, please help him, yumi tu lehem. Five bullet point. If there is number four, lo yumi tu. If there is no evidence in your life, then it's only information, not revelation. Amen. And very challenging, lo yumi tu families. How yumi tu stop reading word lo God every day? How yumi tu stop take him in the body system, blow me to how you to stop action. And Paul, and me write him, and me see me to read him talk, block out, you to let go, stop, blow, please, him to go stomach him different something. Well, say, man, when me look him, blow mirror now, yeah, then him walk out, and me no say, how now, face blame, and me look all seven, and me forget them, image blame finish.

real evidence lo pao lo ko themi ka mot lo life play yo people lo li look you lo number 3 mi ta lam si mi to na nit play explain in pao lo ko te mi refill inside lo mi to yum to walk out lo have people see it every day so lo number 4 mi ta lam si suppose you no got evidence lo pao lo ko to yum to stop demonstrate them every day then begin ni blo you have me sick oh mi garame mi ko lo talk to first time no you pray first time God by hemi make him the rest. Time when something emi come, oh, one problem emi come, you must consult them God first time. Demonstrate them power block God first time. Consult them God first time. This is very important. That's how people only look real evidence block power block God lo life play you. The trust, the belief, the courage where you got. Moses time hemi go. God, I speak lo Joshua, I tell him, say, be courageous and strong. You must strong, lo. When him, we used to make him leadership, lo, you. So, me want them encourage him, you, me, to the daytime, you, to stop depend and rely, lo, God. Remember, God is not proven by words. He is revealed by power. Amen. So, suppose, evidence, lo, power, lo, God, you know, God, lo, life, play, me, to, I mean, him, say, totally, you, me, to, no, God. Imi do not trust, imi do not believe, imi do not courage, imi do not anything, lo what block out. No, we are empty. Imi do empty no more. Just information no more, imi do stuck at them. Then when money ask them, lo you say, oh, you go to church. You say, yes, I'm a Christian. Power block out, you know, demonstrated inside lo life play. How? Oh, yes. Power block out, imi demonstrated, you got evidence. That's why you got testimony. Testimony, I mean, powerful something where you stop telling them out, you stop proclaiming them. One, now God, imi stop making your life play you. Lastly, lo, you meet to the day, King David, imi tell them, your testimony is a mighty light and my counselor. Your testimony, blow you no more, imi proof from power block out, you counsel them someone more, imi. Delight them someone, lo, power block out, lo, life play you. Amen. Praise the Lord. So families, evidence and me very important. Suppose you want Christian, you prove them through the power of them. Demonstrate them power of God, the life play. Lastly, lo you meet to the day, me tell them, say, we don't prove God by words. We prove God by his power in us. Amen. So time, you meet to want them prove from God, the life play, me to power of God, and we must be revealed, and we must be demonstrated, and we must be want something where you need to full up him, want something where me cover him up, you need to him, me want something where you need to not doubt him, lo life play, you need to. I'm walking with power, I'm walking with courage, I'm walking with prosperity, I'm walking with success. That's every something, I'm all power block out. Time negativity blow wall, I'm come, tell him, say, oh, but you never succeed, oh, but you never make him, time power block out, I'm demonstrated. All by him, Sarah Mount Blehem. Because power Yahweh is double you. Greater is he that is in me that is in the world. Families, no play law, spiritual life play you. Focus, Lord God. Ask him, God, blame me, full map you with him, power, blame me, free of charge. You know, need to pay one credit, blessing out them, him. Go hem me on 24 hours, 24/7. He never sleep or slumber. Hem me watch over you, me to day and night. King blow all by him, sleep, hem me rest. Prime Minister blow all ya by me rest, lo night. Even President blame me to buy me my sleep, lo tomorrow. Emi got new strength, blame me start them walk blame. But God will me to stop seven him. Emi got this unlimited power. He may never sleep or slumber. He may watch over you me to day and night. So me want them encourage him you me to the day. Topic blame me to emi tell him God is not proven by words or talk. He is revealed by power. Ask him, God, let me reveal him power, blem, let me full map you with them double portion, blem, power, blem, over your life, blem, me to the day. Suppose you tell him, say, power, blem, witchcraft, let me pick one bit in power, blem, God, me want them assure him you, today, power, blem, God, let me pick one. From him, save cover him up you, him, save protect him you, let every power, blem, warrior. Psalms 91, for those who dwell in the secret place of the Most High shall abide in the shadow of the Almighty. I will say of the Lord, he is my refuge, my fortress, my God, in whom I will trust. He will save you from the foulness and the deadly pestilence. Any deadly attack where he come close up to you. God, where he never sleep or slumber. He watch over you day and night.

power plan by me demonstrated insight lo you blo protection blo you provision blo kote mi kasem you trust them God trust them dog blam stand up with them authority power blam every day whatever place you stop blam you want them you me to pray with them faith and belief for you God this afternoon that God have me serve full map you with them power blam you me to pray Lord this afternoon thank you Heavenly Father me will exalt them you and tell them thank you Lord you King of Kings and you Lord of Lords Father, you never sleep or slumber. You watch over me for day and night. Father, you promise play you your life play me for that me for no tail me for head. Oh God, hallelujah! For you have given us authority and power to tread upon scorpions and snakes. Father, you King of Kings and you Lord of Lords. For no weapon shall form against us shall prosper. Jesus, Father, bali rise up 1,000 lost sight play me for 10,000 lost sight play me for but me for still protected under the shadow play you. You cover up me for with them feathers play you Jesus. Oh, you block them every arrows lo life blow me flow whatever me ready blow attack me flow lamb whatever me ready blow send them God Almighty you King of Kings and you Lord of Lords Father me flow approach him throne of grace blow you with them heart humble heart surrender them every something come blow you Lord this afternoon me pray over him Prime Minister blow me flow with them President every ministers blow me flow God Almighty lo government sector come kasem NGOs come kasem all civil servant all mobile all police everyone father way all is the covenant nation blow me flow me pray in the name of Jesus authority blow you by me fall down power blow you by me full my ball get up ali come one understanding blow honor you in spirit and in truth you God blow nation yeah you King blow nation yeah and motto blow me fly me tell him long you me fly stand up God Almighty me fly come before you with a multi different kind hearts for someone when me stop listen today my temi got some situation in life you full my pen with them power blow him serve a treat upon situation yeah lo look 10:19 by him treat upon scorpions and snake mountain situation oh bali kneel down and bow down before him Jesus Oh, Father God Almighty, me will I praise him, you and adore him, you Lord, all beautiful soul and saints, well, stop listening, Lord, this afternoon, God Almighty, just reach out, hand, Lord, get, and you touch him, Lord, get, full map, Lord, get, with them blood, Lord, sun, Lord, you Jesus, you cover him up, Lord, get, you continue, mold them and shape them, Lord, get, Lord, this afternoon, meet him, need, Lord, get, touch him, Lord, get, Lord, one very special way, Lord, this afternoon. Thank you, Father, Lord, word, play you with me, will I harem. Father, you bring him if like come next time, lo same time, all same. And Father, right now, me commit him 6 province, blo Vanuatu, 83 islands, blo Vanuatu. The talk blo him is a very chim all geta. Lo very place where he stable him. Lo every chief leaders, every good fellow citizens, blo Vanuatu. As motto blo me fella by him, he continue, blo stand up, lo tell him say yes, long you me fella stand up. Thank you, Father, Lord, everything. We give you praise, the glory, the dominion by your always blue you. In Jesus' mighty name, we will start praying and everyone shout and say, Amen, Amen, Amen. Thank you, everyone, Lord. Time blue, we give him, Lord, this afternoon. God, let me bless him, you. Reading Bible blue every day, pray every day, and make him fasting blue every day. God, let me bless him, you. Look him, you back again. Amen.

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0: 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We welcome em Mrs. Joyce Peter Napuat Kalsal where me stop with em you me to lo week ya lo first time talk about one em island now, emi come out lehem, mo one em now, emi educational background lehem.
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1: Thank you, Tomas. But my story lo how lo childhood blow me. Also one girl where me missing one leg or left leg. Me grow up lo island blow me, lo village blow me, lo Tana, lo Napkame, and blow me walk about the go lo school. Also me being mentioned earlier that we walk about 10 kilometers blow me go lo school. And if lo where you've lost a colotana, suppose you've lost a villa upcoming village, block down a local primary school, hemi road where me Mr. Follem every morning and every afternoon. And hemi been hard, been one challenging, lo parents blommy, but me clatumas from grandmother blommy, hemi one woman where hemi got strong thinking, strong faith, lo hemi look out at me, hemi give him that full support blommy, hemi look save importance blo education, and hemi save put me, ikolo enroll me, ikolo kindy, lo village no more. 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Me never give up lo school, me love him school, and support ya we hemi give him, though hemi PC with him all work blo church, but hemi still supporting me lo school blo me, blo me save ko, blo me karem education ya, and ting blo me, hemi strong, time hemi come blo look say yes, me pass him class 6 blo me, mi ko lo Onitsua Presbyterian College, hemi full on supporting me, what them ting say one day by me come back blo me save contribute, mo me save contribute to the community, mommy save as a nation as a whole, country blow me for now to hemi believe strong say hemi mimi one resource person. And hemi now hemi one strong ting lo grandmother blow me, elder yese Joe Napuatuan where hemi still life the day. Hemi one proud grandmother where hemi look out at me, followed by one small mommy blow me, hemi Paula. Knockout where him to him he been supporting me plante and with him biological mama blomi. That was lo childhood blomi.
0: Since we you've been stop lo school kasem lo today, when him nine he been dream blo you. Mo dream ya you realize him mo who now am he been motivate him you lo stable sem example or role model blo you blo me came say you kasem all achievement where you stable him now yeah.
1: Thank you, Tomas. Yes, that is the childhood for me, Mr. Kamab. Me got one before dream. Me got one before dream for me. Say one day, by me school good. By me got one home. By me got one good for a job. Where me service support him. One home where might by me build up. Lehem later on after all studies for me. Ting for me, me strong law policy. thinking blo mi strong lo all laws or how we the day me mi look say mi follow all people with them disability or particularly women and girls all stop go through all some rap is fashion we stop and lol kata make him say thinking blo mi strong lo hemia kam ka same way mi mi call or secondary da mi kam lo secondary emi when mi look him emi when change of yes environment back in more way we became more knowledge and meet alem thank you lo papa god from me been meeting one missionary blo Australia to follow support me lo education blo me kam ka same today we ba mi save talem se to follow kam also one blessing we current mother blo me him no save afford blo them school fee but to follow step in to fly e hold them tight me with them all advice and up to level yeah where last year mimi save karem one paper blo mi lo side blo diploma lo leadership governance and human rights so heme mi when something where pamitalem say heme one some people behind lo scene really only support me only look him service say yes mimi save make him no matter lo in payment we missing a leg that mika ta capability or ability blo mi mi save ko mi reach him where mi mi save ko base lo dream blo mi and dream blo mi mi still go along yet mi really win them come one person whereby mi base plante lo drafting blo policy mi never give up mi still try and base blo mi continue blo mi seek him all information as well as blo current all sort courses where mi save help me. And otherwise, these are the people where Mimi Safe Talem Street say grandmother Blomi and all small mommy Blomi and even my Australian missionary friends or family Blomi where they start Australia where only push me, only encourage me. Lor Blomi Safe Kam Tete, Mimi Safe Kam that person.
0: Outlaw, all get a year where you've been school, kasem time where you've been kasem paper, blo you all same you talk about. One em now, emi all get a achievement where you been kasem, all same one person with them disability where you proud him.
1: Thank you, Thomas. I got full of achievements. Emi me proud him. Also one woman leader. Also one woman where me represent him not just myself and my community and this nation, but also for people, women and girls with disability. Also one woman with them disability. And also one mama, me proud blo mi got family blo mi proud to be a mother, me proud blo mi married him husband blo mi and me friend Stephen Kalsal, and that is some of the achievements and me helping me blo look say yes, no matter where planted discrimination and me cause me or me cause him and me caught towards me or with people with disability, but me still got right there blo mi got one life. More one home blo me. One other achievement I meet rule how we mimi come go as far as Mikolo secondary school, where them are on a sewer, where them leaving certificate, Mikolo INTV, where me take business management. Some of achievement where mimi proud him. Me school inside law one mainstream school. There's no special school for people with disability, but hemi one big fella achievement more mimi dalem thank you God more all institutions where all the camp look save importance for inclusive education where you make them say people with disability or save enroll inside law mainstreaming school. So hemi one achievement from 2013 me been take one scholarship Mr. Lofichi National University. And we've been taking 1 year blo study lo certificate lo site blo disability study or community based rehabilitation. Heme me one before a dream blo me as well. Where me really me passionate about study lo life blo me for all people with them disability because me save where me come from, me save the real experience that me vala stop go through them. So me passionate about that. And after that, me been call Bible College where me take theology, missiology with them theology lo 4 years. So me proud lo achievement yeah from inside the church today, you mean by you mean no save talem say all able people no more or people without disability no all start take leadership yeah. Hemi calling blow one man him God hemi call a one man blow hemi make him staple him blow hemi take a mission mo karem talk blow God hemi go out. The reason why me stay been, hemi no from one pastor hemi for semi block up, lo, hemi tell hemi must go from semi, me come out, lo, and background, lo, apuman, lo, me, hemi one minister was them. It was my calling. With God, hemi call hemi, lo, step inside, lo, me learn about word, blahem, and also be an example. Today, blanted churches and blanted people with disability all nakara leadership inside Lord Church. Me no save why? Maybe because hemi missing one leg, or because hemi intellectual, or no save give me leadership, or give him blow delicate and work all get us. So me step in hemi one achievement blow me graduate lo 2012 and me proud blood talent say yes. Though me got the one in payment be even though me school or for not to Institute of Technology, me no carry one work, but me still seek him help or me take him further study block inside the study lo word block out lo Bible College. Not of achievement when me proud lo him too, he me lo 2019. Me been call lo US, lo Oregon, lo Eugene, lo me take one course blo side blo women in Institute of Leadership, particularly for women and girls. And hemi one thing where planted lo yumi all women and girls so lista blo karem blo kam blo support them all other women and girls lo country blo yumi. And hemi one achievement as well when me come back me no keep him learning me no keep him all thing but me share him lo all nar of lo women and girls with disability. Coming back in 2010. One law achievement as well, all work where me make him, me represent them people with disability, law India, law or with them Oxfam. And him one telecate where inside the telecate there, I was one of the women and girls with disability. Me proud learn from that time, me one young girl, but me represent them all young for two blow voice blow together, and also same one person with them disability. I think people are thinking lo la achievements are blood alemat say yes. People are look plant lo in payment blow man. So oh no hemi got one leg, hemi no save make one something. Be me believe Baba God hemi bless me with them all good for gifts or abilities, play you me use them. So speak out blow me, stand up blow me, representation blow me lo all different achievements hemi blood alemat no more say. People with disability, all is have make him anything. Suppose you may give him work, you may delegate him leadership, task, you call all together, they will do it to the best of their ability. But all is have make him on something. Another of achievements, blow me, he me been stop the World Vision. World Vision, me one organization, he me shape me plan the work, all different work, all promote me, all different work, where me make him inside all different project. And hemi one organization and me proud lamb. This is the place where me come blow me look service say yes leadership ya all skills all learning when me carry lo World Vision and me help me for future leadership lo me lo one out of la organizations was lo future me save me work lo one place be World Vision and me shape him good me so me proud lo all different achievements where World Vision and me been give him lo me all awards recognition of all different work where me make him inside lo organization lo World Vision fund what to. One law achievement blow me back again. Hey, me law last year me been graduate with them paper blow me lo diploma in leadership and governance and human rights. Me proud to Muslim from hemi one dream where Mr. Chesem along the way. Me come. It got time where people all little them all same were negatively, but me strong blow me must carry paper yeah from passion blow me strong thinking blow me and Mr. blow one day by me myself a work with them government inside law policy drafting and all that just because me want them looking space yeah, or participation blow people with disability looking at me not just me myself but. Whenever we start making, we want them to see all nara flow one, only sema, call say me, no sepali leko alketa, or blow leko alketa, he left out with them all dreams blow alketa, but blow encourage them alketa, blow lose only got one dream, alketa only safe kasem. We bless them, me, Mr. Abraham, as well. Thank you.
0: You no walk, lo Vanuatu no more, but you go as far as you can say India, lo Solomon Island, lo Fiji, Molketa Narfla country where you been talem. Time you stop go, you represent them Vanuatu all same ya. One em now, emi reaction, mo feedback for people, time where you look one person with a disability or one woman with a disability when we travel around the world blo save kare mol get achievement.
1: Thank you, Thomas. I think the answer when me save tale me people only proud. People only proud blo looking say you me lo country, you me start all women and girls with disability, all people with disability only start blo come up, blo only talk out, only speak out. And me believe say Hemi want something where only proud him or planted time law all conferences, all regional meetings or same, only come law only story and plus have more about life and work where you me start make him inside law country blow you me and particularly experience blow me by come ask him about how do I go along with him missing a leg and hemi one big for something when me tell him say me proud mo all only proud blow harem real story real experience where me service stana blow hemi talk about law one conference or all regional meetings where you me start attend them
0: law life play you. One of now, when you get a challenge, you face him, or someone, woman with a disability, more. Look for you. One of now, when you get a need, when community, provincial, more government play you me, you must look for him, plus have improve him, more support him, life, plus people, plus you me, lo country with a disability.
1: Thank you, Thomas. It got full of challenges by you miss have a talent. But I talk about all challenges where me go through them personally. All challenges blood discrimination. All challenges blood parias. That me talk about paria and me by you miss have a talent say parias and me want something where me come and say one blockage blow. Me no save a same place. And me all time is that use some to follow elbow crutches. Steps or stairs me when people are paria lomi. Planted time by me save talem say all meetings, all install or some level or high buildings where emi one blockage finish lomi. So me no save access them and even including tiles or all maybe concrete emi flow mat where hemi easy blow me sleep, hemi one paria as well. So Hemi one challenge lo me. The other thing is about discrimination. Discrimination emi bi kwantumas. Me remember that Mr. Lo childhood lo me ta Mr. Kama blo kolo school. Ikat all related family lo me balitale lo grandmother lo me say. Hemi no empai no kolo school no more from emi one girl. And remember one girl by hemi go by hemi ka bell hemi come back by hemi no make one kutla something. After narfla something, hemi got one leg or hemi missing a leg, but hemi no same again want something. Suppose you tell us the all boys, yes, one girl all same by you mean. So that's discrimination. So hemi want something where me face them too. Narfla something. Sometime low life, me remember Mr. School INTV by then. Me pass him some for boys low na panga lo gravia. Only look me, only laugh for me. Or they say, oh, you come back to school, man. Woman, I got one leg no more. Me stop, me stand up, me look all get up. Me tell and say, you've only laugh for me. Me got right to call school as well. Suppose you serve a call school, me too, me serve a call school. Me serve holding pencil, me serve a ting-ting, me serve a tok-tok. And me say, you got two full leg for you. Now, if you challenge me inside your family, your married life. One mama where me got picking me married the girl of family. There's a big discrimination lo place yeah. And by me save talem straight say plenty time you me all women and girls with disability, you me married the girl of one family. Family here by me game good you for the short time no more. But you me no save heart altogether. And that is the biggest challenge. Plenty time by family say, oh him no save karen bikinini. By you me karem narafla woman. Oh, him got one leg no more. By you make a remember we got to leg we have making something. Hemi when people are discrimination where people only stop talem especially women and girls with disability. And hemi want table discrimination and then you me talk about that. You me talk about gender-based violence. Gender-based violence, hemi table discrimination, and then you me talk about that. You may talk about gender-based violence. Gender-based violence may happen, and that is why women and girls with a disability all face some double, triple discrimination. All issues where Mr. Victor Molgeda, where family no more emi related him, emi stop cause them. Thinking about my own family, thinking about family when we married to go Molgeda, hemi very, very, very high. And hemi not just me myself, but me believes that some of women and girls with a disability will marry them all not of their family or they stop go through them. But this is my experience. This is what I'm facing, where all family blow man will get all in.

0: like Amy. Oh, she's got one leg. She's nothing, but she cannot do that. So Hemi Hemi when something where Mimi called rule him and some challenges, law side law married life as well. And talking about education, I remember one time one member of family blow husband blow me and tell you school go go after by one name. You mean a service stop in school. Hemi doctor blow Mimi tell him education Hemi blow everyone. You go. Probably by you call a ground no more now, then that's the end of your education. Education, I mean, not stop him. You mean old, you mean young, you mean education, I mean, blow everyone. So, I mean, want something where Mimi face them blande. One out of the challenge, I mean, side blow work. Time is school or NTV, me finish, me graduate, me current paper blow me blow work. All organization, all offices, all not been accepted me blow work. Can me take me an out of the 2 years blow me myself a finding one work. So, me remember say, one law hotel where him stop law country play me law fanwa too. Me been apply from it call law receptionist. Somehow all in a been accepting me. All is no from stairs. All in a say, oh, you are selected. You will take the position. But time go, all in looking in payment blow me. All is sorry me flaka rem nara one finish. He may me some fella issues or challenges where you miss society, you miss to create them. You may make them say people with disability only isolated, only left back, and only feel down and emotionally only start harem no good. And he may one me miss to God rule him and some fella experience where me have a talent say with them. All issues or challenges where, or say one mama or say one woman with a disability, these are the real experiences me Mr. Sherem about life plumbing.
1: Weswelo side blow transportation long solwora molo air. When I'm now experience play you lo plesiamo, get a service where I'm accessible blow people with a disability. When I'm now I'm experience play you lo plesia.
0: Thank you, Thomas. Some of the experience about me, Ms. Avesherem, Emilo, use of transportation, all passes, especially. All passes, blame me, plantel, all passes, blame me, la country, all in accessible. And I remember me with them one friend, blame me, to fully stop him, me when Emmy use some wheelchair. Me to fully stop him, all passes, all in a service stand up. And sometimes, like, some fellow drivers, but I'll get all he say. Oh, wheelchair, me come inside, but them all crutches, say, me take him up space from all passengers or some fella chairs where he me stop. So accessibility, he me come one issue too, like you me low country where some low drivers, some low passes, all you know enough, all you know, might all you know train enough about disability inclusion, all you know survey about hemia, all rights, all you know survey how now blow all survey help a man person with a disability blow come inside the pass because there is no accessibility law something so that is why some law me fella by sometime me fella stop and passes by taking time blow passes only accept me fella or block carry me fella go and talking about sea transport or sea all ship blow you me I think by me tell him straight no more say for not very Emmy OM Emmy over him one big fella service or one free service for people with disability. Yeah. Mimi one passenger, Mimi one member where Mimi used to plant for not to ferry. Talking about that, one am free service only give him me for all people with them disability, me for you know buy him fee, blow me for like all free. And with them all food and all kakai and flakaram lo back and we go free lo name blow me fala no more. Some other things for some other people blow only come with them evil, but you know accept them. The only things that me fly away more and me fly all name and men up a hemiko free. Hemi one good for service so me proud blow tell him say lo all shipping blow you me lo fan what we are for not to ferry itself. Hemi one free service lo all people with them disability and me klatumas lo service so li provide them from hemi so and say inside lo. Or you mean law conference and rights for people with disability law CRPD where half money at me ratify more me sign him law article 9 accessibility and one people are something law place that way one talk where me come from a full of something accessibility law education accessibility law information accessibility law communication accessibility law transport sea land every something yeah you miss have talk about say accessibility and people are talk better you me pieces him but you me look him see got need him law all areas and you mean no want to let somebody where me left behind. You may want them say accessibility by everyone only provide them where me away me elderly, me away me got a disability or me one person with a disability and me save access to them. So me proud to mas, me glad to mas, me save access them service there. Plenty people with a disability only don't save about service there. Plenty time by me story with the one, me say me want the color fill up, me not save, me not got money. Me story le him, say hey, for not to ferry him, start over him, you me free service. You go, you know, bam. You come to office, blow fee TBA or fee SPD. All get all the service you want later. You carry me call of not to ferry, but I'll issue him ticket blow you. You go free. You same letter blow you, ID blow you, you go inside. That is free for every people with disability inside law. Nation play me or country play me. So me glad to mass where service me free. I me believe say for not ferry management and me work with the ministry blow justice and with them all organization blow people with disability, VTPA and VSPT. They service me start go ahead yet. And you me where you me stop all people with disability, grab them service them or you make sure say you use them. And me have me one challenge. 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You me where you me got all narafla ship. Talk about plane, talk about ship, talk about all passes and taxi or transport. Suppose you want transport, you start carry one person with a disability, make it one small ram, make it one small ladder, portable one. Blow one man, my somebody where anyone client where you serve a good lamb or use the wheelchair, use them all area. You got all organization for people with disability stop. 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Blow, you serve a creative one something where hemi accessible or transport. Blow, you serve a help a man person with a disability to play come the transport. Blow, you serve supposed to me want the traffic call or one place, lo Norte Fate or Lo Santo or Lo Fila. All places play me around the filler. So you may talk about accessibility. Accessibility it come from a full of something. So I may have some experience no more when me miss a story lamb. Now me come back law accessibility where for not to ferry him stop provide them. Me really want them suppose all not for shipping too, but have a provide them service. Yeah. Service him service play me everyone. Yet you me all human being. You make at human rights, you make at right blokoya, koya, movement, expression and all that, but what them service by you provide them, suppose hemi straight lo mifla by mifla access them. So hemi some experience where me go through him, me look him and me want them blow me share him with them you me.
1: Thank you to Maslow, timely with them radio Vanuatu, Mrs. Joyce Peter Napuat Kalsal, service staff mo share him. 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to mi save se true all get achievement where you been go through lo hem plan the parents you no support them all get a picking in blo all get a block up privilege mo opportunity where you can plan the only high them picking in lo house from no mo se li same. Lo disability we me cat, well, you know, sabe que bem support ya. I call him through lo, all service we, government blo yumi, what them, all get a partner blo him, I make him I available stop lo, sabe support them. People will get disability lo, Vanuatu.
0: Encouragement blo me, or say one woman where me live with a disability, or one mama where me got kids. Me want them encourage him, you me all parents, you want carer. You want care or one related family, blow one person with a disability, please, me want them, you look out them good person, yeah. Person, yeah, me one creation, blow Baba God. Person, yeah, Baba God, he me got plan, lo life, blow him. Person, yeah, he me one blessing, lo home, blow you. You take care, lo him. God, he me give him, blow you take care, lo him. And suppose you miss have a good story, blow man, where he me born blind, Lord John, Gospel, blow John. But you must have a good story and Lord bless you. God has give him all people, yeah, blow power, blame him, display. Blow you me look him that God has control of creation, him. God has got power over Lord everything where him stop making Lord life. And he got plan, purpose. So you want mama, you want Abu, you want Kara, whoever you are, where you stop, where might, you want person with a disability, where you think, so you think down, Lord, you, God has got plan, Lord life, play you. And me encourage you, please, all mama, all Abu, please you fly no look down low all people with them disability. All get all you know all people will you come out low by me tell them say all you know come out low one out of the planet Em your creation, blah blah blah, God, your God, em create them all together. He bless them, lo home blow you. You blow you take care of it, and you blow you support them. Peace, lo need blame him. You listen, lo one em need blame him. Tell him, him he got need, follow him need blame him. From plant the time, you me look at them all together. But you me no service, one em now all need blow all together. You me make him something, lo ting ting blow you me no more. That you me no make him something. Peace, lo all peace sick need blow all together.
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Bakken lo biaf lo script union fan wa tu mi niki popo na mi like lo welcome mi everyone inside lo presence lo code lo name lo code papa code begin ni mo code abu spirit. Mi want them talam li all same. My few first time li bli sabet union Bakken or those who you've been support with them if la finish lo past months or weeks or Sunday afternoon also and then tell him say quote him when them speak lo you lo this afternoon yeah. And by again before you go on me like blue me open him time blame me with one word of prayer you may come before lo God lo pray in behind me pray holy God almighty papa blo me flow is up heaven if lay praise him like sold him namely you God because you know more you living God with me flesh up seven papa. You read them thank you, call the faithfulness, the life we give him, Lord. Plant something we've been blessing, Lord. Above all, the bread of life we give him, Lord. That is why we bless our people who win, Lord, the other day, Baba. Father God, I'm so special because you allow me, Lord, to live. So that I'm blessed to make more better choices than all choices we blame make against the way we straight, Baba. Thank you so much, Lord, care, my protection, Lord. Different places we blame about them. Different places we blame establish, all walk, we blame make him, Lord, home, Baba. Thank you so much for you have allowed me to back and live Lord this day, Papa. Let me bless you come me harem a word play back and you speak Lord me fla Papa. And again, as small people begin play Papa. Small people play me fla no straight nothing love face play you. Every moment of life me fla fall down lo sin lo talk play me fla. Papa, I'll talk to him bless a came instead of me left him up ding blow naraman. Me fla always cause him thought, me fla always speaking thought and me fla always speaking fear or life blow naraman. We will always put them down all Nara people instead of left them up thinking blockata. Papa, I got disobedience, so life blow me fly. We play disobey, the word play mostly, Papa. And I got pride, lo life blow me, I got ignorance. Even though we play have a word play you, we will always stand before them when we play have and we will always ignore them, Papa. From recently, I got any something when we hide, we will ask him, you forgive him. It's one lo me always establish in the game. Lord, this fly afternoon, yeah. You was in blood and praise blood, the son, blow Jesus Christ. Make him play worthy. Lord, bless our time inside. Lord, presence, please. Lord, bless our you speak. Lord, bless clearly. Lord God Almighty, prepare my heart. Lord, bless someone good for crown. I'll see one good for crown. With the blame, fall down and crop, Papa. And here, my Lord, use me as a vessel and instrument. Father God, bless our vessel. Lord, please you, Lord, people, please Papa. Thank you, Jesus. Thank you, Holy Spirit. Me give you praise, glory, and thanksgiving. Have you pray no more in Jesus' mighty name. We pray. Amen. Well, families, today, lo afternoon, me like, lo me share with them, me. One little well-known story, we plan to me stop harem, mo some lo me been stop sharing vinis. Lo gospel, lo Mark chapter 4, verses 35 to 41. Gospel, lo Mark chapter 4, verse 35 to 41. I mean, please, you take note, lo reading, please have a good rule and back again. And by me reading, also, me stop. As evening came, Jesus said to his disciples, "Let's cross to the other side of the lake." So they took Jesus in the boat and started out, leaving the crowds behind. But soon a fierce storm came up. High waves were breaking into the boat, and it began to fill with water. And Jesus was sleeping at the back of the boat with his head on a cushion. The disciples woke him up shouting, "Teacher, don't you care that we are going to drown?" When Jesus woke up, he rebuked the wind and said to the waves, "Silence, be still." Suddenly the wind stopped. And there was a great calm. Then he asked them, "Why are you afraid? Do you still have no faith?" The disciples were absolutely terrified. "Who is this man?" they asked each other. Even the wind and wave obey him. Amen. Story I mean, I mean one familiar story lo plan de lo you me. Lot times you miss them, all families me just want them encouraging you me. Let me so bless them. And therefore, me want them encourage them. You too, you stop listening to come. Plan the time you miss up. You miss so excited about ending the story time. You look Jesus and you just stand up. Lord, tell him say peace, be still. It tell him say you stop. All no mass fright.
and me just stand up, and me just raise my hand, blame, and me speak more wind, more wave, and me listen, them. I'm so excited about ending the story. Lord, this will happen when I want them taking me go back. Lord, when I'm exactly now, when me happen before that victory. When I'm something now, me happen the daily before you me look Jesus, and me come, Lord, me overcome him, that for storm. And title blame me, Dalam all same. Jesus comes the storm, and me praying we stop and up. So, team with me, want them share with them, you me out, Lord, this reading, hemi. Jesus, hemi. Hemi save butum peace, lo any situation lo life play you. A Jesus hemi save butum peace, or Jesus hemi save stop him any storm lo life play you. Jesus hemi save stop him any storm lo life play you. I got give us me one them say what you me lem and Mr. Lo verse 36. Give us me like lo me say what you mean, Mr. Lo verse 36, so me da lamol sim. So they took Jesus in the boat and started out, leaving the crowds behind. So they took Jesus into the boat. Hemen me point with me one them share with them you meet them. Suppose you me look low first one and say, as the evening came, Jesus and his disciples. Jesus said to his disciples, let's cross to the other side of the lake. So Blan we blow call on our side of the lake, hemi no come by the disciples. But hemi come by Jesus. Jesus now me come up with them plan and say, "Hello, one early afternoon, hemi tell him out after lo all doctor play me so tired and hemi tell all disciples play. Let's go to the other side of the lake." Hemi come up with them plan and then the other thing where me happen when very interesting lo verse 6 when them say with them me lo mal families is all disciples play only take him Jesus into the boat. Hemi now me what really matters. Imagine him suppose afterwards Jesus hemi dalem si mi ko lo side lo lake or mi go across this lake, imiko lo nar side lo lake. And imagine suppose all disciples only no been taken Jesus during that time. My dolly taken some little crowd, yeah. You think she want him now ending the story? Think about suppose Jesus you know been fallen on water. Think about suppose Jesus, you know, all disciples only not been taken Jesus inside the boat there. When him now by him happen, actually happened lot of time. Afterward, Jesus him tell him, see me call on our side blow lake. And the interesting thing is, disciples, verse 26, him tell him all same. Verse 36, him say, so they took Jesus into the boat and started out, leaving the crowds behind. So they took Jesus into the boat and start out leaving the crowds behind. That is why I saw they came Jesus into the boat and on the journey the colonel side only facing big storm. So what he rough wind he blow strong all water start blow inside the boat and story me tell him say they were about to sink or drown. Then only come to think about Jesus, only come blow wake him up Jesus. But before that you miss have a how all some look at inside there all like they were like officers of men. So other is aware how all is aware handle them all wave or time all face one storm loss all of that. So they might only say something, might they make them something in order blow only not round. But for me, tell them in blue make him story interesting. Imagine that time, yeah, only try and pace, but they couldn't do anything. So only come to think about Jesus. And only wake him up, Jesus, and me just stand up and me speak, and that storm and me come down. Wind and me stop, wave, or big flow wave, you only come, stop back again, and he me look one good flow weather. So, because they took him inside the boat, that is why, throughout Locheni Blokataya, comes the victory, because someone will take him with the Mogata and so special. Someone will take him with the Mogata and now the one who me storm when we overcome him all storm. So all families me want them encourage him Milo this fly afternoon. God him got plan the life play it's only me create him path play me one. Start from all beginning or gas him all people. Him create them each path for each one of us. But the question is
by him to invite them him or by him to allow him inside the life play me to or the area every situation the life play me to or no. Any one question. God him got plan life play me one him create a path for each one of us to follow. But the question is by you allow him or by you invite him inside the area of the life play you every area of the life play you or no. The school play you see one student. By you allow him that flamana. By you allow him Jesus inside lo school life play you or no. By you allow him inside lo married life play you or no. By you allow him inside lo working place play you or no. Relationship play you or no. Imagine him suppose all disciples all no been allow him Jesus all no been take him Jesus with them all other. My that same storm may come up by all no save overcome him no more by my only drown. But the reason why now Jesus became stormy because the disciples took Jesus with them. That what matter really mattered lo that last story. So he came to me, same question when we been sakeme. To invite Jesus lo every area of life to me, you know, or one no more. So me very important in our families lo, you me lo this life we must have me. It could be me invite them Jesus lo every area of life to me. Suppose you invite them Jesus, low areas for couples, you invite them Jesus, low area of life play, whatever things, whatever storm by grab low married life play, as you delay been promised, you start on the chain you play for married life, you go, whatever chain you will come in, 100%, you will know that storm will be facing me, but you overcome because there's someone greater over him is inside, where you allow him, you invite him with him now, but him you overcome that storm. Yeah. Because with them own strength play, with them own desires, and disciples, my draw time will try more pace or skills, talent block that how will is have look whether and how will is have come really safe one storm, but they try their best, they couldn't do anything. So suppose you want them, we want them handle them married life for you. With them on strength play you, I'm telling you, I'm sorry, but by you know save overcome that storm. Suppose you also want student, you want them try best for winning school play you about them. All storms you by face him along the way. Man will behind me overcome all storm and now with me, Jesus Christ. Hemi save make a many storm life play me. Hemi come into peace. Hemi quiet. But the only thing is for us play me take him Jesus with them you me. The other thing we want them to see with them you me and families. And lo, you mean lo fanot him dalem si long God, you mean stand up. Suppose you mean invite them Jesus, lo country play you mean, lo situations play you mean, he will calm the storm. For sure he will calm the storm. But suppose you mean stop dalem no more say one Christian country, then actually lo actions play you mean, no same out. Then do we really invite Jesus lo life play you mean, or lo country play you mean, or no? He may me one question. Because storm will by come later, Jesus now by him is overcome that storm. Yeah. And again, another thing when me want them show them me lo bless ya is lo first dina no me dalam olsem. When Jesus woke up, he rebuked the wind and said to the wave. Silence, be still. Suddenly the wind stopped and there was a great calm. All families. Time when Jesus had me stand up, had me look. Soul water where big flow wave will disciples only look. More had me look queen will disciples shall not look. Had me command them together. Be still. And you me look. Story had me tell them all see me say, there was a great calm at that time. Soul water had me no more rough, soul water come quiet. Wind had me come quiet. You misave lanem lo pesak that Jesus Christ by him misave overcome him. Visible storm we misave look with them naked eyes play me with them. Invisible storm we do not have a look lo eyes play me do. But Jesus can overcome both. So that's one very important something. So you may allow him Jesus, you invite him Jesus lo every situation lo life play me. By him in overcome him all challenge we do look no, but by him misave overcome him all challenge we do not have a look lo eyes play me do. My cat one group on Nakaimas will stop, will plan block, kill him, you finish.
But law every walk about play, I suppose you invite them Jesus inside your situation or walk about play you. Even though you know look challenge with Mr. Bahedley you, but the one way him now me the one way me overcome him storm him by look. Jesus by look all storm where you miss have a look, where the more storm him do not have a look. But him is have overcome him together. Him one very interesting story, Lobisa. Him he overcome him, him he look win, him he look solwater, him tell him say be still. And both of solwater with them wind flay he come to lay no more wind stop, solwater no more rough. And when him well disciple solidalem, all the lemosim Lofes 41 all the lemosim, the disciples were absolutely terrified. Who is this man? They ask each other. Even the wind and the waves obey him. Even the visible and the invisible storm, the life blew me to. But you obey Jesus Christ. So, without Jesus inside the port, the life blew me to, every situation, area, the life blew me to. But I'm to try and pace. Wise him to God, strength to him to God. Try and overcome him, all storm, or the more strength, power blew me to. Sorry, but him do not have overcome him. There's only one man who has overcome him, storm him, through Lord Jesus Christ. So, apart from me, you can do nothing, which is Jesus Christ. So, I reveal every something in your life, all families. All situation where you missed up, go through them. Without him, I do not have him again. So, I'm very, very important, all families, where you stop listening, I'm Lord this afternoon. You could, suppose you invite them to Jesus, law, life, play you inside your family, play you inside your relationship, inside your married life, play you inside your work, play you, because he is the one that, whether invisible or visible storm or by come or by arise, him now by him deal with them. Only suppose you may allow him inside your life, play me. So I think me no more me like play me encourage him you me them all families. Out there, Lord, this time we missed up them. Storm we miss have a look here. Give me your believers. One them encourage me back and also me that we walk by faith and not by sight. You mean no look. One day we miss have a look or harem and you may obey them. But you mean your people of the kingdom we walk by faith, by trusting his word, by trusting the one who is behind you me, by him not me fight them but on your behalf. You mean no look the big storm here. But you must trust him, what blame. So I think I have no more problem that by God, I want to make a message, blame me, clear, blame me, reserve. Give us the strength, blame me, apply what blame, that they all time we stop come. You may come for local prayer in Bahoch, me pray. Hi God, Papa, if they come before you, me want them tell them, thank you, Lord, so much, Lord, what play you. What play you, where me talk your life. What play you, where me say mirror, that if they look into it, where me come to point them out, aerial life, blame, blame, blame, we claim. And where me come, Lord, strength enemy flame become lost on campus flame me direct him flow one and one should make him we bless no one should call him papa me play pray let him thank you little what way he come out pray blame me that by you bless him on one heart blame me fly you make him more clear by the leading of your Holy Spirit give us strength and power blame me fly no harem no but let must apply him papa let the spirit play remind them if la low places when black call him what the situation the life when black go through them by him continue blame fight him every part of life blame me fly. Because you are the one that you overcome all challenges in life. Every challenge, single challenge, when you have faced in your life, you no more by you have overcome, Papa. Thank you so much. Me like him. Me praise, glory, and thanksgiving. I pray no more. In Jesus' mighty name, I pray. Amen. Thank you, all families. Your patience, pray. Message, Lord God, hear me out. You could, you missed up. Lord, this time we missed out. You could, you may respond, Lord God, Lord God. And back again, me will allow scripture and want them. Tell them thank you so much. We will want them if you are back tune in back next Sunday. We will have one of them now. We will tell them you back again.

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0: Thank you too much, Blonga Bamba Yusuf. Accept them, come long, story and blow, you mean, Blonga, today program, blow, you mean. And as we care, Bamba, you mean, talk about him, safety. Safety, blow, one girl, or safety, blow, one girl inside long, one relationship. So, Bamba, you mean, start off with them, story and me. Inside long, safety, got safety, blow, one healthy relationship, you got all friendship. So, Mrs. Siba, you can we say explain and listeners, them say one money talk about healthy relationship.
1: Thank you, Alisi. Today, when we talk about them safety, a lot relationship, hemi very important to hemi very important from time we install stage for puberty. So time where you install puberty, girls, small boys only start experience small changes. So one little get that changes by girl or boy hemi start got interest lo narvla one. One boy by him got interest to girl, a girl by him start block out feelings, blow all boys, blow one boy, and then by slowly by him one them spend them time with them him. The him very important the time where all girls only go through low stage, yeah. Him very important, blow all must take him into consideration, say, time we must spend them with them boy, yeah. Hemi masafe one now by hemi all good for a relationship or by me say all a healthy relationship. More one now hemi unhealthy relationship from no good hemi sta go through low stage of life hemi no save but just from say hemi got feeling from the opposite sex. But during low relationship, yeah, I got plante all abuses we go inside is stop happen lehem be hemi no sabe se hemi some lo all red flags we hemi talem lem se no hemi no one good for a relationship from no say thing but all story and blame me back then is a story and say you will say one girl or you will say one boy you special huh? You may run him special so you may want them to really feel valued huh? So time we into all small boys small girls into stuck up into stuck at all feeling for the opposite sex. Hemi important for him to must think about to say relationship for him to yeah. Hemi must be one healthy one. One healthy relationship.
0: Thank you, Tomas. So as some you been mentioning say one girl or one boy bamba hemi stuck at feeling so one em towards opposite sex blame so you been telling. Time say money haremoli talem say healthy relationship. So anyone hemi save stop it alam se no mi tuvla relationship no mi tuvla hemi healthy pe my temi for you with the thing thing do you look se hemi make him also my boyfriend do you hemi make put you lose that that pe after time see you go you have a friend you hemi talk about hemi the relationship lem you are blame to different all friend to you tell us no mi latu mi lay healthy we save talam se one and nine is some look at a quality long one good for a healthy relationship. Thank you.
1: Thank you, Alisi. Think by first of all, by me telling you some say, you meet all same old girl. By me repeating me, same to must think about, same to special. Self-esteem, blue into, into must take and pride, blue into, self-worth, blue into. That me, me one human being. I need to be loved. I need to be respected. Also, one human being. And not only that. Hem is a mark lo friendly you. You need to him to need him to respect them friendly you need to him to need him to treat them him lo one kind way from him to him one human being. You may friend you a human being and you want to be loved and feel respected. So him something where you also want care you must treasure him. I say I need to be loved and feel respected. Self worth you him very very important. So time when you got self-worth, yeah, you value you once and you also one human being. Me need to be loved and respected. But me help me, bro. You think about say, okay, friend blow me where me stop cut feelings for him. Him to him need him blow him must love me, him must respect me as well. So him me some little qualities where you need to find him low friend blow you. Hemi must open up lo you, hemi need to take him time to listen lo all views lo you. Hemi provide him support lo you. the reality blue love and what to today is just because I mean love and boy, be you don't really think they say when I'm not some qualities we mean really want them to blow boy, but just because of the appearance after make him say, okay, Mimi fall in love with them him. My time not written could you be from no more say you like him from appearance mm-hmm. blame. Then I mean in one really healthy relationship. Time to want them into start feeling from Narbla friend, then into need to must think about say. So for what bring to him important, that friend with you, him must make him you feel respected and feel loved. So him must be kind to you. But the sad reality bring me today, you may look plenty of young flas and no, for him girlfriend with me, so him must listen to me. So I'm in the fourth floor, you meet a little same in the fourth floor boys. Right? All boys do, they need to be aware that they need to respect themselves, they need to love themselves from time by hemi happen, by okay, all is a display in law, narvla, friend, all get that. So, hemi could be lack of information, not you know, all in a safe, yeah? So, hemi very important, bro. Are you also one girl, or qualities for you? You think about self worth, hemi very important. Then you need to choose from someone where by himself and listen to you. And not only remember him, you know, apply no more boyfriend girlfriend relationship, and you also apply law or peers for you where you start mm-hmm. apart with them all get every day you spend them time with you, they'll get you socialize with them all get sometimes. You meet. All peers play you may be very important maybe put them say when kind friends now maybe want them socialize with them every day. But sometimes might from pressure, I mean make them say all peer pressure, I mean say you make them want something where you know one day make them be from them so you must fit in love with them this circle of groups. So I mean very important but you must put them all qualities for you know one all friend where you socialize with them. A friend of Bali must respect him. You're supposed to tell him no, but you respect him. Say, okay, I'm a decision for you. You know them, I'm like respect them. Our friends will you know gossip about them. You, our friends will Bali have support them. You time where you start low hard time, where you go through low challenge. Yeah? So, that you talk about them, one all qualities, blow you put them low friends for you. Him very important for you to must take him into consideration. Say, we need to be feel loved and respected. So I'm happy to help him to bring to put them all qualities for friends for him to. But in a minimum say, you to expect them all get up, only treat him you to low one respectful way, but you to not treat them all get up low one respectful way. You to must respect them all friends for him to. You to must listen all get up, you to must support them all get up. You're someone face the Bible and say what goes around comes around. Sorry, him tell him say you treat them all people the way you want to be treated. So him very, very important at the time when you search for qualities law friendly, but think about say me to me must display that quality law or friends for me. So boyfriend, you must think about say boyfriend you put them all qualities for you where law in the day, but you happy. You spend them time with them, him, but you happy. You come out, you time when you finish, but you feel satisfied. Say, him is having listen to you. Sometimes by in a minimum, say by every time, him agree with them you. But sometimes by cut some disagreement, but at least him respect them. Say, okay, him have a decision to you. Me respect them, even though me not agree with them, him a decision to you. So him is make all peers for you. All peers for you. Yeah, you must choose small peers well at the end of the day, but you have to support them, you have to help them, you have to listen to you, and only always stop to help them. You are. I mean, you have to tell them, say, good for a friend. But from sometimes, you make a little friends where you may choose small friends where only tell them, only forcing you to make more things, so you may not want them. But at the end of the day, you may put them, you may no problem. So you may not want them, friends where you have to pressurize them, you have to peer pressure, but you may want them. Or friends who probably have supported you. Lo end of the day, lo you have achieving dream for you one day. You do start work part lo one long for a road. Road you need to have long one, but you must just some carefully your friends. You need to girl and even the opposite sex. It's very important. You must choose to look that carefully. Follow more qualities.
0: Mm-hmm.
1: So qualities, you may say that's old fashioned, where you want to look for friendly. Friendly must all say more, same, same. Thank you.
0: Thank you, Larisha. And yes, you stop listening. Come, you have a call, come long 26200. 26200. And as you've been mentioning about all PSA, one girls where he got a group of friends who might okata to okata na bale make me make want something where he no want to make it. But just because he want to send a circle of this particular friend group, I'll him by make him something where he no want to make him better by make him just please stay inside of the okata. So I tell him say, I got a friend who started a relationship or friendship. So mi haram wi yuta la musima se mena wi mi bin mention him one friend group wi hemi make you make one something wi you know want to make him. Pe how about all one friend wi my temi kam emi kam stown hemi hang around with him from emi one time haram business pliu or something musima wi sta happen one emi sta happen a personal life pliu emi acte musim se emon kutu la friend pliu sum na emi looki happen full up. Like nowadays, especially with the little girls, you have to find one true friend. So, but you say, comes down story with you, Coco, you say, one time you stop, you say, one, you tell one something, you think, what's you tell him, one man, no more. And that friend, and now you tell him, will you trust him? And then him, you go, you tell him out, my time story, Coco, you miss him, you tell him out. And how now you mean, what kind of friend is him, one friend, we. You should start him off, or you should confront him about one him him make him, or one him now one girl you should start make him like kind of situation or something. Especially like some girl where might or that totally fright to this have talk straight up, confront him one. Alibali start quiet no more, let him one way happen, and then girl like come back, or you talk with him back and just make him same, nothing happen. We look kinda nowadays full up.
1: Okay, with them scenario where you bring him up, yeah. Emi very important also you one girl blow. It's important you may be in story about them social network play or support system. So emi very important blow you must choose some who you will you trust them the circle blow you that you support system blow you really trust them people support system blue you, then bodies have helping you. But it's true, sometimes you may miss them, but when you come, you miss a thing say,
0: true
1: hem,
0: friend.
1: Yes, when you want true friend blue me, so you save share anything with them, and by the end of the day, but when you go, you miss have a pass behind you, after you go talk in Italian, but again, after, but you just stop harem after. So, also one girl, first thing, you best, you blue you, you go confront them girl. You just go tell them, say, me no happy lo one em way of fashion where you make him. Me trust him, you also friend with me, so me share him with you. But time where you make him, also, you better in trust lo. Me lo you now, me no must have a trust in you also one friend. At least you tell him out feeling honest, feeling blue you lem. Then what one little story and limit about honesty. You have to be honest with yourself. So you just go tell him, feeling blue you say, me no happy lo one em way you make him. You make him any better and trust to me lo you so now I mean no safe share him anymore. All personal details for me or all things inside your life for me within you. So and then him important for you must think about say already him one red flag for you now say this is not a good friend. Blow me stop hang out with him. From him better and trust for you finish. Then you need to stay out. You need to stay out. You safe talk to him or you look him good morning or be blow you control you share them all personal stuff play you with them him. No from you save say him better and you finish the first place. Trust him very very important yes inside your relationship also by mental soul qualities and also thank you for bring him up for him one little qualities where you need blow you look inside your boyfriend blow you or inside your peers blow you. So trust him is very important. From time when you build him up, trust him. You have to say, yes, him. But him is having make him a relationship with him. Him is strong. But once with time we trust him, is betrayed. Then everything him. By him tell him, him is having to work out good. Now from trust him, But that's the foundation blow relationship blow you with a friend, boyfriend or your peers.
0: Mm.
1: So it's very important. And you're already a red flag, then you need to stay. You confront. Just tell him how you feel. Be honest with yourself. Tell him how you feel. And then stay away. And important, we must put more boundaries between me too, some more girls. Huh? You need to put more boundaries between me. Okay? From boundaries between me, you keep him safe, place where he's safe, safety zone for you. Yeah, so you must put more boundaries for you. With them all qualities, when you want them, what you expect them. But make them say, somebody, you know, invade them, safe space for you. We think about the self esteem for you, him important. Self worth for you, him important. From all friends, you know, all friends for him too, boyfriend for him too, no, him self make him say, you feel him down, for you wanna, you feel him say, no, me no, me no, self make him want something. From no, say, friend for you, him. Tell him no good you, and I'm in a relationship with have a helping you blow. One day you have achieving dream where you are. You may want them to say you may start one relationship at the end of the day. You happy and you feel respected, you feel loved, and him helping you, but you have a focus to study for you, you work hard. I mean, I mean them say but you know face a challenge, but you face a challenge, we have say these are your trusted friends. Network for you, but it's a supporting you through your life. But one day you have achieving dream for you. Yes. But I think it's why you tell them say you talk about peer pressure, so you tell them say bullying him one or something, but you tell them say happen your life blow one young fella. I mean when people something was to happen your life blow young fella, but sometimes you know say when you start go through them. Very important, you may take into consideration feelings for you. Time when you feel him, say you start one place where only put you down, then this is not the right place where you belong.
0: Mm-hmm.
1: You need to find more people who are helping you grow. So, time you talk about bullying, he may come different forms of bullying. Talk no more. You tell him no good friend for you. You label him, so or even by me tell him say all friend be only label him you only tell him no good you. Then I may already have me one type of bullying, physical bullying. Me tell him say me have me killing you. So now me say tell him say happen to boyfriend. Now have me overpowering you, have me bullying you, have me fighting you. Him fighting you, or him hitting you, slapping you, or him spit to you. So when you tell say him, he cut one physical attachment, please. Yeah?
0: Mm-hmm.
1: So already, by me tell him say him, one form of bully. Yeah? Social. You must have tell say social too. Him also one part of bullying. Social. Tell say how you must socialize with your friend. You must have talk about your friend. You must gossip. I mean, one part of bullying too, not only gossip, but you spread them all rumors. Say, I have a mate, I'm all same, say, I'm all same, all same, all same. So already, I mean, one type of bullying from you, you need to start talking about them friendly, you need to. Suppose, I mean, I have them, but I feel hurt about them. Or you need to spread them all, talk, we have no true. From the most, you need to want to make them feel hurt.
0: Mm-hmm.
1: So I think about it, these are not the good friends where you need to socialize with them. Huh? You have to stay away. Or even sometimes a boyfriend, you have me not have a stand-up law right for you. By time where when something has come up, by him tell us, you know, something or something. So I think about it, you know, one good for a friend, but you have a hang out with them or you socialize with them. Huh? Also, you need to tell me bullying, you need to tell say, one form of bullying too, you know, cyber bullying. Nah. And then one big one with plenty of some say, you Mr. Luke.
0: Mm-hmm.
1: Plenty then them happen. Through Facebook or Messenger or friends for you, only message him you, the valuable talk where you know, straight in them, say, you know, feel good about them. Or only post, or only comment about them, you where you know, feel good with him, or him demoralizing you. So, I mean, some. Yeah, all types of bullying where you may need, where you may think about and we stay away lem suppose you may go through all experiences, yeah. They also me tell them say, you know, must forget to say in the same way where you expect them to friend you, he me treating you all same. He me walk both ways. You too, you must treat him all geta with the respect. You too, you must treat him all geta with the love. You must make him so all geta too, he feel special. I may walk both ways, yeah.
0: Thank you, Larissa. So yes, you stop listening to me, you may come today, you may guest bring me blonga today, Miss Larissa Sipa. We may talk about safety or safety inside a relationship or friendship, some you so and girl. So I think we may come to the last story and you may. You got any last talk where you like him to give him a girl where he stop listening to me or you to bring me where he stop listening to me long topic bring me where he start talk about any safety or how one kind of quality where he may be in story and there you may talk about you may touch the full up point or some you also a true friend you must got trust or not just your friend but your partner for you you must got trust or once you lose some trust your friend for you pai no mas em pai no mas é trusty ou any something you tell them para que eles não se tell them se gossip or rumors you mista costa spread them once pa friend you haram se no hem you can start no please say listen to me go go iko tell them me ko lo que tan ara follow one so yesterday me touch lo full up lo ola problem ol any reality we full up lo que lo list up face him nowadays and yes before you me end them up story and you need to take at any last talk where you like to give you get away stop listening come with them topic be me long today.
1: Okay, thank you, Alice. Can plant something you want to implement me? We think about last week after what them this week. Last week we talk about menstruation, low puberty after some by me tell say healthy relationship. The day we talk about them still stop under low puberty all changes with me. Stop control them. And then when something you may come low mind limits, you may talk about safety, yeah. You also you may all girls, but me tell them again, say you may special. That you may put more boundaries for me, you may always think about all areas low body blue you may where you may need blue, you may must protect them every time, huh? Anyway, me tell them say low belly blue me cotton or private areas for me with them, low chest blue me kunta low breast blue me, yeah. Then what's the matter? He may also important to you or someone can do. You must look out there. I mean, him say, you know, make him anyone he may touch him all places. Yeah. Suppose when anyone he may touch him all places, we no comfortable with him. Then you need to confront them. Setting your boundaries is very important. You need to think about that. These are the places where no catman he may save touch him. He may all special part of body whereby. You may use some special time when time when you may grow up. Be you know any time as you must grow up. From him also when you tell us part of safety, we must think about say all places. Yeah, any very important, we need protect them. Now suppose if someone he may make him you know feel comfortable with them, at any touch him you make him. Especially since metal is low school, stay inside low school. You think about the safety. Or network play may very important. Now support system play. You touch the school, you call the teacher play. You talk them say one boy make him something or say me no happy to him. And very important play to some safety network play. Now that you make a topic play, you may blow today. I think last talk play me tell them. Lo you may all girls is you think about say. You special. And you know, got anyone he me got right, but he me make him you feel low, or he me make him you feel him say no, you know, what people you live low wall, yeah. You special, he me very important, but you choose some all friends for you, right? All friends will always support supporting you, always have helping you, always have listen to you. Even sometimes, suppose we disagree with them all choices for you or thinking for you, but still, but it stop all some friend for you. You think about so you choose some old friends for the end of the day, but you happy. You want them to live in one environment where you happy, but make them say, you suffer focus for all studies for you, all goals for you achieve them. Suppose we not choose some old friends for you rightly. And then by making say you have a loose focus, low dreams for you. And then by making slowly by you you feel him say any demoralizing you, you know, where the blow leaf. And then by you save end up making something with him in a straight. Huh? Mm-hmm. So as you start growing come roll stage, you say him very important to choose some friends for you wisely. Also I put you no problem. Or also be helping me bring thrive to you, continue to you, achieving dream to you, Walia. Yeah.

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3: Long next half long program bamba yumi look lol important work way em stop carried out inside local communities play me through local community based adaptation plan way all get a local leaders mu committees or they stop actively work plus strengthening resilience against all impact plus climate change. Bamba yumi also highlight them how training with exposure overseas em is playing one key role plus left them up capacity plus get a offices will stop work directly with them community. We also blo share my experience blo Vanuatu lo global platform also, and all get our offices eh all have learned more new approaches, exchange more best practice, and also take back all knowledge come back lo country blo improve how adaptation work and is have supported lo community level. So today, Bamba Yumi join him 2 offices blo VCCRP, hemi one project we hemi work with him. 282 communities around Vanuatu and Tuvalu save ko pato joining one training we have been taking place long Philippines.

0: service ka tlante wo ke mista ko het lo lol communities we mi wote mol offices we only staff lo crown lo li meke mol wo ke lo prepare mol community lo li make sure se only staff prepare all time mo di adapt lo growing impact lo climate change we mista lo kim today and sa lo program lo tete pamba yumi also story and little bit lo 28 community based adaptation conference we Tuvla officer, we sit down with him. You mean inside the studio? Yeah, Tuvla, he save part lo him. So me, glad to must save welcome him. Tuvla guest, got Mr. Stewart Forrest with him, Mr. Eddie Maliliu. Plus save start him of story and do you me pro today. Me tell him thank you the opportunity. Yeah, plus Radio Vanuatu, he me save sit down with him. You Tuvla, plus talk part little bit. One way you to start making the community and also conference where you to have a co-part them. Plus, I've started my story and the tape, and by me giving time to you to introduce you to the listeners to me and talk about a little bit or work way you to start making.
1: Okay, thank you, Thomas. Yes, me name to me Stewart Vores. Me work also as a provincial coordinator to me. Project lo VCRP lo torba.
2: Thank you. Namlo mi Eti Maliliu. Mimi stable sem provincial coordinator lo chef of province lo project lo VCRP. In brief lo story and lo owanem role lo mivala. Also in provincial coordinator mivala I base lo each province lo supportem. Coordination, lo activities, lo project, lo all provinces we will represent them. In summary, no more. I mean, no go in detail. The VCRP stands for Vanuatu Community-Based Climate Resilience Project. Role lo mivala, especially all provincial coordinator, hemi lo support them coordination, lo activities. So VCRP hemi work with them all different partner, different component. I support them work lo agriculture, department lo agriculture. I support them work with them wash department of water. I support them work too with them NDMO, with them department of climate change, with them department of local authority. Specifically, the story and the CBA 20, me more focus on the work with them department of climate change, with them NDMO, blo strengthen them all link with the community, especially strengthen them all community disaster climate change committee. Throughout lo 282 community and one law all main something na himi development law community based adaptation plan. So lo story and lo plane all plane himi no one them law project himi one them law department law climate change law katol plane in place law make him sure si by katol activity himi stop happen law community law sector law climate change. And also, you got alignment lo all plane you go under lo province, provincial adaptation plan. After you link you go under lo national too. Yes, I think I mean brief.
0: Okay, so me understanding say to play just a return after lo 1 3 we to play go part lo conference. So say me mention in finish. It will save explain him. One conference he me about all purpose plan or objective plan.
1: Yes, thank you, Thomas. So purpose plo CBA 20 he me plo yes CBA 20 he me community based adaptation conference where you meet them together. I'm one global conference where you meet them together all government institution all NGO with them all researchers with them me got all representative too all communities where all come plus share all idea. All experiences blokata, all solution how now we start adapt all climate change, all country, mo community blokata. So I mean, I'm main thinking blo conference.
2: So blo support them story and blo one hemi CBA 20. All participant we only been attend them conference hemi. It come from plenty countries, especially across the Pacific, Asia, or Africa. 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You miss your time, all climate champion. 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Yes be a many mi all most representative lo CPA 20 years.
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2: So team bloyaya hemi local solution inspiring global action. Stamba ting blo hemi blo collective mo kata learning or them experience blo all countries will participate lo CPA 20 mo tu blo find mo kata solution blo solution or always blo how now all countries will have a working partner blo li reduce mo impact blo climate change lo each country, all over world.
0: So you told us have a story on so from when I'm conference hemi hemi important lo countries lo Pacific.
2: Thank you. Lo said lo importance lo conference or CPA. Na hemi CPA 20 na hemi name say 20 time na will organize an event. Importance plan lo yumi lo Pacific especially lo Vanuatu. Hemi from Vanuatu hemi rang one lol most brown area lo wall lo wemi brown lo disaster. So meeting se presence lo yumi hemi very important lo storyan lo one mi Mr. Face mo one mi help especially lo set lo save lo yumi save strengthen em all mechanism mo stop in place lo yumi save stop strong or respond all time blow emergency and also support the mall community with the lot of patient activity blow mitigate them or reduce risk blow all disaster inside local community and also we allow anyone space we allow them all participant blow share mall experience also me pinta levinis blow lanem to from all around countries especially all country where all the same plant the all disasters to example of lo Philippines also mo hemi one host Philippines hemi one country where hemi face and plant the lo all disasters so mi vlay things se since hemi host mi vlay katol field trip to mi vlay visiting all place mi vlay karamol experience how water respond all time lo emergency mo hemi one save to mi vlay save use some specific lo time lo emergency lo sabotong province mi vlay representing. Yes, I think one lol na stamba ting ting blo heme hemi storyan blo CPA 20 hemi non storyan mo be hemi one storyan blo convete mi kamol practical solution to mi vla save give impact ke geni ko lo province mo lo community blo strengthen em all mechanism mo sta finish in lo community example area council all CDCs youth group all church so how now you miss have a make sure we say every grouping here only work together. Lo one common goal we aim to reduce impact lo climate change and also reduce impact for disaster lo community level.
0: The YouTube like ko attend them conference. When am na YouTube like been present them lo time?
1: Okay, when am we meet like present them? Me all experiences we you me love one or two. You missed up. Experience ma especially lo community based adaptation plan we VCRP continue to help them community employ me develop them so all community based adaptation plan ya you me capture them to all traditional knowledge to so how community come to look save one now all changes we start happen especially the time block climate with them all disaster you me want them document them to all traditional knowledge where all probably me before all even stop Yusum. You miss have say you miss all world tete any wall of science mo tu got all scientific information where some say all scientists all start documentem lo look how now climate change se misa afecte yumi hema tu mi considerem so to something we must document them inside the community based adaptation plan and the traditional knowledge with the more scientific information we am related to the climate change in one them lo you me document them play me strength in the community lo li look save one am chances na sta happening inside the community in regards to climate change with the more disaster.
0: Okay. So after we hit blame again presentation and also in our country only make a more presentation yeah. Time you to play watch a more story and blog get all get a tool only cut all same challenges we you me cut or all get a tool is only stop making same work we you me love and what you me stop making.
2: Thank you lo question yeah. Yes, I got a plan de similar story especially lo la community based adaptation work one of them interesting lo site lo Philippines. Hemi with them Solomon Island with the Fiji. Hemi from say yumi share my same climate yumi all tropical country. After plant the lol activity we only start performing, especially lo set lo agriculture is similar. And in terms lo one of them community based adaptation plan, me prat potalem say plant the lol activity, especially lo community based. Plan de l'activitat, tenim un mivla i està present. Mivla i caran plan de question, li caran plan de learning. Lo ting se fona tu he mi tekem some last step forward lo all approach plan lo addressem mo issue lo climate change. And even lo story an ta mivla i kata tem mo team lo naravala country oli even talem se fona tu he mi emi one country we have stability in story and block climate change lo international arena especially tamo yimi to pote am climate justice or climate finance or nai katlo santa mench we project we mistap ko emi fole mol story arena we one to government through lo department lo climate change istap fightem story arena lo wall especially lo cop conference lo parties we mi karantu kota ola people la country bloli tipet mo storian lo oli shub lo especially lo reduce emission lo imi lo 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decision we sta happen lo cop mi all the issue we some fala logata e kamo lo CPA we plan de lo man lo CPA e mi man we ole all man we work lo provincial level example national level plan de na lo community level ole raise mo li issue logata e kam lo platform lo CPA then ole document them presentem to you conta lo COP.
0: So man is positive place have talk about some lo get a lesson learn out lo conference we pam by hemi emi save help emol community so youtube like work with them lovan matu.
1: Okay, so some lo la lesson learn we you may been find more during lo conference emi so important lo strong partnership how all project with emol encho we camp lo partner with emol communities with em government with emol development partners. Imi kamplo la nem tu ol nivla approach how imi save megam kutol planning bimi wetem ol early warning system inside lol community thing one lol men something we imi drive em climate adaptation now emi how you mean glutum or glutum community lol planning engage mo kata lol planning approach every time ta imi lo community you must give him ownership lol kata lol italem one em straight now is affect mo kata mo how now ol save plan lol save adapt lol changes so one way stop imi go help mo kata no mo lo facilitate em all training pe okata planning block ata okata yet for italian so emano samlo la lesson learn we you me love na to you mr cat
0: itule sa storian mo lo site plo fil visite wanem na you play ta you play kwarlo fil wanem na you play meke mo from me understanding se vccrp emikat fula bo ko sta meke lo community osem all multiplication plot ya we you've laced up work with the mall community same to me some similar something where you've like looking low or emit different from me size si, lo you me lo blese you must have more multiplication plot out the mall community so not si. Activity beta if like all of field visit lobby he me similar something what that one start me game
2: thank you lo say plo field trip me vla share me vla con lo different area plo visit him sti what he me go on different place me go on different place plus you me visit him only I mean one some group only lo main center of the town lo Manila only make a one or single them Sunnyville urban farm farming so urban farming interesting story and lo town lo Philippines lo Manila only no cut department lo agriculture. So people, especially the community, only find me hard a little bit. But only pursue more story and bro agriculture. From only value land with residential land with them commercial land. The story and bro agriculture is me challenging a little bit. Story and only play even go find a mod. Good something now. He me even only got all small space only walk them. They only make use. Where similar one or two, he me got people space. Be I had a little bit, but I make use from the plant demand. Only no make him too much. Me tell him seven or two. I rely on agriculture. In fact, plant demand I make him plant demand. Historian learn be practice is small a little bit. So plant the low activity we all start make him especially low activity we blow agriculture. He me similar no more one more I start make him too. Multiplication plot. What I told you make a multiplication plot. All different technique blow plan. Blow plan them what are resilient crops. Same story. What I told you make them from. I think what I blow me same. I got plan the little crops we got low. You me too. You me got to bless. Yeah. So you me got similar story. Me fly exchange story and too after low site visit. Me fly go find them out. Say plan the low sunny water. Let's make them. You me start make them too. All three blow. Making crony rich to some mokuna sorry when I'm planning vetiva to blow on that crown so vetiva I'm on selling to vcrp mean garage and planted when you plan it blow on that crown after yes so planted on something I'm similar no more one of you mr mckem finish pay learning now I'm giving me to moral blue you continue to make him good work from say planted on something you start making me one and two hotel start make him lo Philippines.
0: So blend them story and blue me blo tete based lo experience blue to la we to la sta work with them all community. One em now hemi a final message blue you to la we to la want them share em. You got lo over lo 280 communities we this is CRP hemi sta work with them and also community we to la work closely with them.
2: Thank you. I think one message no more me 282 community human bivla community I got one demand bole tell them say story and blog vccrp or one or two community based climate resilience project I mean big one too much you know got too much activity in fact I got planned the activity suppose you trace and blog start project you come got planned the activity been done on national level in done lo area council level mono community level lo all sector we been mention and finish. I think important part now he me want to buy area council with them community bole mas take him pride or take him ownership or activity from the end blote project he me no one permanent one he got starting date with them end date by me 2028 so after a lot time by every activity by him lead by all

0: aussi wote motif lo li mas continue plo karmatol planning ya kat sam planning we asem plo planning pa kol wood suppose lo wote dik lo to mas lo one place imo va have stem sandwich lo one place imi stopem e me aussi bol activity we imi no niti mani imi ses niti yes, you need to manage yumi, plo yumi mas continue plo karamato activity sa. 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
1: Ιούστα πλήσιν λόγ Climate Change Program λόγ Radio Vanuatu, and last half blo program Mr. Storian with him two representative blo Vanuatu lo time blo 28 community based adaptation conference long Manila Philippines all discussion ya hemi highlight the importance blo yumi combine traditional knowledge with him climate science disaster preparedness to strengthen him resilience within lo communities blo yumi so mitalem thank you lo to la we so joining yumi inside lo program. Thank you to all of you where every week you stop joining me inside the climate change program for Yumi.
2: 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Every situation long on good for resource where you meet, yeah, only talk long harmony between nature and more community. Yet, no matter lo plan the natural resources where you may got, you may still face more challenges. Pollution him stop treating him all oceans where you may. Plan the time you may stop looking all rubbish, all stop all about long all streets, more all parks long all area long town where you may. Fasin long no stop cut responsibility long all waste, or toti where money stop tambe all about long all villages, along all towns from Yumi, is the damage and good environment from Yumi. Long cut one clean, more healthy future, Yumi everyone in need long act, long collective action through long community-driven initiative, individual commitments, more cut one sustainable practice, long take more responsibility, long recycling, more composing, long promote eco-friendly transportation. Every small action of them might have contributed to long one powerful movement towards how long preserve natural beauty will by him show him true meaning long name ya untouched paradise. Together, by you must have created one legacy for future generation, whereby all this have inherited one fun water where him more vibrant, more successfully developing all them the day.

Hello everyone. Hello everyone. Greetings, greetings love. Comme ça, le DW par week-end, we come to you on beginning, on parents, on business, for you interest, love. Story and time, love, me, present God, for one more new day, and you have a comeback to her own stories. So you may welcome everyone, will you tune in, whether Vanuatu or overseas or wherever you start. Welcome to Children's Corner. I'm ready for story, Anna. I may have more of stories about care or love for Jesus. And today, by me, look for one, some illustration or some story or some examples for himself about Jesus cares for us and wants us to trust him. Trust Jesus. Let me sing him a song. Trust in the Lord with all your heart and lean not on your own understanding. In all your ways acknowledge him and he will direct your path. And let him one song of invitation bring me the path on somebody and trust, you know. So by me, you may respond to the care or love of God or love of Jesus through Lord. You may close your mind, you may pray. Eternal God, Papa Loren, bless praising you, more trust in you. From you, you're God, Creator, Savior, you the best. We look at no one else above you, beside you, under you. You know, you caught the evil heart. Today, by me, I listen to some stories, more illustration, more examples of how me, I shall trust in you, Lord, respond, Lord. Thank you, Jesus. Love everything in the nation. Yeah, bless each one. In Jesus' name, we pray. Amen. Okay, take a memory verse for you. Memory verse for prayer. I write them text more memory verse for today. I mean, Exodus 4, verse 12. Exodus 4, verse 12. Exodus 4, 12. Italian. I will be thy mouth and teach thee what thou shalt say. Time you know I want him to tell him, time when you need to you approach him someone, or time you want them present they want to talk and you fright or you know got enough courage, time you ask him Jesus to help him, you claim him promise him. Promise him you want good to promise, please I claim him. Law, Exodus 4:12, we him tell him the same. I will be thy mouth and teach thee what thou shalt say. You claim and promise here, we have established this for truth, and you move forward to talk with confidence here, more trust here, or you shall talk, or you don't talk nonsense, we talk the way we are wise, or convincing, more way we are pleasing to God. And God has come to us from him, and he said, even come inside, Lord, to talk to you, me. And he tell me, you me, the memory with you. And by me, mouth, bring me to me. He could to us, your bringing. You know, much fright. Okay? He got all stories about the Israelites. We all stop inside the Egypt, more taken captive, and only stop long time. So only one them get free. Only stop with them sleep. Only not about how number only come out. So God had me asking Moses. Story of my name, Lord, Exodus 4, Exodus 5, 6 and 7. But you follow my story, yeah? God is another Moses. He talk to him in the one burning bush. He tell him, you call, he tell him, Lord, Pharaoh, and they call people, bring me only call of freedom. But Moses fight. Moses say, me no man but talk ya. Me no time to talk. I'm telling you someone. Any one man will be meek, any timid. Moses, they will give him excuse. So God, they will give him promise. And I tell them, but me no me more please. But me tell him, you won't buy you. And me won't put for a promise. And so Moses, they will give courage. And now, and go. And then he talk to the Pharaoh. But they will call people them. And by you read him all stories, and yeah, Exodus 4, chapter 4, chapter 5, chapter 6, and 7. Jesus said, me promise,
lo harem mo antarem ol pres de yumipe. 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You must believe the one man, yes, him by me helping you. So you can ask him with confidence, him by helping you, from you trust, okay? Now, me wonder no tell him to you, but me use some illustration or illustration of this, yeah? But me wonder tell him to you about two boys. Two la boys, yeah. One named Cherry. Cherry with him, Barry. Okay. Cherry and me always grumble. Whenever parents them, I'll be asking him, to make him anything, or tell him, lo him, want him, to make him. And parents tell him, can you come to him here? And complain. And parents will listen to him, blowing the one walk, him complaining. Me always grumble. Him no care about others, anything but him, one more. I want to play. He want to say play. Man not to step him in the play. I want to sleep. Him no man to step him in. Him no kill another man. Him no even listen to parents. And he had more toys and him more toys than him could use. But him decides, say, him need him every toy to his stuff. More, now him want the one new la bicycle. Him is asking parents name. Look, I want you on a bicycle blame. Parents blame. Only tell him, say, no, son, you no need him one bicycle. But Cherry, him prayed for bicycle. Him prayed for bicycle. And him complained, and him complained, and tell him, say, look, my mama, papa, then. Me sabe, say, by you, no sabe, you told him, say, I got one bicycle, new bicycle for me. So how now you do like thing of sent by Koki and Zaram? Sorry, how now or beginning? How now you think by Koki and Zaram pray and blow Cherry? Suppose it Cherry and me pray, after him in a trust him the parents while he give him by Shigeli and him. You think by Koki and Zaram, yes or no? Of course, by him in a giving by Shigeli. From Cherry, he say pray from. But he may not trust him to my parents to give him bicycle alone. Okay, now I'm going to Barry. Barry or them brother blame? Barry, my brother blame or sister blame? Only got two dogs. And only loving dogs, dogs love very much. One day someone in me, let me come visit him. He come. This is the mother that I cope. If I could shut him gate, and then one little dog here, and we come out the gate, he ran away. He goes someplace. Very of the family blame, only sing out, look out, and talk here. Only no find him, so he decides, oh, you may go pray. You go pray, me ask him, Papa, good, let me bring him dog here, come back from sea. You may know someone say dog here, call someone in. And so, Barry with the family blame only pray that God, by help of Mokata, find him dog where he missing. And only serve the dog here, by me, serve come home, unless someone he take him, he come the house yard. Only says it's pussy one, he go, find him, after he take him, he come, by him, say come home. And so, only start pray one evening, only pray from dog, holy worship, only Harry one dog, he stopped scratching up. Outside the door, the house, get that. I think, puppy dog, yeah. Time only open him door, of course. Barry with the family blame only cut with puppy dog, he come back. So only kneel down, only pray, and tell him, thank you, Lord God, for answering the prayer. Dog, yeah, and me scratch, no,
go and let me bleed from, let me try and blood dig way blame out of someone's yard. Then don't get come all paws blame, all fingers blame, bloody run, run, say. One man he been carrying dog here, he carrying dog here, he call a yard play, but I look him in, he said, yard play, be. Papi dog here himself say, and me no yard play, me. So papi dog here, he take him all.
But Daniel is praying, oh God, morning dinner server, morning dinner server. We look and we open the window and he's praying, oh God, he's praying, idol. So only make the one knocking his name. Who in a prayer, idol, looking, he's praying, at the top, by the lion. So Daniel and now he's a temple of lion. Daniel and he's a temple of lions, temple. All angel now, all is a temple lion. And who you go lion ya ti angry when it's melem Daniel alu and the kakai move angel is at the mouth of lion ya. So you may must trust them all angel. Angel only take care of Peter 2 times in the prison. God is send them angel to help them. You want me to blow protect me. All angel only all messenger for Papa Kopi and come down to that give and you. You got one angel, me got one angel, bro. Part of the middle of day, no time to sleep. You got one angel tonight, me too, I got one angel tonight. Boys and girls, you sabe that angels only continually going up and down from heaven, they come down to earth, they go back to heaven, and Papa God, only stop carrying all prayers, bro, you me, because of Papa God, and then in the all is at the all answers, Lord, praise me with all blessings, all help. We come back, Lord, you may pray, you may receive him, answers to our prayers. May I walk, Lord, in Chelia now. Now, boys and girls, do you let your angels help you? You ask him, angel, people help me, or they shall let them angel people help you. You understand, telling you about some children, where if you think, say, only been make them angel, probably happy. By letting the angels help them, you answer the place where you start playing. Okay? Sam, let me learn his memory verse. You think, say, angel, I help him, let me memorize him, but you remember after I memorize a memory verse. Yes. Judy, let me listen the Bible story. My mommy reading Bible story, let me listen. You think, say, angel, let me glad time with Judy's down quite low. The worship after I listen the Bible story. Yes. She made me quiet and reverent time only kneel down to pray. I mean to sit down, I mean to stop the play in the time to pray. Did you say angel in the class? Yes. Sally. Emmy coca kai all snacks, all chunks, kakai between meals time. Mama tell him say, no, you know kakai all something between me as well. Time for lunch, no more dinner, no more for you. The Sally to help out, no more. Did you angel play me glad? No, angel. I mean, no glad, no, me write them down too, okay? And me disappear. Boys and girls, you must have a how you make an angel really happy. And you hope that you remember, blow make an angel really happy every day. Jesus and me promise to help him, you may be like him, and you must believe in Jesus. Story, and me told of one lady where Emmy prayed and God would help her find a right church. Emmy trouble, Emmy worshiped one church, and I was in one church after 3 years. Me want to find them right church, church with God, Emmy darling. You may worship them. So I mean, pray God, you show me right church when we go worship them. So several times, Emmy become, Emmy dream about one church. And Emmy always the same church with time Emmy dream, and we look kind church. But Emmy never even, never seen one like that. You look on the dream plan, we look the one church, you all same now. Never look kind here, never look church here. But then one day, and we start the one new neighborhood, and we move, we call on our district back again, and and we look on, find one church. And then we look church here, me exactly our church, same church where we've been, start look for dream blame. Oh, prayer blame me answered, no, dream blame me come through. God answer her and me direct them path man. God help them and find them right church and me enjoy going to church.
Jesus and me promise by no longer me come. So you mommy, we must be ready, boys and girls. Jesus in one day to save more about home, homes where me start preparing for you me everyone. And me tell him, Lord, prophet, play him. How na heaven by look like? And me call the new Jerusalem. And so, time of same. You me must believe, more trust him, all prophet. Time only tell him, say, God, and me show him. All kita, and me true. Me want him, play you me trust him. Go through the doctor flame and through the old prophet's flame. How now heaven by me be likened so that you me too, you may have a bit, want to be with Jesus. Now, you come the story for today, a joy ride. Mrs. Opossum, Opossum was someone, rap, a big one. Okay? I mean, stop, look for just the right place for me building nest for Mrs. Mama Opossum. Right in front of him, and me looking one whole the hood. Ah, me and I make one perfectness. So, Mrs. Opossum, or people are right here, and me quite a while, and me decided by me try fixing place, yeah, when me came, become nest. And me gather all leaves, and me carry all leaves. I post up my nest. Since Emmy need, him legs, blam, blow walk about, Emmy use him tail, blam, blow help him and blow carry him leaves, people low or nest. So Emmy walk about the leg, the tail night, he can't carry more leaves, he turn him tail round the leaves, that's a carry. Time Emmy looking one leaf, where Emmy want them. And me pick him up with them mouth blame after I pass him. He go between front legs blame. He call a tail blame. Where me tail number, me carry him. Leave ya underneath the body blame. And leave me then held tightly together. The body blame, my tail blame. So him say carry him after. He come the place to nest. So him carry him again. This is supposed to be like a new nest for him. So Emmy slept and rested all day and all night. And Emmy went out to hunt more food the day. As Emmy stopped look out for something to eat, one big flat dog, Emmy came running up to her. And big flat dog, Emmy bark and Emmy growl. And this is supposed to make me very frightened. Emmy must do something quickly. Emmy knows how to run fast. So Emmy just roll over and body blame Emmy when the one limp and eyes blame only shut and tongue blame hang out. So Emmy pretends Emmy did. Emmy fall down, go down, you roll over someone palong. Mouth blame yok, Emmy tongue blame you. Hang it and done, and shut my blame. At any pretense, Emmy did. She was playing dead. Shortly, dog at time, Emmy, back it and me run it on. Dog at me then, after him ran, time me look, say, hey, Tandien, no more moving dead, yeah. Dog at run away, go back, and he wasn't interested, the one dead opossum. Time is opossum, Emmy sure said, dog at. Emmy is gone. Mrs. Opossum and we got up and went on looking for food. Now who is giving things to you, Mrs. Opossum? Of course, God. God had given her this way in which to defend itself. After a few weeks, Mrs. Opossum and start move slowly. As now we have stop carrying more babies, blame inside the pouch, blame. Emmy carry 8 babies. Then baby opossum only first born, Okata only very small inside, also one kidney bean. Atali crawl all around, no mama, inside the porch and only stay there until only full grown. One day after Mrs. Opossum
or baby Blem only been in stopping at the porch Blem for about 10 weeks now. One baby him crawl right out of the mother's porch. Emmy full grown baby opossum and Mama Blem licking him after I cleaning him with them nose Blem. Soon all narrow one too only start to crawl out until 8 of them only grown up enough only crawl over lo mama blood get around the nest. Yeah. So me just suppose them in the town now 8 will baby opossum only come out the porch now only come outside. Then evening when we come, Mrs. Opossum and start out look for food. 8 little opossum only start cling tightly all fur or hair play him. Look back lo mama blow kita as mama I walk about with him all babies when we hang all about him this way and time mama blow kita I walk about to lo woods. All kita only hang stuff. All little gray faced babies here only seem to enjoy their ride immensely and only enjoy all joy ride blood kita. And round eyes blood kita glitter time only stuff look good. But only no fright from only hang no mama yana. I know that something harming all kita. Stay away with their mother. And mama by take care of. Mrs. Opossum soon and me teach him all babies them how blowly catch insects. And me teach him all how blowly find seeds, grains, more fruits, blowly cut time. And me also teach him all how blowly climb trees, more how blowly use them, all tail, blowly cut up, blowly help him all climbing. And all babies here soon only learn blowly hang by their tails, although Mama blow kita and me only use some tail blem all same one break or all same one helper. All babies here only trust them mama blow complete. And I mean our story blow, nature story blow me about opossum. So boys and girls, if God had me make a little baby opossum, only trust the mama blol kita mo laugh mo kia blo mama blol kita all same. Shouldn't we trust God where he may make him every something possible blaming mo love and give him so much and we give him everything for something. Shouldn't we love God more? God he may cares for you me and he may want you me preserve and believe that he will always care. All between you, the 7-1 loving God. And God, let me promise, I may never fail in me because God loves you and me. And when I end the story, believe me, thank you for being me, more listeners. Will you stop listening to the children's corner? God bless you all. Until next time, I'll dance and be on the story. Papa Levin, thank you for the story about how you love, more care, or live your life. And how you protect them for that and how only trust in you and you come a story of opossum where all baby opossum and trust them and you learn so much that they stop the safety of them. Thank you, Jesus, where you and trust them in love so much. Where you know we link that and you should bless. Thank you. God, you bless them every children of this country, parents too. As of that, I continue to help them train all the community and passing very good. One day you come, but they suddenly stop it. Take us home.

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Be from Mama Rina, hemi all fala two mass. 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Tuvala I got heart, long help him, all man long village, every time. Now one day, Tuvala iko, long karen mo karem kakai, long give him, long Mama Rina. 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Now Richie I wish pa moi talem se. 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Now Benji hemi agree mo hemi talem se. 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Richie italem se. Yumi no mas leko Mama Rina all sem. 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Oh no, Yumi mas help hem. Now next morning, Tuvala I care up early. 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Long one full manis, Tuvala I walk strong, more hard. Sometime, Tuvala I tied, sometime, rainy fall down, but Tuvala I never give up. 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All man, only help long rebuild him house, more all woman, only help long start kukum kakai, long all worker. After long Sunday, new villa kitchen long Mama Rina I finish. 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Now hemi talem say, mi no kat mani blopem you fella, be hat blom mi ikla tumas. 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Mo hemi now hemi end long story long yumi.
Wanem o lesson where you miss have lanem out long story and blong kitchen blong mama rina. Number one, you me must help him all widow, more all for a man or woman. All geta only need him love, more support long community. Two, small good flower walk is have make him big fella chenis. Even all beginning too, only save help. Number three, time you me walk together, walk hemi come easy. Unity hemi strong. More last one, good for the heart is more important than the money. Meaning say kindness, hemi one reach something too. Now all picking in me hope say story and blong kitchen blong mama rina, hemi give him some lesson where you may save learn him out long him today. Suppose you got Chinese blong meeting one friend, no forget blong story and lo story blong kitchen blong mama rina. More invite them him, long tune in, long picking in the corner, same time next week. More you save for them all episode, long picking in the corner story and all time, long VPTC YouTube channel. Kasem long time, yeah? Mishila Rimala. Good evening, everyone.

this blue hope? Paul, have you been riding out? The spirit and the bride says, come. And let them who hears says, come. Whoever is thirsty, let him come. And whoever wishes, let him take the free gift of the water of life.

Emi Emi, all get a general key message, long volcano, where Yumi must save, long stop safe all time, long time low one eruption, long volcano. 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

όλη τα φορκένο run lockdown, μου αν δεν είναι σολότε, η μας κουτ όλη τα key message. Key message number one. Μας σαβε όλη τα danger, more warning sign, blow volcano blow new. Λουκ σαβε όλη τα changes, round on all volcano, more important long VMGD. Όλη τα changes, also, assist blow volcano you fall down, or leave kakai, lokaren mo crash it dry, or loud noise long volcano, earthquake, landslide, smell blown cast blown volcano. Any other chances where you look him. Key message number two. Lanem mo take part long early warning system blow volcano blown you. Masabe map blow danger blown volcano, more danger area blown volcano. All get a danger long house blown you, place blown walk, school more long community blue. Karamo latest volcano update where VMGD and me stop giving out long all end blown every manis. Key message number three. Mas save all nara danger with volcano eruption is save megem. Volcano eruption is megem earthquake, flash flooding, long sopmat, landslide, thunder, mo tsunami. No kakai fish or shell, long solwata, taimanda water volcano erupt from by save posenem kakai long solwata. Key message number four. 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Easy suppose assisi pile up lohem. Time blow eruption, stop inside long house blung you, mo no expose long assis blung volcano. 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Key message number five. 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Stop inside long house, more out long area blong assist, blong volcano. From all kata small assist, hemi danger, long health blong you, more all pignini blong you. More okata weli kat sick or sem so twin. Suppose you stop outside, move hurry up, you go inside long house. 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Close them every window, more door, blong house. Protect them skin, blong you, with them more long hand, close, more trousers. No stop long or low lying area, long place where wind is stop low lohem, more old creek around long volcano. Key message number seven. 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

update lang sa itong weather. Look stop sa yumikat rain over the country. Utem activity blotan dalo north, utem algata island on central. Light to moderate southeast wind hemistab over the group. Minimum temperature blank today hemistab 27 degrees Celsius. Down the south kasem lo 32 degrees Celsius and top lo north. Mo temperature blank today night hemi range lo 18 degrees Celsius. Down lo south kasem lo 24 degrees Celsius and top lo north. Information long side from Solwata. You make at south southeast wind blow 11 kasem lo 20 north with a moderate to rough. Solwata blow 1.5 kasem lo 2 meter over the coastal water blowing country. I'm now hemi information blowing you me to long side from weather blowing you me long today's summer.

long bislama program ya pamba yumi save camp long join him on a long tafai peri integrated packet gardening time hemi stop story and with him new steam long fbtc mohemi keep him update no more lo site pro walkway hemi stop make him now ya.

Since you may start the program lo Yumi, also one education hub or one model lo one backyard lo 4 years now, you may learn a lot along the way. And you may come, you may find them out a lot of things too, where Bahemis have helped them one individual or one family, low and long run. You may get all improvements, you may make them. After where you may get all challenges where you may face them, one may climate change, where you may face them where heat low sun he may not normal, he may more hotter compared to normal sun. Otherwise, importance blow one backyard. Most importantly, priority hemi food security with them nutrition. Hemena hemi priority target, more priority reason from one name, one house or one home hemi need him one backyard. When it comes to nutrition, nutrition hemi help them sustain them one healthy body. Inside lo body blow you may cut all blood flow. And all kakai where you may take hemena hemi support them, flow blow blood or give him support. Low blood flow, blow me, you may get good health. 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For example, low one 2 meter space, you save a plan around 40 green boon. Now 40 green boon, suppose where you sell them 100 low one, low 40 green boon, yeah, but you start making around 2000 watu. Low green boon, let's say 100 low 40, 4000 watu, 4000 watu. Low green boon, low 2 meter no more. And that way you plan them 4 across. More 20 hemi long one nika manta. So by you me look lo place, lo 4,000 vato, yeah, you save, suppose where you got 3 or 4, you multiply by 4,000, but you look him how much now you save make him. So then, where them hemia, hemi save make one income too, hemi come lo yumi. Physically, hemi help him you too, lo current. Full up man, me look only exercise lo rot. Only walk about distance. For example, me so when me walk low town, by me say okay, by me start make my exercise blow fit. Me get up low early morning, me walk apart low airport, me walk apart ka same town. Now every afternoon me walk apart come back. Below me, low current. By look place, me say go come lem 2 times, 3 times low one day, and tram count them. A backyard gives you 1,000 steps every day, every day, every day. Me think about them, by me plan them seedling, me walk party inside low nursery house. Me want the swim seats, me walk party go low seat bed. Me want the 54, me go low house blow fall. So me every day, me got exercise inside low current. So that's one benefit as well, but you got one bagger. And me blow give him low you regular exercise. Blow give him you well-being. And finally, he me save make him you resilient. You not depend too much. From prices blow something only quanta, full up blow you me complain, but yet you me got 2 hands. Where you me save, stop him complain, low house blow you no more. That same crown. Then by you save help them you want to be resilient. Lo one way you want them, blow you can. So I think I may some lol get a importance where you mean it lo you may consider it when it comes to backyard gardening. Tafai peri open backyard, hemi also one model backyard or hemi one education hub. You make all different schools, only come lo place up, loli carem all save, only carem all first hand information or first hand experience, lo carem blow you me. You may create them purposely from hemia too. From no more say, beginning hemi study lo classroom, maybe hemi study about transplanting.
But in Okat, one seedling him available a classroom. That's why after law training, teacher will always bring him all get a camel place. Yeah? Me like at all available space where me stop, where you miss have a take him all student, they come, or you meet all them all get. This is how you transplant. Hablo resem necessary him. That's why model haplo yumia, him complete in its own way. So that one student, him come lo place. Yeah? Maybe him say, me come from transplant. But yet, lo farm, you miss start lo seed sowing. You make them harvest. So I only come to Plesia. Everything one time I only come only land to Plesia. And not just that, all students no more. You make out all field trip, all mama. You make out all field trip, all papa, all NGOs, all get out only come to Plesia. Only carry more people, only come look. First hand more experience. One name now purpose for farming. You make out all different techniques to plan, all same plastic mulch. You make them all mulching. Now you make out them here, me all plastic. Where you make out them up crown lehem. And you make break them all hole. You miss have a plan lem. Pepes blow plastic mulch, hemi blow keep him crown nickel call, and then stop him crash, blow you grow. You me walk smart. From suppose where crash you grow, Lopesek as a low, but you wheat casem low and low. But I will you miss arm, you me block him crash, and he allow him say nutrient when you available soil, a crash in Okakai. The seedling where you plant him, or cabbage where you plant him, hem no more by me feed, low nutrients where you start from all crash, only Kakai, same nutrient where cabbage you me plant him, hemi Kakai lem. And I think he may have me some lo la training so you may start provide them lo pleasure. Lo side lo you may bargain lo farm lo pleasure, you may no more one backyard no more, but you may upgrade them, maybe come lo one integrated backyard. Integrated backyard, you mean him say, Karenia he may no depend at site. Lo Karenia lo survive, mo continue, sustain him. Everything is tap lo farm. For example, before time where you me want the plan from where assessment blow you me with them department blow agriculture is to confirm blow you me say outlaw every manua blow pig, tak, bullock, chicken. You me find them out say manua blow chicken, hem it a best fertilizer for vegetable no more. You know, meaning say no good lol nara one, no vegetable no more. All nara vala one only might okay with all nara something. And that's why lo you me lo place ya. You may use some method to revitalize the background with them seed to farm. You got one method only call them crop rotation. You plant them one leafy vegetable or some cabbage, you kakai. After you plant them one rooty vegetable. Rooty vegetable, some carrot, after you kakai. And then you harvest them, same place no more. After you plant them one fruity vegetable or some eggplant, tomato. By Mr. Na for a long time, after where you carry them out, Niall Dali say you plant them more legumes or some peanut. Bean, blow him if it in back soil. The process here, that way you may bean for them, you may find them out, say, three vegetable only feed, lo same place. Me got them out green bean, me put them carrot, lo same place. Me got them out carrot, me put them tomato. Me got them out tomato, me put them peanut. Peanut, you know, save feed him back soil, is a mark or same trivial, will he bean kakai mouth. Then lo place na, that way you may enhance him, you may feed him, you may put them back manual, you go down lo crown. And you make them say you make it enough. You must have a fit with them. So that's why farm blue you mean he become integrated. You make a chicken coop, you make a fish pond. That way foul this is it, you make a rem, you put them lock around, blow water rem, you make a rem water blow fish, you make water rem them. From no more say, inside the water blow fish, hemi water plus nutrients one time when we available inside.

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0: Hello, welcome to FPTC News Bulletin. All el to viso lo litalem se namba plol man we likat high blood pressure hemi stop ko and up pick one hemi allo country mo youngest man we mi bin kasem attack ta o attack hemi ka 28 year no mo physician lo medical ward lo fanatu national hospital dr minanto pol we stop work lo hospital start lo 2008 hemi talem se mi look one pick fly increase lo case plo high blood pressure mol attack related or art related sick.
1: Man, high blood pressure is spoilem no good of people blame me. Time blood pressure hemi high too much for long time, or call lo English or lo medical term, chronic high blood pressure hemi causing end organ damage, okay, hard words, basically minimal hemi affecting all the different organ lo body blame start lo head, kasem lo toe. High blood pressure hemi is one main risk factor blue stroke, you know, people, we look at young fella in their 40s coming in, dying from high blood pressure causing stroke. Not a joke at all, okay? So that's number one, stroke. Number two, if you go down lower from head, come down to the chest, heart attacks, okay? The youngest person I've seen with a heart attack is only 28 years old. Heart attacks are becoming increasingly common. Vanuatu, before time you work with Sam, you start work with Vanuatu since 2008. It was not that common, but now we're seeing a lot more high blood.
0: Hemi tok blo physician lo medical ward lo Vanuatu National Hospital. Dr. Minanto Paul. 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Lo site lo Island Focus Initiative, Department lo Agriculture mo Rural Development, o TAT, italem se program ya ista focus lo cocoa, root crops mo kava production lo Santo, Malo, Pentecost, Ampai mo Maiwo. 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Fanua do make em history also one small developing nation lo ICJ climate campaign we got some strong support plo United Nations General Assembly mall country round the world minister plo climate change Ralph Regan Fanu em italem big fla thank you lo next gen youth ambassador lo support mo contribution plo get a through lo campaign mari lo loot found he got more lo story an
2: long tok tok plong hem next gen youth ambassador ve paya militrif emi talem se voice plong ol youth long international mo regional level emi hin poten from issue ol sem climate change emi affect em big one ol youth
3: all issues of sem climate change emi directly affect them ol youth bimi ol bigini bimi and also our futures and we can see in Vanuatu we got flood cyclone where this affect them infrastructure bimi and livelihoods and it directly affects children's access to education, healthcare, or something where it's essential. It's very important for children's development and for our futures as well. And so, the ability and the opportunity for us to go and for me to go and be part of this advocacy was very good. And I think that it was really great in pushing youth voices into the international stage.
4: 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You
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0: Time for now to part blo celebration blo World Environment Day clean up lo kawenu lo efate even em se fasin blo sakem tuti istapiet to vla educational institution lo country national university mo institute blo teacher. He started celebration the World Environment Day with him one big flag cleanup. Tiffany Baldwin, he report.
5: One full month program we have a full World Environment Day celebration. We have start 5 June. We have aim to encourage the community to think about the duty to protect the environment. We have the science program at National University, Dr. Candice Kaban. Italem se number plong all different toti will pick him up hemi no saw him any change after long last cleanup we university hemi been make him long last manis.
6: One big fara problem in lo kawenu place mo full of glass pikinini risabe ket watem glass I broke full of plastic kuro so wata so hemi one big issue.
5: Dr. Candice italem se ka big fara number plong all plastic bottle tin pia mo potel wine we fall down fallen sol water mo hemi minim se public ko head plong yusum area ya will no care long environment
6: so we think maybe people let me come lo presia bro drink no more all weekend or night I no sare after we no come back to tibloem so after to tibloem sta pia after time mi drunk mi broke glass mi farai fine full up small piece Lausanne, so
5: in a good. Can we ask people long must think about how only want them use some plastic long everyday activity? Can we go ahead say long protect them environment? Can we responsibility long everyone? We educate them all young people. Can we keep long one long term behavior change long country?
6: I think every teacher Lovanatuoli must make him education lo school. So make him education lo pikinini small pikinini explain them lo em. Show him some documentary where he got bird or he lose the life for him time or he kakai plastic full up. Pikinini, time is small and he savvy understand him. After he savvy make him something good for environment.
5: Time cleanup campaign him continue plong karma toti long side plong solvota or organize say talem se last solution pamba him depend long public plong change him thinking plong waste more environmental stewardship. Tiffany Baldwin, VBDC News.
0: Small Island Mini Agriculture Show pambai taking place lo Tongariki start lo Tuesday West Upcam with the mall farmer lo shepherds group only ready lo swim all product more contribution lo kita lo food security lo country. Area administrator lo Tongariki Puninga Area Council Tonal Firiam italem se soya pambai mi swim out strength lo farmer mo agriculture product lo area ya emitalem se ola fama lo area ya holikat plant 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
7: programme lo island lo ibulo lo kapsavia lo hawo lo standard resilience even lo tanto one disaster mo even the time where you must have been one crisis. Then, by the way, the fixed and standard president and also products from Japan, only from Roboli, only NM, Padulhe, now the supported living on Geta with the more future generation of the Wistana.
0: All department under law ministry, agriculture, livestock, biosecurity, and forestry, mobile training event, they give him training more practical skills, plus help him more farmer, plus improve him production. Director of livestock, Loni Bong, Italian C department, and we look forward to support him more farmer lo area, especially lo site, plus small livestock production.
8: The main purpose, plus in the livestock, plus part lot is very important, even, and we plus you may involve them on livestock farmers blame. Livestock farmers blame were only identified more you may work with them all cut up, particularly no side law or small livestock. Also you may want to miss away separate semi one law all islands where only very only cut strength law small livestock and particularly goat with them pigs.
0: Director of Agriculture Antoine Ravo, italemse every island lo fanua tu ikat one important role blo play lo growth blo economy blo country.
9: Oli must be part blo growem sector blo agriculture development lo context we oli tarikat. And anyone very important initiative we era council blo tongariki lo iaya em no pa emi teklip lo hostem we department of agriculture too, we have been invited through the law offices look around, we attend them, we participate in this platform. Purposely, we want them to look in more support them strength lo small islands.
0: People, we have been one of the main highlights of the first day of the program from group, we have one of the main product of the area. Small island mini agriculture so lo tongariki puninga area council emi promoting local agriculture and supporting community resilience. Department blo agriculture ikat plan blo LPM ol kona fama lo torpa province. Mikal bilo torpa ikat report.
10: With the initiative here babay ol coconut plantation we been boost blo plant years finish Folem low price plong a copra before, but now we look all same babay all a plantation long copra ya, I clean back again. With them plan ya, I look him se plant the coconut plantation, I start block clean now. Long one interview with him, Peter Mahu Torpa, Provincial Agriculture of Visa, I tell him se, only talk talk with them all a coconut farmer blong a clean him all plantation copra plong all keta.
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10: Emi se main reason why department want them help him all coconut farmer. 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Suppose ikasem torpa.
11: Yumi want them clean all plantation dimi lo yumi prepare from. 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
10: Long narastoria na agriculture department is tap help him to all coconut farmer blong torba with them all dwarf variety blong coconut we have misave tekem kakai within 3 to 4 years. 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50,000 vatu long 1 ton all people long all remoted area long torpa only putum strong focus pakekin long copra through long help long agriculture department long help him all keta with them hot a pipe mo copra net mika albi Fibitis News, Torba.
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VBTC News. 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

102 Life Program hemi give him highlight long on health issue mo development every week long help him you make him one good for la choice mo decision long life long you long stop healthy all time. Health program on same hemi important long save educate mo inform him you long on different kind sick we hemi stop affecting Vanuatu mo plant a country around long world today. 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

0: Okay, thank you. Nice to meet you, Valabar, again. Yes, alcohol, let me one strong liquid, yeah. Oui, ça va me quand même before the problem, all man, all woman, all people. And it's true, so you must be careful, Lohem. Alcohol, you must have plenty pure alcohol, you save look at all hospital. Oui, all hospital, you may use them, lo clean up skin, lo inomocatol germ, Lohem. For me, it's strong, you save kill him all germ. But I mean, no, from you drink, say you kill him all germ inside you. I mean, yeah, nothing to do. I mean, blo explain him, say any one liquid way strong. And it rules, say you may no drink to alcohol. Thanks. No mass. No mass, because I mean one poison, eh? Suppose you drink a pure alcohol. Time you may talk about alcohol. Alcohol, when you may some drink, I mean long wine. Main one, I mean long wine. Alors, il y a white wine, il y a red wine. Et bien, 10 degrés blanc, l'alcool inside, il y a 12 degrés, all same. Et bien, when you drink tam yugakai, il y a 12 degrés, all same inside, hein, 10 degrés blanc alcool. Pour me, quand on a fait la something, il y a de long wine, il n'y a pas d'alcool no more. Il y a, et bien, we give him color, il y a some water, and all time, you savez, redeem l'all bottle, how many degrees il y a?
1: A percent.
0: Yes. Degree alcohol with pure alcohol is up inside. Two, we got all strong, more strong drink, we got more alcohol inside. All same vodka, more something, yeah. Alors, vodka, yeah. I mean, one kind, we very strong. From degree low alcohol, he high, low hem. Vodka, yeah, plenty time, all is up drink, plenty low, all country, we stop low, not low Europe. From one hem, from place low alcohol, yeah. Mais alors, big fala call call, strong call call. Hein? And he make him say, all man, only like him, l'on drink vodka. All same, you miss a talem, l'on a fala place, and me gin. Plenty place, all alcohol, yeah, only born, also one him. Only born from all man, only use him all fruit. We only make him say, he must cut fermentation, blow all fruit. And after, only pass him in clean, and only cut him some alcohol. Dans plenty country, on sème plenty place en France, for example, on use them all prune, on savait use them any kind of fruit, blanc, make them alcool. Alors, il y a some only strong, some only no strong. You savait make them with them all apple, plenty time, et mi on sème juice, hein. Et mi, better mi savait ça, got some small degree l'alcool, you redeem l'all bottle with them apple, et t'allais mon sème pour mi savait find them l'all plus cher. Emino bad, eh? Emi test good, mo ino kat too much alcohol inside. Be, only find them too, long plenty place with them all fruit, yeah. Blowing them fermentation, distillation, clean up blow liquid, yeah, and only kat all strong alcohol. Long France, only call them gnoll. Emi aya, he strong, we. Emi something we you drink, time you finish him, you flat them kakai finish. Only tell them, say, blow you kat one good digestion, be. Same story, you must drink one small glass no more, parce que suppose no, but you lose some head from degree of alcohol is strong, eh? Colossal, every country in the world, only got one special alcohol, blow Gaeta, eh?
1: Yeah.
0: You take him Scottish, Gaeta, now you make him whiskey. Allez, long US, you got one name, only tell him whiskey, gin, or something, yeah? Long one place in the world, only got, plus, all small man no wall, all got all own alcohol, blow geta, all geta is stop me game. All same italian with them all food. Wine, emi come out long grape. And only plant them hectare and hectare of grape. Long collect them all grape, yeah. Make them all stop long fermentation, pass them all geta, leave him all geta, all big fella barrel, we only make them long wood. Blanc make them say all grow, all mature, all same all italian, eh? All come more strong. On les keep him, allez, after how many years, on les put in leur bouteille, now on les salem. But sometimes on les salem straight away too, il y a different kinds, from on les no test, c'est mac. Wine, I mean, no bad, yeah. Suppose you stop cacai, you drink some wine, I mean, good. Even sometimes on les salem, one small glass, or two glass every day, no big glass, hein. Small glass every day, I mean, good, l'on salem l'on health. Let me get some positive action wine, okay? But suppose you drink, say you know kakai, I mean, now you know good. When me save me came, say, head blow you, you turn around, you no more save one him, you stop me came. And suppose you take him to mass, but you fall down and be you sleep. Okay? And me with him wine. But wine him could yet. Wine him no could, him whiskey, gin. Suppose you drink straight away all same, alors là, et me all strong alcohol. Et me it was. And you be must careful too. Plenty time you meeting say, you be young. You miss have a drink, you're right. Okay, you have a drink, I'm full drunk. But one day, your life blow you. But something here, can same you bar again. And you got one problem with him, live, I blow you. From who he out him alcohol, who he fight against all strong something all same, and he live, I blow you. And now he out him all toxic. When him, you may call him toxic, he go on piece piece. Two, he come out, your skin low you. You have smell him. And one man, he full drunk, you spend him, say he full drunk. From, he cut all small, small water, he come out, all hair blue yumi, where you make your body. Where you make him, say, oh, you out him alcohol too? You look, yes. And then now you miss have a fine him, say, one man he drink. You smell him no more. That's the way you may must careful. Repeat him back again, time you young, you nothing, say you king of the road. You must careful. First, it's problem, help blue you. Second, time you full drunk all same, you save me came all something way grangy. Go sometimes somebody find him way block him on Naravala man, you look, eh? Or you fall down, you sleep on the road all same, you no more save one and you stop me came, you no good. Let me one bad example. And two, you be much careful all beginning. More you young, more you save suffer. Me remember, time you stop the hospital, me remember one case, one young boy brought to Evia. And he stop follow old man, and he stop go to old bar. Alors old man blow play, hein, from all he stop drink. All he let him some glass blow him. Go, one day he on the hospital, and he stop totally in coma. He mean him say, he no more save react, and he all say he sleep. You mean no save, say by he laugh, he dead. Yes, for more you young, more alcohol he can you strong. Allez, beginning here, you may put him on drip. L'homme est wash him body blame, and slow, he recover. But he no good. He no good nothing from his problem, live up blame too. We stop grow yet, live up blame. Tam you young too, live up blame, he grow yet, still you 21, 22, even more. And after, suppose you more alfala when you drink, he save alcohol, he save his problem, body blame you again, especially liver. Liver, he out him all toxic. And if you have a toxic, you go to the piece where you may out them, or skin, or all about where you may save out them. Time you and me out them finish, you may feel good. And blow out them, but you must drink plenty of water. Suppose it happens to you where you go over all same. At least sometime, some man only trout. Before, time only no cat, really, time body blow all the time, no cat use blame, eh? Plenty time, yeah? Especially you may all woman, you may must careful. And two, all women, you be more sensible to alcohol than all men. That's why you be more careful. But Emia, you don't have a pain. Suppose you drink, time you stop kakai, one glass, two glass, all same, eh? Okay, let me clear, eh? But suppose you go over, you know not have when you make him. You go sit down all about, all man you talk to you, no one them are him. After some, save trout, you no good, you no good. You look, the picture blow you all same, you no straight, eh? And me really bad, eh? Ali worse something, and me time all man, only make him all mix. Time only no cat alcohol, only take him any kind of grangy alcohol, only find him all store, even some only drink all perfume sometime, only mix him up with him, me no save, some levure, or wanemia, or mushroom, only make him some mix, two, me are him two, some, me look with him, I blow me, one man. Well, on place blame, and me drink alcohol, blow photocopy machine. Yes! And me drink Emia. Emia, he make him, you come blind. And mania, and me save sleep no more on one bed. Me fala, he must wash him. Me fala, he must give him caca lamb. And me no more save look. And me no one all fala. And me one man, not 30 or same, 35. Me never save forget. That's why me, I me talk to you today. Me save finish alcohol, and me no good. And when him abuse blow alcohol, he save make him. And he save destroy him you, yeah. Time you go one time, two time, three time, all same. After you stop, I think you could. But one day, something like I can send you yet, yeah. From liver blow you is safa finis. Okay? From too much toxic, eh? You look, alcohol, you put on fire, it burn, eh? Mm-hmm. And it's very strong. That's the way it's a mark inside the body blow you. You know, put on fire, but blood and limbs, it's strong, eh?
1: Yeah.
0: Then it go on skin blow you, or sensible place blow you. Think about it go on blood blow you, from pressure, now all this have a test them. When you take blood blow you, all this have a name, say, amount where you stop blood blow you, you also have a name. And follow him, yeah, you say, pass long court, eh? Okay, yes. Suppose you done in one track, level the alcohol blow you, end up too much, you cut one level where you know must go more. And suppose you go over, you pass long court from, only say, take him out, permit blow you, eh? L'emplissé, you may not cut machine all same. You may not cut two machine blow you, you blow long him, and you give him degree blow alcohol. But all the country, only say, you from too much man, he drink alcohol. Bon, non, yeah, when I'm in Okut, you drink alcohol, you mix him up with them drug too. And then, yeah, in Okut, or in Okut, it's worse. And all the country, full of man, we make him accident, or you know, one them obey the police, or one them. Only mix him up alcohol with them drug. And then, too, is I find him long blood blow you, more fish fish blow you. And he me something blow the day way. And for one them, you may go make him, yeah. I'm here now, question. From all same, you stop telling me before. Time you stop your family, you want to make one nice kakai, you want to drink some wine, one bottle, two bottles, or white wine, or red wine. You stop all together, same time you kakai, same time you drink small wine, écoute, yeah. Mm. And you make him say, you want to enjoy. Mm. And now people only like him, from me now, you feel good, you know, fried blood talk, you look. That's the way, now, for whatever I call it, I got success, yeah. Mm. Eh? But you know, must go over. Me now. You go over, but one day, but you pay me. I mean, no good, yeah. That's why I want them to tell them, Lopisha, you too, you know, mix him up with them, Naravala something. And plenty of times, suppose you drink one kind of alcohol, wine, or me no save, after you had them rum, you may forget them rum. Rum is sass too. And you take him gin or whiskey, or you mix him up, and yeah, he was. Mm. He make him all same fire inside the body blue, yeah. You be must careful, no one him, you must stop make him. And two, you just touch him 1 point, he's sass, yeah. All strong alcohol, all expensive, wine too, expensive, eh? You save if I name all bottle, 700, all same batu, he go and up 1,000, more. For me, depend blow, where place all he come, when him quality blow all get up. You got really some wine where really it's smooth, little bit. You come from Spain or France too. Or you make a different category. You got emia what you call them table wine. Emia, mm-hmm. Emi blow drink them you kai. And emi cut emi no too much. Eh? France emi one place where you drink plenty wine from. Only got full of garden with them all grape all about long all about. But only got different taste. Suppose you taste them. You take him blood test them for me nice time you kaka, he could. You may not forget him champagne. Champagne, he could. But yeah, before you drink the champagne, I think you must be archi-millionaire for me sass. That's the way you may come back, the whole problem, the whole simple young people, who only go collect them any kind of alcohol, who only mix him up with them, he no good nothing. And you spoil him full after you. And you must careful him. After I'm was, suppose you mix him up with them drug. Drug is a mark, eh? Me personally, drug me feel good, me feel no good with them drug. For me feel say, even you take them small, but you must careful. For my little them say, sabe destroy all small cell blow brain blow you. And time me I destroy, but he destroy, eh? You look, eh? We sometimes it sabe affect them you big one or something. One em you me cut you me love and two em marijuana. Mm-hmm. And me yeah. And me, yeah, it's a big problem with young one, but you may finish. Me sorry, blot alem. But you may get some young one, only totally lost. Probably smoking or drinking or my name, and me, yeah, too much. I think only smoking, eh? Me no, sabe, me arem all same no more, me no look with my blow me, but me look, all young one, well, he affected. Well, he walk about, all about, grangy. No worry, all big country too. Time he stopped in New York, me find him one young one, all same, one tall boy. He nice. Amy stops, move around all the place from when you walk about, pass walk. Amy trousers you have all about, Amy trousers lamb. You look, Amy really terrible something way. Time you look beginning all same. You think about all papa mama, eh? But all is affable, look all beginning all get all same. And Amy no good, eh? That's the way, suppose you want them enjoy you with them wine. He could say, time you got family. Catering, everyone you come together, you drink small wine. Yeah, you're right no more. In fact, at the same time, you're right no more. You meet everyone, you meet like him, eh? Me too, eh? You know, me not alone. And it true too, say, suppose you sick, you careful. No drink alcohol. For me, it's a become worse. No forget, beer. For example, you meet cat full up, you drink beer. Beer, I mean, all same, you kakai sugar, yeah? Man, we drink too much beer, but you know, come diabetes one day from beer and sugar. Mm-hmm. Alcohol and come sugar. That's why you must be careful, eh? But I beer from me, one way. Easy no more, you may drink all about. In no means say you no must drink from beer, degree below him is small compared to wine. Mm-hmm. But still, suppose you had them plenty, you know, make him some action, no you yet. Even I'm no strong, all same with him, all strong drink, all same. Gin or whiskey or something all the same, eh? Yeah, no.
1: Madam, when I'm talking about you, I give him thank you, Tomas, from all information we used to give him aside for alcohol. The one way he stop listen now, yeah. Maybe he me one young fella, or maybe he me one old fella, maybe he me one mama, or maybe he me he got barely stop now, yeah. With him all pressure, will he stuck he got sometimes all peak pressure, he stuck on the peak one, or maybe one abu woman or abu man. Sometimes all celebrations, everyone all the stand up, low pressure, blow. Give me drink no more, blee, blee, blee, blee. One of them took to Brio, you go to Olketa with them. Warning with you, you give him the side blow alcohol.
0: Okay, also, I just tell him, eh? You no go to mass, and you never give him the piginini. From his savvy kill him, piginini. From piginini, I'm small, I'm more sensible, body blow him is small. That's why you no need him full up something, blow spoil him life, blow him, eh? Okay? Be careful. For me, time only small all same. Or time only got 10, 11, 12, yeah. Okay, only wise too, eh? Time you no look, only time glass blue you look, eh? Man, now, you must careful. That's the way between an adult, you're right. The beginning, you follow him in my careful way. No give him lolgeta. And you all same, you give him poison, no one side. Okay? That's the way, man, I'm going to have tell him. But you know, stop him one family, blonde journée, or too good for la bottle, eh? Long wine, we taste good, you look, eh? Emia, he no savais problem life, yeah? He help him, blonde. Time you got guy, you got digestion problem, you're right, no more. Emia, now, me savais talem. But it's true. But time, you savais, all piccanini, all you no need too much, blonde journée, maybe mostly all big man, formerly got full of ting-ting. Only stop ting-ting all time, only walk hard. Only one time boost up from one time to time, eh, man, now I'm mostly all big man. Mm-hmm. But careful all beginning. From only look you enjoy it, you say one em yeah. You know look only time, only service problem life all get. And time you drink alcohol all same, no take him all medicine, eh? From is a killing you, yeah, suppose Mexico. You drink all same, you drink water no more, blow you. Take him out alcohol or something inside your body blow you. No time to take one medicine. From some time, medicine you work wrong with them alcohol. Okay? Me too, you must be careful. Eh? Me got example blow one young girl, I think I'm 14 or 15. Only drink small whiskey. We go back to the house, Eddie so. And me take him some, I think aspirin. We go, mama, if I name him, and me dead finish. That's why you look, you must be careful. Eh? No mix up. Me now. And you make him cranky, and watch him cut all piccanini from some of the wise blow. Make him also all big man. More too. Think about, say, you one example. Parents, no forget, you one example, all piccanini, eh? Alors, one of you stop me can, but only stop watch him. And after all, even them time blow me can say, Mac, no, and me blow the big man, and be blow the big man. Me blow the piccanini, and be blow the piccanini. But otherwise, you miss have enjoy him. Beer, with them limonade, you mix up, and me good. Yes. And one good something way, me remind, you remind them me finish. And me all mama wake at bell. And me only no should drink alcohol. From baby, it start develop inside long body, blow all get and ta mama he drink alcohol, alcohol is I pass too long baby. Drug too. Ta me start in New York, me look at special hospital where only take him, all woman only take him drug. Only fully addict long drug. Only cat bell. Then baby born, and me full of drug finish. Only must treat him all piccanini, all small baby, blow all drug, he out long body, blow all get him. And then you look at no good. You one mama, you got responsibility, Lopricia. You savez say you got bell? Please, you not drink. But too, you savez make him say baby blow you, he got one man formation too. You look. Especially long beginning, eh? Don't forget, baby stop develop right long beginning. Now me stop multiply all small cell, he multiply, blow make him one baby. Lopricia, now you must be careful. No drink alcohol, no smoke. But me sorry, blow talem, long some country, colossal, blow me fala. Me look some woman, only cat bell, only continue, blanc smoke, all same when she may. And yeah, no good, yeah. When you stop spoiling, baby, blow you. It true, you want them freedom, experience, or whatever, but you wait. You wait. You got life with you, you don't fault, eh? And you wait. Time you no more cat bell, okay, you say, I'm smoking bar again, and it me no good. Me savez even one nurse, and me no savez cat baby, for me, Mr. Smoke too much. Go, and me got bell, only block him smoking, and then he must sleep. I think 3-4 manis with him drip, blow him is having a baby blame. You look, that's the way you mean not tell him all small man no more. What about? He got some people too, really, no realizable, only grangy little vet, huh? Amy nurse, midwife, and Amy stop smoke all same when she may, and Amy stop them, Amy got bell, but problem. Colossal, and me lose a baby blanc, cat baby, yeah, me must sleep all time, long, full time, long, pregnancy blame, go, and me deliver, and then me cat drip, he stop all time, long, feed him, more careful, long, baby, you know, fall down, no? And baby, he born before time. All case all same, only make him scissor section, make him baby born. I think only small baby no more, eh? You look, eh? That's the way you look. You by me. Papa God, let me give him choice. You say tell him no. Ben, you savez tell him oui, yes. But you savez tell him non too. You must think before you make him any something, Lord, live with you, especially long cell, Lord, alcohol, drug, smoking. Man, you must careful, yeah. And smoking, I mean, smoking, you got one more something, let him say. Same time you smoke, same time you stop spoiling all people around you, yeah, with them smoke with you. What you call them passive smoking, but yes, you got them smoking too. And suppose you got all piccanini, but piccanini, you got them. You look. Me nothing, say you make them stepia or Vanuatu or heavy smoking, or 1-2 packet or one day. For me, my cigarette, lo pisa, it's just too much. All same only dalem, only go pem 1 foot. Only go pem 1 foot, 2 foot, but then only drink kava. But any good, eh? Thanks God. Me dalem, thank you, Robo Pagod, for me never look one man Vanuatu where he full 1-2 packet blanc one day. Lucky. Merci, Seigneur. Thank you. For all same, he cut. But I mean, no one heavy problem, all same, no big country where. You follow, you stop in my red, all mania, all white mania, all black mania, or one emea, or one country, for only smoke, heavy, all same. Mais il nous coûte, il stop destroying all get down no more. I mean, no one good example, hein. Okay? That's why you will come back, Lorano, and too, you will go yet, Lorano, smoking. You got me, remember, you got all before la campagne, hein, for against him smoking. Mm. But me no feel, say me one big community problem, Lorano, and too, for me, bien, price blow 1 foot, yeah, enough, yeah. You know, sorry, I'm full of fruit. But it's true. Then you start drinking, you smoke 1 cigarette, 2 cigarettes, all the same. Mm. And me, I know too much. Okay?
2: You know, heavy. Pero some na half an country. Wow, you know, all same, yeah. He smoke, he smoke, he smoke. And supposedly, no, take him one or two packets long one day. Only drug addict, eh? He say, Mac, all same man, we take him drug. And drug, TD, and he no cut. From one name, only create him. Okay, you mean, officer, you mean marijuana. We want something, we grow in the country. Pero na half an place, only stop using all tablet, yeah. All same, all kind of medicine. We is problem all body blood get up, pity Mac. You look long where, long one big town in the US, you look. You know, sabe, c'est Philadelphia, where? You look road, he full up, long man, we only sleep, only sit down, only put on clothes all about, only stop long same, all same, only stop ting ting, sit down. I'm only full of down. And drug, yeah, and he too long all medicine. One medicine, only stop using. That's the way you look. You be most careful. All medicine from, I think you cut too much thing, thing long head blow you. You time long one them spell small, long be free with them all thing, thing blow you, long life, or life blow you in no good. Mm-hmm. But you careful. Mia is spoiling you one time. And puis, mia for life, eh? Mm-hmm. I mean now. But lucky you may no cut all drug here, and you may hope say, but you no come. You may hope say, you no come. All mania with them drug blogeta, you could only go stop long country blogeta, and you no come spool him one way too. Me may no want them nothing. But you may never savvy. From you may cut all duty, go outside, only look some something, only must be wise. Only must be wise, bro, no tell him say, oh, but me try him. From after, you savvy spool him all geta. Allez, on come back, on a bit ya finis, on sabe carrément come back. Maintenant, parce que World Blood TD, il go le same, non? Million of people, il a dit longtemps. Il nous coûte, hein? Et all same, you miss problem, and you miss problem, when papa God, il give him le yumi. On fascine, you miss problem body, le yumi. And you give him one good for la body, we work good, but you miss go's problem. It true, you savez qu'à TV life, hard life. But you must keep him hope all time. Mm-hmm. And when I meet long Vanuatu, you meet that family. He close up. You look, eh? You know one no more. That's why sometimes he sorry no more. Time some young one he give him all get a no more. He sorry. From you me, you know should happen long one place all same. You me yeah we family close, community close, church. He should help him you. You look, eh? Me now. And. No, me no want them all can hard drug all same, you can't believe this. No, me no want them. The market is small, from you need him plenty of two blow, long pay more something, yeah. Amen, amen, no. You look, long one side, you me poor, but long are a sell him, he protect them new me, blow you me no fall down, or trap ya, yeah, blow, all big country, long world. Mm-hmm. Okay? I think all same, now you me save it all him.
0: Yes, take him care all time. Thank you. Au revoir.
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1: Misa we talk about small program when Bahemi happen down lo Area Council team lo Tongariki Boninga lo Manispatu. Number 9 kasi number 11. Initiative lo program ya. Emi lutu with them how pa yun misa we improve home protection mo yumi promote ma resilience lo community screen yan imo ni pala buto mar the program ay ni promote local and community resilience kana 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Lo naya we preparation ya emi pin happen in the year before. Mi vlay bin prepare bro, mi vlay hostel lo last year. Patata, we got some unforeseen circumstances we may say, you mean as a hostel lo last year, so you mi propose mi kam liye ya. So preparation emi underway, emi full swing na yan. In a council, I got preparation to venue, emi ready finish. Mo same time too, you mi want them stop, community want them stop, mi kem kuto la rope from lo yumi land lo land lo yumi lo tongariki lo karam mo something tan lo surote kama na anyone issue lo yumi 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hit so people ko di maskara sandwich kaya manda ko di make mo butol ros road now yumi want but main priority we mi kala wanting targetin lo make mo butol ros tika sa manda lo any plus bro, and she was the time where department had me moving come down with them or neighboring islands when they come with them on products from that way. It had one safe passage when Panisanita sent and that was showcasing on products from that. So that is one of our main priority when we start with them there. Number two, when we play one of the process to implant them, we play one of them make sure that they got enough water, no time for no simas. And we want to learn what we need to think when we play start with them, so maybe program ya, mista underway and preparation to stones, mista po hit finish. Oli mga more stones, or stones, oli every island to seven so di katan tour mo kita, including six kala communities to yung mito to ang regi mo di puning era lang din. And preparation mista po hit good, toilets, public toilets, oli mga finish, oli install mo lights finish. Kat sa mga small preparation pa yun mo, we mista na ya, bro. Oli mga mo di panalasin before. Group will start traveling on town. And around the boat villa, you may stop at meeting with them contact members. So you may test the finalizing program and then get them take them something done before by program. And you will start transportation and logistics and something. And you will start organizing finish the team, the villa. How long by you start the program?
0: Now, also you mentioned by me first time where one small island lo shepherd to some island to Tongariki by me host them one event also. So when I'm now you saw that I'm lo importance lo kind event also where it happen lo one rural area also more involvement lo government department will come down lo meeting people or community.
1: Initiative where area council want them stand up strong lo me support them me from recently me from town where you meet up kind event there lo area council for you me and me again say government me and concentrate lo kita me maybe me improve home angka rich lo kita. Or maybe by mistake, improve roads together or whatever infrastructure we may need in law and may be more than less. For example, by the time we can tell where it must be Mr. Lawrence, must be anything to tell me. I'll be walking, we go and make him put road, every something him good. If we go away, we have the same road, him easy. That is why, time we mean as an employer, am I? We think the initiative for small island mean agriculture, so yeah. By him, one eye open at two. Look at one, look at me, look at me, look at me now. Exact service where people are going to agree with them putting it, or really need him in terms of infrastructure. And also, we have the dimensions, and if not, it will be a lot of development, and we put an anger at no more with them, put a lot of infrastructure. And I want to maintain the way, want to say, council, or maybe want to say, you need to pull them smart,
0: Simas or small islands mini agriculture show event where Pami happen law Tongariki and me one opportunity also me talem or get a family come to get a blow showcase him too or get a local produce or product or cut law island blow or get a law area council or get a so people is have a good law island blow Tongariki law all popular people yamblehem with them soft yamblehem and me some get a local produce where by all farmer or people or community will showcase them the 3-day event. One of you say that them lo cycle get a special activity where by me happen lo 3-day event.
1: Program where you miss the map is the pleasure of first day the program by you committee and you put them up say by any day by everyone will be attend them. First day, you may open a program by you me everyone in where people can close now. From by the temple, look at I blew you. By you, you look the bully am no more. Or stall blew you. By you, look the bully am. By you, look one of the species blew you out of the world. The minimum say, Mena committee and put him say, from what is the woman telling you, missing, you mean you miss a silent the bully am. First table program, everyone, even on test where you stop time, you will understand traveling on the Tongarigi, Losimas, please you grab them one table said to you one time or people dress. From the day one, everyone by you. People know you. You're missing a team committee and put the program by one people community. So, Nena and me want the program, but apart from people, you can plan the different species when by you miss occasion, you test for 3 days. And day one, by you miss occasion, same time too, you miss a salem yam. You miss a salem yam, look at guys, you miss a salem sam yam too, plus salem, so you can plan them. And suppose you use the interest, you come to day one, they can showcase to day one, day two, or day three. No case where food security may be in campaign to support the more families to email or not, they may even not prepare for. But this upcoming CIMAS, to a reopening area council, they may prepare for and may host them. So, by God, more than enough, yeah, for you, where we want to make one work for you, you come down to number 9, to number 11, to no must miss them, but you grab them one for the other. Because you, where you never plan one species, different kind of species for you, the life for you, to come with them, the time enough. So you got 3 days now. But when you're going to council, you're going to assemble you, you grab one for you, you shall become current, start planning the place where talent. I think I'm going to briefly one program on day 1 to 3 a.m. I'm going to have to look at the livestock. A lot of the departments will probably come down, agriculture, fisheries, trade, will probably come down to the showcase of products where I'm going to be current, at the same time, giving me all life skill information. How you miss live or you miss adapt the environment where you miss the especially the climate change too, you miss adapt the climate change where you miss the the happen the land around is for you me and one of the Muslims say they plan the educational activities when they happen the time from day 1 to day 3. So come plan the do you miss start you you can have one information to you and your life skill do you shall report and even program and finish then by you shall start using skill level you have skill in life for you. You stop resilient all the time, or you continue to start promoting local product, or you stop plan.
0: event by me pulum interest plo plant government department come down mo all NGO community only prepare plo accommodate them all people who probably come plo attend them see us.
1: Yes, at this point of time, by me tell them the Yumino Catholic Guest House Loi, the Yumis will accommodate them as much people will come. From Bayugam Town, the Tongaribuni Era Council, let me do separate island. So you may have accommodated them. Some Lopuninga, you may have accommodated them, some the Tongaribi. Me want them telling what you will use a traveling up. That's crap them 1/10 in case you come accommodation in the Pula. But you may have got enough space to use a pitching tent for you, or you have a city plan while we start in 73 days for the mass. By me telling them, say yes, accommodation by. If you have a good accommodation town, buy me stuff. If I am enough to accommodate them, you me. But me just give him thinking to think there in case you come accommodate any bulam, you got one place to buy you sleep, you rest and body learn. You got space, establish a pitching tent for you learn.
0: Thank you, Thomas. Donald from Alsam, area administrator, blow Tongaregipune area council, more chairperson, blow Simas, even to have me happen, lo Tongariki. You got any important message where you want them let go with them all farmer blow on the last small island and shepherd will stop listening come or yes community blow Tangariki will stop listening lo story and bring me to lo today.
1: Thank you Thomas. Me want them give him information and we will ask them all islands blue you meal neighboring islands blue you meal or Magira Mataso MI Otongwa program here me program blow me improve home. You mean the side of protection, do you mean? Or is how we usually stand up resilient, especially the disaster time. And I can plan the educational activities when by taking place to time. So I'm encouraging you to have a plan by you like at all the different stores where by you like to get some products to you land them, you like ask them operation to you land more, you like in companies to you land. I am you like asking you to have a plan to you, you may help them go, you may showcase them. Protaga primitai lo kak manje yes. 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
2: Hello all good for the listeners lo yumi lo Sheva department lo agriculture mi partnership with them DLA through lo area administrator we start lo ground lo organize some 3-day event there we by me taking place lo Tongaregi Buninga all activities we by happen lo time mi lo department lo agriculture by you looking plan the activities by happen also selling of agriculture tools yam mini set grafting soil improvement techniques vegetable training and motu by got all tools to lo salem lo lo time plan the time you may also island you may stop no hostemoli event also, but me one by imitation me one of a kind of event where we happen blo mi vlay department blo agriculture with them all line agency blo come down blo showcase them all one will stop making more time blo please blo work blo get that ikat all line department we barely take part blo time I got livestock livestock too by me got sale or small livestock tools, also pig wire, goat wire, or animals too. But salem lo time also Tongariki Buninga, lo want to promote them small livestock program lo and motu ikat DOI lo come to lo event ya lo showcase mol value added products lo la of so island lo yumi we 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community resilience. You may want them looking how now tongariki buninga. You may understand say me got strength lo root crops especially yam. And you may even them me want the karam you may all farmers and you may all traders or all vendors lo take part lo time ya lo you may exchange all idea mo same time to show him how you be resilient lo 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

0: 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Me Anastasia Kalsakau. Mo welcome li you establishing nikam lo radio program long Vanuatu Woman Center. Vanuatu Woman Center emista celebrate them o Makem National Women's Day long Vanuatu. Lo Vanuatu we emista blon 15 May every year. Bloting po teya we all woman long Vanuatu lista come together blo promote them unity mo peace lo country. We Vanuatu Woman Center hemi stop celebrate them with them different community area around lo Vanuatu lo north kasem lo south. Me want to share them one small history about them National Women's Day. Long 15 May 1980 lo one meeting lo Malapua College. All woman leader from Vanuatu only stand them up Vanuatu National Council of Women VNCW blo only all them tight all woman blo every island every language more every political decision making lo daya hemi no just one celebration no mope hemi one time blo look save all keta contribution blo all woman along family community more development long Vanuatu. So National Women's Day hemi start talem se all woman lo Vanuatu only stand up strong long unity keeping peace mom work together blo me building one good for the future long everyone not just all woman no more but everyone lo area lo Vanuatu. So Vanuatu Woman Center hemi been celebrate them long Saturday, 16 May 2026. Vanuatu Woman Center hemi been make a one community awareness session long Pencho Pukura community area. So awareness here hemi focus on gender-based violence, domestic violence, child abuse, more technology facilitated abuse. With them all kata support services, also counseling, legal information, more community education. I got some about 55 people where they attend them awareness here. More I got all active people where they ask them all question, more share more of the thing, especially about them all impacts for domestic violence, love family, more community. Yumi hara more lot of the story on one and all issues where all woman where start facing more all work where for not woman center and start making. Blow address them all issue long violence where woman li staff go through lehem. But you mi hara mo lo ota awareness tok tok ya.
1: Thank you to mas lo tok tok we come out lo chief representative premi lo pukuran. Thank you lo powerful prayer we sabe putong ba tem you meet lo today. Mi like him you pray you stop lo we are blessed we you stop lehem. And by you listen lo sambla information we ba mi give him lo you meet today. Mi believe say Vanuatu Woman Center hemi no first time we hemi come around lo area Priyumi lo Pukura. Mi blipin come one, two time finis lo area Priyumi and mi believe se one information we pa yumi to karem tete pa hemi no camp lo benefitim you one mo pa pa hemi benefitim community Priyumi from all hemi all information with them all straight information we mi blip stop giving about them one em now hemi stop happen. Lo life Priyumi tete. Tete inside lo community Priyumi. Lo last time mi wakati kam lo mi vla kam lo ka chief. Oli address em Vanuatu Woman Center o sem office lo all woman. Oli tanem se you vla stop make em wana na protection nota against em all man. So tete mi like em lo kam lo yumi to talk pa yumi storyan. Ino pro mi vla talk no mo but pa yumi everyone yumi storyan lo yumi kam lo yumi understand em se obviously, I have to make one of kind work. And one of kind cases now, I will have to go to Woman Center, I will stop looking. So before I talk, talk about one of now, to Woman Center. Full up to me, Mr. Harem, say, I'm obvious, plural woman. Some only save all same obvious, we have to come, separate them all home. Some only come, only Harem, only tell them, say, obvious, I have to come, stand up, right, plural woman. But me believe say that after awareness, but you come, you understand them say, Officia hemi stand up lo one em straight. Vanuatu Woman Center hemi one non-government organization we hemi start em work plan lo 1992. 1992 ikam kasem iaya pa hemi kat 34 iya we Vanuatu Woman Center hemi stand up. Hemi one organization, hemi one office we hemi stand up lo talk about right lo all woman, all bikini niken, and hemi stand up lo hemi one office we hemi stand lo time all woman only harem no good. Only sabe kam lo office lo ni cry no more. Hemi one office we hemi kam lo you mi address em all fashion to domestic violence we tete you mi look him hemi pick one lo country lo you mi to. Plan the time inside the community, one woman time, hemi stop go through the domestic violence. Hemi no feel easy or hemi no feel safe for hemi story and with the vulnerable people inside the community. So obviously hemi stand up lo one place where all woman, anyone safe space, where all woman only sabe kam story and lem time only harem no good. Sambla time lo office, mi vlay looking all woman, where li kam lo office, only family no come to make one report one store case project, put one case, but you can't only cry no more. From in your own place where you believe that you have cry them. And you think part inside the community, you believe inside the community, we plan the time, go ship him a big one. One woman time, he had no good, but he became a story, and he became a story, and he became a place. He became a full community, Bali harem story and lo woman ya. So I make a semi like create and that safe space where well, woman and is make a story and time only harem no good. Main stamp a work with a lot of woman center and we start making him counseling, crisis counseling. Crisis counseling and we start meeting no more set time. One woman and we harem no good. Hemi come lo office. We got all counselors where we start where we have a story and with them him. And seven free you mean of Vanuatu Woman Center hemi free, no cut one fee we free you pay. Hemi fee any free no more. Time you come to office, all counselors, all historian with them you, all woman only come to office, mibla historian with them all geta, mibla no give him advice lol geta. You will have him, mibla no give him advice lol geta, but I'll say, no, you go your own well man to you, you go you make him all same, but mibla give him all information with you have him tete. Me like give him all information, then woman ya ye, pa hemi decide. One em no hemi thing say hemi all right, pro hemi make him with them life for him. From woman ya hemi sabe good situation, hemi sabe good home for him, with him, me when mi stop lo of his floor woman, or stop ya when hemi stop lo of his floor woman, to Vanuatu Woman Center. Me like at one inside the counseling, you me got one service too, when me like sing out on same safe house. Safe house, any one place where time one woman, any come story and with them one little counselors, counselor, any make them assessment for him. Suppose woman, any tell us, me no more feel safe from me go back to the house from, don't any no more respect them, all parents from me, any no more respect them, all family from me, so me go, any sabe kill him death me. Let me sabe make one something whereby, let me stop threatening me, say by kill him death me, no, masked, or issue to me, no, is, stick him in a knife. So time to fly stop story and by narrative stuff by hemi start flow and make him assessment. Say woman ya flow hemi go back life play hemi start flow hemi safe or hemi no safe. Suppose hemi no safe from hemi no got all narrative place flow hemi go. Me fly keep him hemi start flow safe house ya. Me fly keep him hemi start flow safe house. That same one time with police hemi serve him order. Suppose hemi want one protection order. Or suppose when you look him say, and you say, when you go back from you may walk planted with the police, you may walk with them court, you may walk with them all chief, and you may walk with them all leaders inside the community. And suppose you may story and you may look say, now and you say, for him, come back to the house, then you will say, put him back him, and you come back to the house. Inside the Vanuatu Woman Center, through the service for counseling, you will make him to form counseling. Suppose you start one place where you find any hard for you come, lo town. You save a ring, you save a telephone number, you come lo office floor. One counselor, hemi talk lo you through lo telephone. And free line, lo mi blaya, free line, hemi walk lo portable with them teacher cell. You ring lo teacher cell, you ring lo portable, You ring lo day, you ring lo night, by all counselors, all staff, lo li harem you. And number ya hemi 161. 161, you call lo day, you call lo night, lo weekend, because all staff, when the staff, lo li, only stand by, lo li sabi helping you, lo one situation, na you staff go through le hem. And inside the counseling, you can do mobile counseling, when we black are back, seven, si come back, lo community, bring me to. Plan the time, you me all mama all sema, you me harem speech lo, gola, coordinator blo mi, I me talem se you me all mama, you me stop this situ mas. And I me experience and violence, you me not take violence or send anyone priority in a life for you me to. Sometimes you me to normalize and violence you me to stop go through le hem. And you me pay silo all thing la house, you me to stop in business as me kolo office for woman, by who cook. Who by wash? Me can carry when me walk le him. So mobile counseling, me bla carry back service, come back to community blo. Me bla make my awareness lo first day. Mo tu na ra bla day, me bla stop no mo suppose that any man, any woman, anyone them come blo. Seek him service, by me bla stop blo, me bla assist him all keta. And you me make counseling no mo with them all la. Beginning ni all mama, with them all young pala ke. Wete mo liang pala boy we age blo kata hemi no pitim 18. Tan hemi pilo 18, 17 ni kanta, mi vlai sti luki mol keta yet. Ol ma, ol ika blo office, mi vlai no sabe meki counseling wete mol keta, but mi vlai give him all information. Suppose you harem no good, you stop control of one passion the violence, and you want them come, do you seek him information, mi vlai sabe assist him you. The day by you have a Mr. Doctor, by me mention and plan them now, all woman. From the work with another woman center, and he start making. You may come to find them out, say, full up lo, all woman, where he start the same problem, all he has same problem now, where man you make him look at that, and all woman. All woman now, he can fix them. Lo fashion, lo domestic violence, so you may start talk about. And me doctor today, me no carry all information, or me no carry experience out, the narrable place, the narrable country, Mr. Doctor, with an experience with Vanuatu Woman Center, and start looking for office for you. Another service with Vanuatu Woman Center, and provide them community education. And community education, and a place where me work, let me start playing. Me will run a five-day workshop, like gender-based violence. Me will run a workshop for like human rights. All these different law, especially Family Protection Act, where you must have harem, say law for all woman is strong. It ever you may come to understand them, say law, yeah, I mean no law for all woman no more. Even me will make all public awareness all part, me will make awareness in all school, me will talk to the radio, me will celebrate them all special day, we want all day, and now where you must have celebrate them together, I mean National Day for all woman. Me vlai celebrate them Children's Day, and all narabla day when me vlai celebrate them. Then me stop and talo calenda blo Vanuatu Woman Center when me vlai stop celebrate them blo think about all day. Yeah. You me no celebrate them, nothing no more, but you me celebrate them for them some vlai history where me come. Me vlai wear them too, but you look lo, me vlai cut all silent campaign where you me stop Vanuatu Woman Center and me stop make them. But you look him lo test day, me vlai sing out say test day in black. Test day me vlai stop wearing black. Me vlai wearing on say me one silent campaign. You me not talk, but you me wear him no more. You me wear him for time. Man you ask him or man you look him or you wear him. Then you also one commitment for you. When you stand up, you tell him no law on rapid fashion. You me try and stop him on rapid fashion for sexual abuse. Passing block, not sex, spoiled sex law, another person. Or all family, you may well be law, passing block, domestic violence, finish, so you may be only been there. So, test day, me will have a test day, simple, looking about all family, well be there, finish, especially all woman, with the Moliangola, well be there, law, passing the violence, all same rape, more narrable passing with by you, sabe. And the wedding day, by you look me like seeing out so many pretty wedding days, me like wearing red and black. Me like wearing red and black no more, blow. Yumi stanat in solidarity with them all. Prata Mosista Vili Lo West Papua, where is the fight from independence prongata. But also you must have think about all women where you must have experienced violence to all home blanketa, mo community blanketa. Inside the Vanuatu Women's Center, you may cut one section too, where hemi legal section. Legal section and hemi one section where all you cut all lawyers. Vanuatu Women's Center, hemi cut three. Hemi cut three lawyers, everyone, where all the staff, all geta, help, lo give him all legal advice, lo all woman, time only come, lo obvious, all the help, lo represent them all woman. 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And all get a time access them service for you, me talent budget, service me free. 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You know, got one fee for you pay, so they send me free no more. You may got to research section of the Vanuatu Woman Center. Well, get that too, only stop collecting all data, only stop collecting Hamas woman, I come as Kassel Service from Mivala, Hamas man, only been come, Hamas awareness, Mivala, I've been making, and one of people are something, the research team, where you've been making, lo. 2009, Vanuatu Woman Center, and it make one prevalent study, family life with them, women's life with them, family relationship, 2009. And then you may come, 2024, you may come to, you may want to find them out, say, after all work, where chief make them, police make them, court make them, Vanuatu Woman Center with them vulnerable partners, so you make them. Violence in the town or in the town. So in 2024, we fly make one vulnerable study by them to find them out. So, Henana research team, and we start in the local area. We fly vulnerable section tool inside the Vanuatu Woman Center where we cavao. Cavao, any minimum number of committee against violence against them woman. We fly set them up all women, all rural communities. So we work, all rural communities, so you all places where police more court and you stop close up with him. And we like animal semi, so you work with them, so I more I blow Vanuatu Woman Center inside your community. And you got one fashion for violence, or you got one fashion, one rapid fashion happen inside the community, or get that now, or you work with them, so I more I blow Vanuatu Woman Center. And you work planted with the police, court, or narrable. Partners, when you tell them, say, if I work planted with them, I will get that too. You work with them, all get all barbed people. Yeah. And at the moment, we will have 42 committees everywhere. We only stop around the top of the same committee blow. But you haven't done you make a community, but it's a committee blow violence or community. Yana. And we've like got all branches, we've like got five other branches that are around the province of Yumi. Or one of these from Yumi, the Vanuatu Woman Center, we start Lotana, Lolenake, and we have a Tavea Counseling Center. Okay, that you walk around the province of Yumi, Lotavea. Yumi move to come to the place, first you know, have all these from Yumi yet. Obviously, in the Vanuatu Woman Center, we start from Lustale, Road Lustale, we can go inside, Narasai, to San Production. Obviously, in the place, main office, we start now, the place. And you make at Malamba, you make at one office, we start from Lakatoro, you may start from the Malamba Counseling Center. And then, you make at office by them, lo Santo, lo Lukantil, you may start from the San Ma Counseling Center. 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So, hemi information about them, Wanem seve san wanem bok na van watu woman selta hemi stab nekem. Na ya bak kolen pet no mi topat ol fashim de domestic violence. De te pali no kimse, van watu woman senta hemi stab kam inside the community pri yumi tu, an pa yu harem lo news, pa yu harem lo radio, yu lukim lo Facebook, ol woman oli stab loose, ol woman oli stab tek, ol woman oli stab experience mo and bashing the domestic violence. And no Vanuatu tete, but you go, you ask them police, you ask them court, but you have them on Italian say number one crime, no Vanuatu, any domestic violence, when you start talking to him this morning. So, me like him, bro, tell him, make him no more, any clear, and you mean, bro, you got him information, yeah. And me like him, then you got him information, yeah, and send to provide man, any talent, information, any power. Then you got him, go, you look, you want family for you. Neighbor for you, sister for you, and stop experiencing violence, you know, sit down after you look him. But you must stand up for you help him. So domestic violence, people are talk, and you want people are talk, but and you want people are talk like English, lo pishlama, you miss a no more say, and you drop is fashion, where it's to happen inside no one relationship. And time you talk about relationship, you talk about inside no one house. Papa, mama, brother, sister, uncle, auntie, any family member where you need to regard them or so one family member and you may live inside the one house or you may stop together. So on rapid fashion, rapid fashion we stop calling life one out of la person. And domestic violence and you want people a topic and today when we talk to him, please click to talk to him no more. First of all, when you want to talk to him, any physical violence. Physical violence, any all rapid fashion blow. All rapid fashion that you need to use some any object or you need to use some any tool for you to give him kill or body blow not a blah person. My body, you need to use some hand for you to fight him. You need to use some leg for you to kick him not a blah one with him. Or you need to use some tooth for you to kick him body blow not a blah one with him. You need to use some knife, you need to use some musket, you need to use some kerosene, matches for you to put in body for not a blow on them. And today, Mr. Talk to you, Mr. Talk to with an experience of an auto woman center, he Mr. Looking. You may just cut one recent day where it just happened, where you need some musket, looking in woman and them, look at him out life for him. And I have any fashion that is called violence here now. But you miss that talk about. Sometimes you miss that community, you know, one papa when you have self lakai. Honey pro, lefty pro, heavy pro. Passing the physical violence on the night, anyone passing the domestic violence with miss that talk about tete. And tete love is you be looking full up. Full up woman, and you can't blow, report them on case for physical violence. Even only you use some hot water is some boy, you got him hot water, you wash him, not a flap, and then the hair. And any fashion for physical violence. One other flap, fashion for domestic violence, semi emotional violence. Emotional violence, semi to do with them mind for you to ya, thinking for you to ya. Time you need to stop, make him not a flap, and then you worry. My daddy used to worry from school people picking me. You need to worry from kakai. One of kakai na pag nito kakai la afternoon. Family for you to pahe ni kakai. O my papa he mi stop walk, o mama he mi walk. He mi no spend any nap time with them all picking me. No kat na family time. Dete yung to walk out on nakamad, yung to walk out on romyang. You may finish work, you may not send go back to the house. From meeting to Hena, any responsibility block all mama. Ah, papa, you will agree. Emma, you may be thinking, Emma, any responsibility block all mama now, but you must make sure that you go back to the house, or you cook, or you wash, or you make every something in the house. You may do it to finish work, you may do some more drink, come back, you may do some for the more friend, you may do work back to go, you may come back to one and back, who cares? Nakat man pa hemi tokto. From Yumito, Yumito. Po siya na bla house, ha? Okay, so, emotional violence ni tu tu no mo bete warin ni so sometimes you me to cross you me to stop you small up your sit language swear you me to swear no good lo mama you me to swear no good lo 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pero you come here one something te bikini ni ay no want it but you to car one stone you look stone so you stone you robin a mosque and people ahead for you ya or you me use mo narap la tok tok pero 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Actually, any warning yes. From him is stop worrying. That is why you become the people that is supposed to stop harming the good. You got on something that reminds you why any one person or you trust them when you have a story and with them. From next thing, one person who any stop harming the good, any make it, any have a death, any have a committee suicide, killing death, him one, and any have a make him stumble at something, any have a person stumble at sick. High blood pressure. So why is any one pick for something where you may love another woman send that to you may look him, huh? When I have a passion for domestic violence, any financial violence. Financial violence, any minimum no most time you may to row from money. Might you to stop work? You may to carry money instead for you may to come spend them or one temple picking me or family or house. You may to spend them on alcohol, cigarette, kappa. Or my ass, you may to stop work, you may to look at one other flower, sunless. Now, money will bring to carry kappa flowers, you may to start spend them on other flower, yeah. Some of the time, you may to work, papa, and you post law, money, and you control the money. Even post, and you give you money, but you pay one something to help. But by him, he demand them receipt. But you must give him receipt. Come back to justify him. How long you spend the money? Even suppose when him pay him you finish. Bright price. But him post to you. Him control the money for you. But by him tell him say, how do you spend the money? And sometimes you mean the community, the planet, you mean your mama, you must make him say, say, la 20 vato. Or you mean to stop selling kappa. Time you stop selling kappa, then I have a bike, I'm selling for another to the hell, sing out for money for cigarette. Money for kappa. Time you know one day, give it big for a swing, carry him to go back to the house and pass. And I knew one passion for domestic violence, when we start talking about it, and you meet it.

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We all save joining you me inside lo program ya. 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Oli got five Sing Sing plo Save Sherem with him you me. First la Sing Sing we bamba yumi harem, hemi there is a light, with him his life and love.

Narfla Sing Sing, Hemi, let all the islands rise and sing. With him, Lord, I accept your gentle care.

putem las flas sing sing once on earth hemi kamblo putum en lo program thank you you where you serve stop with me inside lo program moharam save ol get a message we been come out inside lo program ya mitalem thank you to mas lo Mr. Gibson Tari straight Long Island blong ambai we hemi save me gemi possible blong yo mi haram voice blong ol geta mitalem thank you lo choir group blong Saint Luke we 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

0: broadcast the message for community transformation, more healing of the land. Happy Sunday to you. Mohemi, me one more time, Pastor Steve Albert Wagaribu. Misa we start the studio back in today. Blo misa we continue, blo me minister him. Word blo God, he can blo nation blo Vanuatu, especially lo you me the leaders, why you me responsible, blo you me continue blo harem importance about the community transformation and healing of the land. Welcome, I come to you. Where place you stop, Lem? You guys, some this for the government, to be clear. Me like to invite me, blow one word of prayer before you may have him talk, blow God. You may power heads, pray. You may pray. Our Father, which art in heaven, hallowed be thy name. Thy kingdom come, thy will be done on this earth as it is in heaven. Give us this day our daily bread. Forgive us our trespasses, as we forgive those who trespass against us. And lead us not into temptation, but deliver us from evil. For thine is the kingdom, the power, and the glory forever. Amen. Find one good fellow blessed till the radio blow you. Me believe that you where you've been called church. Finish lo day after day, you've been enjoying. More haram good luck with the messages. And we come with some talents, more blessing, the life blow you. But you will not got opportunity, might you stop the sick bed, the hospital, the house blow you. Or for other reasons, you stop in the house, you follow me life. May life, Lord, welcome you back in inside your presence, Lord God. Lord, name, Lord God, Papa, beginning in Motambo spirit. Now, Baba, you may continue, Lord, about importance of transformation. Nation, Lord, you may, people, Lord God, partly need him transformation. Individual people, you may need him transformation. Lord God, I'm healing land, Lord, you may, community, Lord, you may, nation, Lord, you may. We have to take some decisions, Lord, transformation, and be taking place, change Lord, life, Lord, you may. So, Baba, you need to look at one scripture where it's established 2 Corinthians chapter number 5. Well known, 2 Corinthians 5, verse 17 down to verse number 18. 2 Corinthians chapter number 5, verse number 17 down to number 18. Therefore, if any man be in Christ, he is a new creature. All things are passed away. Behold, all things are become new. And all things are of God, who hath reconciled us to himself by Jesus Christ, and hath given to us the ministry of reconciliation. Amen. People of God, throughout Vanuatu, scripture, yeah, and we mainly talk about new creation. Blow you come, also Christ. Blow you come, one Christian. You must be transformed. And time when you transform, you change. Baba, and we give him life too. Lord, land blow you me, environment blow you me. Earth here, Baba, I me heal. Now, I me very important families and friends. Plenty time you me look Lord, one side no more. Lord, this follow verse, Lord, Bible. The time you me to connect them with them, transformation, or healing of the land. And me one big fella, look where Baba, you me to find them out, say yes. Repentance play me too. Transformation play me too. And me connect with them creation. Time you follow him up with them Romans chapter number 8, verse 18, you go down. Where Paul yet and me write you go to church, go Rome. Now and me stop relevant yet, Lord, life play me today. That the whole creations are in agony. Only stop crying, only stop wait. When and what time for the sons of God to be revealed. You me to now, you me to hold him freedom or healing, block creation, a stop. So you me to must really understand him, also, man. Suppose you me to not understand him, responsibility play me to now taste play me to set him, creation me free, then. And by one day, him is to come, God will help us accountable. We as Christians, even what ones, we will be held accountable. Suppose you may ignore him, the message of transformation, the life blow you me. We will be judged. And family, it's beyond Christianity, religion, Loplesia. It's beyond. We are talking about the healing of the land. And it must begin inside. But it must start inside one change. Transformation, and it must start inside the life blow you, mommy. Then Baba, let me go out, let me impact them. Physical realm of life, blow you me too. So everyone, spiritual conditions, families. The land will not be healed. This earth, Baba, will not be healed without a process of transformation in human's life. That is why we need to begin message for God today. Lord, 2 Corinthians chapter number 5, verse 17 to 18, for those of you where you will just join in. Where Paul has been writing to the church of Corinth, and he started writing to the nation of Vanuatu, that suppose anyone has been stuck in Christ, she or he become a new creation. Old ways of doing things, fashioned of before, past sin, let me go, but you got one new for life in Christ. So it me very important, families. Blow me to look in transformation and me taking place, more healing the land and me taking place. Low society, blow you me, low community, blow you me. Criteria is you and I, we must be in Christ. Very important. Me like you turn the Bible, bring the Colossians. While you start to place it, me like you look the Colossians. Lord chapter number 3, verse number 1. Cause verse number 3, I'm telling you, if it then be risen with Christ, seek those things which are above, where Christ seated on the right hand of God. Set your affection on things above, not on things on the earth. For ye are dead, main verse now. For ye are dead, and your life is hid with Christ in God. So the main agenda of God today is he wants to heal your community. He wants to heal our nation. And for healing nation, yeah, we have to walk with his part of creation where you and me, where we create me to the image, more likeness plan, play me to now. You need to must align him life, play me to where the word of God in order, play me to serve executed, carry out one him now, and me divine plan, more will of God, the community, play me, more nation, play me. Suppose you may not really understand them assignment, blow you me, then we are lost. Even though we can call ourselves Christians, but we do not serve, understand who we are serving. You may do not serve who you are now, you may start worshiping. You may serve a Holy Bible every Sabbath, every Sunday. You may go to church, but you may not believe him, or you may not worship him, the God that may write him this for the Bible. That is very important, families. Today, let me one challenge, let me come. Message where Paul, let me write him the place here. Let me tell him what say, for he are dead. Okay. He are dead and your life, when you become a new creation, it means that all for the lifestyle play you before and me dead. But now your life play you and me hidden in Christ. Meaning say healing play you, blessing play you, provision play you. Whatever you declare or you claim him, Baba, and me come through no more because your life and me go back to the original status play him where and me stop inside the Christ. Then life for you and me hit with Christ in God. Miracle can't happen. Your healing miracles can happen. You can perform anything as long as God is within you. And you are within God. Baba, whatever you bind on earth shall be bound in heaven. Whatever you agree on earth shall be agreed in heaven. So family, transformation means a complete change of mind through Christ. When your life is hidden in Christ, your life will be fully and truly transformed. Changed. When a person is fully transformed, a new direction called the road of holiness is opened up before him to follow. Then you come a new creation, but you just have to walk about all of the pathway. But you just have to walk about back in the road to sin. Hare me clear today, families. The thing that planted where you may call me Christians, but you find him in the wrong place. Every weekend, you find him at the wrong place. On Sunday, you hang over, you come to church. Have sleep, you come to church, even though you go stand up the pulpit. This is not Christian's families. When we become Christ-like person, or we call ourselves Christians, then we must put to death every nature of sin in our life. This is transformation, families. Put to death the old atomic nature and put on the new nature which is in Christ. Family, I mean one message. You may start talking about one big fellow topic. And I mean one small something, blow you me thinking nothing him. But I mean must come personal life blow you. In the beginning was the Word, and the Word was with God, and the Word became flesh. And we walk about the earth here, performing miracles. And the Word is Christ. Let them you become the Christ in the season and time. You become the Word in the season and time to bring salvation, to bring healing to your community and my community. So that is why you meet to mass and thank you to where them life flow wall. When we transform out from darkness to light, do not conform your life again to the pattern and the standard of this world. But be equally, be fully transformed in your life. The day you may make a 50-50 low life, play, you may also world Christians. You may serve him God, but same time, you may serve him world. One leg is the kingdom of God, one leg is the kingdom of darkness. Amen, me impossible families. The transformation that Baba you may tremble, you may talk about, will not be effectively impacting life, the community, play me. Why? Because you be 50-50 acclamation, you may say you be all Christians. So transformation means a complete change of mind through Christ. When a person is fully transformed, a new direction called the road of holiness is opened up. One new pathway, one new direction, and we open the front for you. For you, one mama, one papa, one chief, one elder, one government officers, Baba Yimi Folem, and this highway called the road of holiness. First, you got Bible, please turn with me to Isaiah. And me very important, play me take notes, because by me helping me, play me understand him, transformation. Isaiah 35, Baba Yimi to look, Lord, this fellow road, the highway called the road of holiness. Isaiah 35. Bamba, you need to take him up, verse 8 down to verse number 10. And an highway shall be there, and a way, and it shall be called the way of holiness. The unclean, listen, the unclean shall not pass over it, but it shall be for those the way fearing men. Though fools shall not enter therein, nor lion shall be there, nor any ravenous beast shall go up thereon. It shall not be found there, but the redeemed shall walk there. And the ransom of the Lord shall return and come to Zion, shall return and come to Zion with songs and everlasting joy upon their heads. They shall obtain joy and gladness, and sorrow and sighing shall flee away. Friends, brothers and sisters, after that you have been transformed, changed, you got one new direction called the road of holiness, where God has me prepare and finish him stuff. Blow you walk about for him. That is the reason why God has me send him his only begotten son, where you must celebrate him every Holy Week, every Good Friday, where he dead on the cross on Calvary, where he rose again after 3 days. Christ coming here on earth to preach us, and become also one cross, or become also one preach. Lo preach him, you me, lo earth here, he go back, lo God. And become lo reconcile him, you me. Think about lo 2 Corinthians here 5:17. God has given us the ministry of reconciliation through Christ. That and we can't reconcile him, you me, he go back, Lord God, after the fall of man inside the current Eden. Man may fall down because of deception. Satan time may be cast out from heaven. Lucifer, the choir master, and we come and we go to another place, but we go inside Lord, that beautiful garden. And we go and we deceive him if Now time if me bow down when me obey Lucifer, then because Adam too play me fall down. That is the reason why God me send them the second Adam when me spiritual, his only begotten son named Jesus Christ, and me come also minister for reconciliation. Blame me come dead lo cross of Calvary, blood them and me must run, blow cleanse him or get a curse where stop lo earlier. Blow reconcile him, go back lo Papa God through lo death more resurrection him, blow you to cut life. So time you to call him to Christians, you to must understand him suffering, blow King Jesus, how him living power and authority blame under the throne, lo heaven. But he become also one man, also you or me, righteous. But he become blame me dead. He may not commit him any sin. He no got any crime. But he must come take him up pain here. Lord, behalf, blow you me to. In order, blow land, blame me to him heal. Community, blame me to him heal. And the whole life of humanity, it must be transformed. Suppose you stop questioning him, say, transformation. When he transformation, meaning say, you know, sabe who you are, God, Papa. God picking in him, God of the Spirit will only walk in one, blow reconcile him, transform him life, blow him, come out, blow ugliness, blow him. You be to serve him God with the one purity of mind and heart in order, blow him to serve look him, serve understand him. When I'm now, God, and Mr. Talem today, inside the word, blame, he come to nation, blow republic, blow one more two. People of God, there is a highway. He got one highway. You be to serve excuse him, you meet to place your families. Lord, place your last, Isaiah 35 here. Let me clearly state him up. Highway. This highway's name is the road of holiness. And it tell him, say, you know, got unclean by yourself travel this road. You will claim, say, you're Christian, but you stop touching back in something where me unclean. You live your life where me unclean. You mix them up. Life for Christianity. Family. You know, have travel not this fellow road. Or something where you need to state him out, you need to read him as 35 am, your old kind attitude, more spirit. Where is that possess him life, play him to, in order to see him to free, more transform. But all spirit there, you know, have travel this for a highway. By God, you know, allow him no more. No lion, man, where we stop cross. Man, where we stop at heart, hatred against a brother or sister, or chief, or family. But you know, have travel this for a road. And he go down with him, say, he no got any ravenous beast. He may run himself with one pigeon, only call him raven. Only got him talk here, out of pigeon here now. Raven, he may one kind small pigeon where, he plus start law. Lo talk up here, plus him, man place. Distance here. But he may go, he no say, man place, but he come back. He may start, go come. I think by take him 20 minutes to move, he walk apart. Cause him man place. Oh, 10 minutes. Remember, by taking about almost 3 to 4 hours from no more say, Emmy undecided. Revenue is pissed. Papa, you know, have a travel with this fellow road. Undecided people, but you know, have a travel with this fellow road. So today, you got all the spirit of revenue spirit, is that possessing life, look like the Christians today. You may go to and fro. One Sunday, look in your church. Same Sunday, I don't look in your different place. Revenue, you undecided. So, take a message from God and be clear, families. Papa, you don't got any revenue space, Papa, and me ever travel up this road. But you always got remembering your life for you. And by you say, find him one kind of more, but you walk about this road. But this highway, only the redeemed, only those who are transformed, cleansed, and washed by the blood of the Lamb, they will have the rights to walk on this road. Called the road of holiness. Everyone highway of families. And the ransom of the Lord shall return and come to Zion with songs and everlasting joy upon their heads. They shall obtain joy and gladness and sorrow and sighing shall flee away. Friends, and I what to God and Mr. Khan. And I challenge for you may run the day. You examine in life for you. Where are you standing? Where am I standing in my status as a Christian? Call myself as a Christian. You cannot serve two masters. You cannot serve two kingdom families. You had a message the other day. You live, you start planting, you may escape him hell no more. You stop naya. Where you stop breathing thief blood breathing here, God tell me give him lo you. You start abuse him, you start misuse him. But once God tell me offer him oxygen here under, you become a dead person, and then your destiny is eternal lake of fire. God tell me create him two destiny blow you me. Create him two place. He got heaven or he got hell. But let me decide to force him you and me give you choice. Power blood choice. Blow you make a decision blow you. Where number but you spend them eternity blow him. So family, my friends, you must have talk about when life business. So blow land blow you me to him heal. Earth here me heal. Vanuatu where me heal. Community blow you me heal. You when you start listening, but me when we start learning here today, you need to need him change your life, blame me too. Inside out, you know, outward appearance no more. That you talk about transformation in the place here, you mean to talk about no more say, but you start pretend more act him no more. No one special occasion no more. But after him you go back, become somebody else. Family impossible, the place here. So Mr. giving message say come as a wake up call and as a reminder. As a servant of God, God tell me, give me a message here, because as you look around today, plenty prayer life blocked I mean weak. Plenty attendance blocked up, call a word block God, listen to word block God, or read the word block God inside your home, in weak. Devotion me weak inside your home. Why? We are conforming ourselves to the pattern and the standard of this world. Family, William Baba Yusuf have given one good fella. Good for something in your life for you. You must be transformed. And there is benefit in transformation. If your life is hidden with Christ, whatever you ask, surely you will have it. Mark 11:24, whatever he desire, when he pray, believe that you shall have it and it shall come to pass. Only those that they know that their life is hid in Christ. When they make a proclamation or they make a prayer, God will always respond. John 15:11, if you abide in me and my word abides within you, anything you ask in my name, I will keep it. Family, let me message for God. So transformation means a complete change of mind through Christ. And when a person is fully changed or transformed, a new direction called the road of holiness is opened up before him. That's why we started in Isaiah 35:8-10. By God, let me bless him. This for a message inside your hearts, blame me everyone. To bow his for pray, him to pray. Papa God, thank you for the message. Bless him, O God, the hearers, will he listen throughout Vanuatu. And let him this word, Papa Hami, sink inside your soul, blame me vala. Your body, blame me vala, your thinking, blame me vala. Blame me vala, absorb him. Blame me, transform him life, blame me vala, Father. In no matter whatever positions or rank, or riches, blame me vala, God, or something else, or himself, serve me vala, the end of the day. Only the word of God, Papa, stands for eternity. So let me vala got an attitude. Blow me vala accept them word play today. Forgive me vala look at the wrong blow me vala. All attitude blow me vala. Or something where me vala make him in your strength. Me vala claim him the power of transformation. Transform him life blow me vala today. Help him me vala blow me vala come on new creation. Blow life blow me vala. Papa, me vala understand him. And me vala tell him one no more straight, plum me vala tell him. Bless him government, plum me vala. Bless him chief, plum me vala. Bless him church leaders, plum me vala. Bless him every individual citizens, plum Vanuatu, from Torres to Anaichon. And also heal him over the sick people, plum me vala. All families and relatives, where he stopped the sick bed, lo day at the day. Me vala stop degree, mo declare him, healing. And me vala command him, you the spirit of infirmity, sickness, plum you pack up and leave immediately. Your destiny is eternal lake of fire. But we call for heaven, divine healing. Let me take a place. Your life, look at the loved ones. And look at that, will start call a point, bloody death, but only in a will more plan, blow you. Bloody death, look day at day. Me speaking Psalms 117:18. that let them be like reclaiming back life, rebuking with the spirit of death and hell. Blood, you leave him over the souls where Papa had got plan on life, Blood. Me pray that God, you restore back life and cut them out the darkness of death and hell away. Lord, hospitals, Blood, me, Lord, the homes, Blood, me, but we speak the light of healing and restoration. Heavenly Father, this is our prayer. Bless this nation and heal this nation and heal him. Management, Blood, VBDC. Blood, me, continue, Blood. Work together. Blood, give him out, word, play you. Blood, people, Blood, what will he get safe? Thank you, Papa, Blood, and prayer, Blood, me, bless him, every brother and sisters. Well, he's up, Blood, overseas, or he's up school, Molly work. May they be blessed and they be protected. In Jesus' mighty name, we will start praying. Amen. Family, interest, the message for transformation, contact them, number here, 590-2768, more 731-7149. Meet me back again next Sunday, the same time. More God bless.
1: 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Long carry more information, you save call him department long livestock long 24686 or contact them Vanuatu Meteorology Mo Cheo Hazet long 33220.
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0: Hello, welcome to FBTC News Bulletin. All el to viso lo litalem se namba plol man we likat high blood pressure hemi stop ko anda pick one hemi alo country mo youngest man we mi bin kasem attack ta o attack hemi ka 28 year no mo physician lo medical ward lo fanatu national hospital tokta minanto pol we stop work lo hospital start lo 2008 hemi talem se mi look one pick fly increase lo case plo high blood pressure more at attack related or at related sick.
1: Man, high blood pressure is spoilem no good, people blame me. Time blood pressure, hemi high to mass for long time, or call lo English or lo medical term, chronic high blood pressure, hemi cause him end organ damage, okay, hard words, basically minimal, hemi affect him all the different organ lo body, blame me, start lo head, kasem lo toe. High blood pressure, hemi use one main risk factor blood stroke, no people, we look at young fella in their 40s coming in, dying from high blood pressure, causing stroke. Not a joke at all, okay? So that's number one, stroke. Number two, if you go down lower from head, come down to the chest, heart attacks, okay? The youngest person I've seen with a heart attack is only 28 years old. Heart attacks are becoming increasingly common, the Vanuatu. Before Tami Woklo Pisa, I started Woklo Vanuatu since 2008. It was not that common, but now we're seeing a lot more high blood.
0: Emi tok tok blo physician lo medical ward lo Vanuatu National Hospital, tokta minanto pol. 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Department nitalem se emistap targetem plo distribute 400,000 cocoa seedlings, 1 million root crop planting material, mo 2 million calf planting o planting materials before end plo 2026. Department plo agriculture mo rural development nitalem se olistap all program eh will stop making strong contribution to food security, rural livelihood, more commercial agriculture development lo country. Fano do make him history also one small developing nation lo ICJ climate campaign, we got some strong support to United Nations General Assembly, more country round the world, Minister Blo Climate Change, Ralph Regan Fanu, and with Olympic Fla thank you lo next gen youth ambassador, lo support more contribution blo get a through lo campaign. Mari lo Lut found he got more storian.
2: Long tok tok plong hem next gen youth ambassador Vepaya Militrif emitalem se voice plongol youth long international mo regional level emi hin poten from issue all sem climate change emi affect them pikwan ol youth
3: all issues of sem climate change emi directly affect them ol youth bimi ol bikini bimi and also our futures and we can see in Vanuatu we got flap cyclone where this affect them infrastructure bimi and livelihoods and it directly affects children's access to education, healthcare, something where I mean, it's essential, it's very important for children's development and for our futures as well. And so the ability and the opportunity for us to go and for me to go and be part of this advocacy was very good. And I think that it was really great in pushing youth voices into the international stage.
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0: 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Clean up lokawenu lo efate if I name se fasin blo sakem tuti istapiet to vla educational institution lo country national university mo institute lo teacher I statem celebration blo world environment day with them one pick fla clean up Tiffany Baldwin he report
5: one full manis program we hemi folem world environment day celebration we hemi start 5 June hemi aim blo encourage mul community blo masting about selika duty blo protect them environment head long science program long national university Dr. Candice Kaban italem se number of long all different toti will pick him up hemino so him any change after long last clean up we university hemi been make him long last manis
6: one big fara problem I think lo kaveno place more full of glass picking in here save cat whatever glass he broke full of plastic so what so I mean one big issue
5: Dr. Candice, he tells me that big number of plastic bottle, tin beer, mo bottle wine, we fall down for them salt water. Mo hemi minim se public go head long usum area, will no care long environment.
6: So I think maybe people may come to Brazil go drink no more weekend or nights. I know sorry. After we no come back to Chiblem, so after to Chiblem is tapia. After time I drank and I broke glass. Mi farai fare un full up small piece lo sand so in a good
5: can we ask him people long must think about how only want them use some plastic long everyday activity hemi go ahead sip long protect them environment hemi responsibility long everyone we educate them all young people hemi keep long one long term behavior change long country
6: I think every teacher lo vanno a tuoli mas make am education lo school so make am education lo pikinini small pikinini explain them lo am show them some documentary where he got bird or he lose the life lo am time or he got a plastic fluff Pikinini, time is small, and we save understand them. After we save make them something good blow environment.
5: Time cleanup campaign, he may continue blowing karma toti long side blowing soil water. All organized say tell them the last solution, but he may depend long public blowing change them thinking blowing waste more environmental stewardship. Tiffany Baldwin, VBDC News.
0: Small island mini. 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
7: mo de putin programme lo island do ibu do ko kapsavia lo hawo ni sa standard resilience even the time one disaster or even the time where you must have been one crisis. They, by the way, they fix the standard president and only certain products from the Panama will be from the only, only NM. Padul Hem, the support and living on the other one, which has been a reason to go to Wistamata.
0: All department and the ministry, agriculture, livestock, biosecurity, and forestry, mobile chain event, they will give him training more practical skills, to help him more farmer, to improve production. Director of livestock, Loni Pong, Italian department, and we look forward to support him more farmer lo area, especially the site of small livestock production.
8: The main purpose of the livestock part is very important, even if you involve them on livestock farmers blame. Livestock farmers blame were only identified more you may work with them all that, particularly in the site or small livestock. Also, you may want to say, separate to me one law all islands where only very, only that strength law small livestock and particularly goat with them pigs.
0: Director of Agriculture Antoine Ravo, Italian say every island of Vanuatu got one important role to play, long growth, blue economy, blue country.
9: Oli must be part of the sector of agriculture development, the context where we are. And anyone very important initiative where era council of Tongariki, the IAM now by me take lead to host them where Department of Agriculture too, and we've been invited through the offices look around, we attend them, we participate. This platform purposely emi blo you may want them blo looking more support them strength blo small islands
0: people yam bamba emi one long main highlight blo first day blo program from group emi one long main product blo area small island mini agriculture so lo Tongariki Puninga area council emi promoting local agriculture and supporting community resilience. Department blo agriculture ikat plan blo LPM ol kona fama lo Torpa province. Mikal bilo Torpa ikat report.
10: With the initiative ya babay ol coconut plantation we been boost blo plant yes finish for them low price blo nga copra before. 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
10: Long Narastorian Agriculture Department is tap help him to all coconut farmer blong Torpa with a mol dwarf variety blong coconut where Miss Vetikem Kakai within 3 to 4 years. 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

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Time bring you me long studio, hemi 9:30.

Yimi talam, thank you too much lo God lo one nibla naro lo chance we hemi kibim lo yimi blo yimi sabi harem talk blo hem lo this evening. Thank you too much lo everyone will establish in lo ear lo this evening lo talk blo God. Before you may continue me by actually prayer yimi prayer. Papa God me lay talam, thank you from this evening we say give lo me for lo God. Honorable opportunity, blow me will have him talk to you. Me will I pray, commit him talk to you inside your hand, blow you bless him, blow every hearers, Lord, tonight. Lord, name of Jesus, me bless the prayer. Amen. Theme, blow you me throughout this week, hear me. Tell him, Jesus is the answer. Jesus no more, hear me answer, blow every situation where you may go through, Lamb, whatever problem you may go through, Lamb, Jesus, hear me answer, blow him. Throughout this week, Truth of Christ by me taking me blow. Remind me by again that Jesus is the answer to every situation she may go through, Lamb. And tonight, we want to take me inside the passage, the Colossians chapter 3, verse 17. Where me stop tell him, say, and whatever you do, whether in word or deed, do it all in the name of the Lord Jesus. Give him thanks to God, the Father, through him. Paul, he write him later, he emphasize him that Jesus Christ is the answer to all the problems that he may get. In every something he may tell him, whether lo talk to play me, or lo actions play me, Jesus Christ no more, he may best solution the life. And him yet, by him he bring him every something, he come back, Lord, best. And everything whereby me benefit him, you me lo liable you me. Well, family slow tonight, you stop listening. Me want to encourage you that Jesus Christ alone is the best solution in all the problems that you may get in life. Whatever you go through, Lehem, maybe people, but you know, realize him, but you know, looks up, but when they go through, Lehem, lo liable you. Jesus Christ no more. And my best solution to life. And Lord, tonight, me want to remind them, you me, the purpose play me, where you me and me exist, Lord, will ya, and me will give him glory, call up our God. Passage, and me remind them, you me, whatever you do, whether in words or deeds, do it all for the glory of God. Life

Help me find a meaning blame only through Jesus Christ. Jesus Christ no more. Help me give him your purpose for life. That way me live outside. Look, Jesus Christ, by me find him out. Life blame me by him not got purpose for him. Be the only place where me have find him, understand him, purpose for life, believe me, identity, believe me, and be found in Jesus and God alone. But by him, he helping me to understand him, purpose why he exists, look around here, and how he serve him. May God and me bless him. It's one where me stop listening Lord, tonight. And pray, believe me, Lord, tonight, that when by God, and me richly bless him, you with him family, believe me. Come before God, Lord, prayer. Papa God, me will tell him thank you, more praise him, you God, Lord, tonight. Thank you, Lord, you reminded me of Lord, through Lord, talk to you. Say, through Lord, you God. But me will come, Lord, you be, me will find him purpose why me will exist, Lord, will you, Lord. Help him, me will, Lord, understand him all purposes, Lord, life, me for Lord, God. I pray for anyone where him in understanding purpose, Lord, life, him, Lord, tonight. May you continue give him wisdom, Lord. Let him understand and purpose, Lord, him, Lord, around now. If he prays more glory, him may come back, Lord, in the name of Jesus. May you bless the prayer. Amen. God bless him, everyone. More good night. Yeah.

Good morning, good flow morning, Liu listen up radio, Vanuatu, welcome, no good morning, Vanuatu show blowing today, but the radio friend be massive, follow all of this flow beautiful morning. Anyone out of a beautiful day back and first day of this flow working week, today, Hemi Monday, number 8, Blomani is June 2026. 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Also, every morning before you call about the day, blue me by starm of day, blue me with the morning devotion, blue me first time, anytime number by train and pasta with the morning devotion, blowing today. Open them up heart, blue, open them up mind, blue, ready to receive him when I'm by pasta, but I'm sharing blue into this for a beautiful morning.

morning, in the morning, I will rise and praise the Lord. In the morning, early in the morning, in the morning, I will rise and praise the Lord. Amen. Good morning, everyone. Good morning, my papa, my mama. Good morning, all families. Good morning, everyone. Me glad this morning from say, you, mommy, you live back again. Thank you, Lord Jesus. Thank you, Heavenly Father. Thank you, blood protection, blood you throughout the night. Thank you, blood visitation, blood you this morning from everyone only receiving visit from you, from say, Emia, only got power, blood. Stand up, blow, place only sleep. Only get power, blow, walk about, make him every something, only make him thank you. Thank you, Lord. Me glad from now, Papa God, this morning. Be committing every heart, only establishing, Lord, you. Every ear, only establishing, Lord, word, blow, you this morning. Be committing everyone, he go, Lord, heart, blow, you. Me pray from, say, Papa God. Lord name Lord Jesus, you mean in Lord true Lord Table Spirit, you mean interpreting talk blow you. Ego lo every heart only listen now, yeah. Lord always have a blessing everyone. Lord name Lord Jesus. Amen. So all families this morning, me continue from place me stop yesterday the devotion hour time. Today me tell him you won him victory through the cross. Yesterday lo our blood devotion me talk about power blow resurrection, more benefit blow resurrection. But now yeah, me want to talk about victory through the cross. Victory you got from cross here. Cross Amy represent him one big fella sacrifice Jesus, God Jesus he make him from salvation blow every man the world. Amy won victory. Amy won sacrifice. He beat him every sacrifice. You have a look him. Jesus he make him. Number one, you must understand say. Despite law shortcomings, law weakness, law you mommy, law things you make him, despite every something, your attitude blow you, fashion blow you, full up man, way blow getter, sometimes only no same mark with them. Only no align with them word blown God or with them way blown God. But Bible will tell them the book the Romans chapter 5 verse 8. Amy tell them say, but God demonstrates his own love towards us in that while we were still sinners, Christ died for us. Time you miss it, you used to way blow you still no Amy no straight with them way blown God. You sin against him, God. You disobey him. But Amy love him, you. Go. Amy go to cross from you, mommy. Amy died. Amy take him punishment, blow you, mommy, from the cross. So Christ, Amy go to cross. Amy died to cross from sin, blow you, from sin, blow man. Despite say you make him no happy from, despite say sin blow man, a mere victory you make at low cross, through low cross. Amy won victory. Amy decide blow call low cross from you, mommy, despite the fact that you one sinner, Mimi one sinner. Emia wants something you must learn from him. Say, love blow him and forgiveness blow him.
Amy unconditional. Desire Abraham say, ye me must stop with him all time. Amy call, Amy take him pain, time only weeping. Time only weeping, Amy take him pain. Bible will tell him, only weeping, bloody flow, the body blow him. But Amy no care from, Amy no worry from. The Amy say, Amy still call the cross from you and me. So through him, the book, lo Isaiah 53, 5, it tell him, say, he was 53 verse 5 tell him, say, he was wounded for our transgressions. He was bruised for our iniquities. The chastisement for our peace was upon him. And with his stripes, you were healed. So he got one in victory you got through the cross. You tell him, Isaiah, tell him, you mommy finish. He was wounded for our what? Transgressions. So through him, through the power block cross, you got victory over transgression. Through the power block, he was bruised for our iniquity. Only taken punishment, blow iniquity, blow you, blow transgression, blow you. Only taken punishment, blow you, you harm, you make at peace, blow life, blow you. So a mere victory, you and the fourth one, Amy give him you healing through the cross power. So victory, the cross, it make him you. Sacrifice, the Jesus, the cross, it make him you got victory over transgression, over iniquity. Over a crisis storm from him, he say, from you, you got peace, low life, blow you, and then him give him you victory over low sickness. Time you sick, you sing out low him, you may hear him good. So, emia one him is tab, look, emia only tell him, say, victory. Through the cross, he was wounded for your transgression and my transgressions. He was bruised for your iniquity and my iniquity. He was, the chastisement for my peace was upon him, and with his stripes I have been healed. So every victory is tap law. One him Jesus, he make him look cross from you and me. So, Emia Jesus is making way blow you. You harem good time. The Emia Bible is telling you the book law, chapter Isaiah, same Isaiah 45 verse 22. You tell him say 22. Say, look unto me and be ye saved, all the ends of the earth, for I am God, and there is none else. So look, Lord Jesus. Look, Lord Jesus, even as you go out this morning, you know, let them any something disturbing you from any taken punishment, blow from you, you may harm peace, you got peace, low life, blow you. Any taken punishment, blow, and every punishment, blow sin, blow you. Any taken punishment, blow every transgression, blow you. So now you supposed walk, low victory. You got victory over that sickness. You got victory over that challenge. You got victory over that problem through the power block cross. So as you go into this day, me want them you glad, you rejoice from say, you got victory through the power block, through one name Jesus, he make him look cross from you, mommy. Do not worry from any something. From victory start from you, mommy. So me releasing you this morning, even as you go, me one time, suppose you forget every something me talk this morning, you know, forget them, say, Jesus is giving you victory through cross,
through lo death, lo cross. Victory over warning. Victory over challenge, lo life. Victory over any punishment. Victory over crisis, lo life. Victory over sickness. So you tell them, say, me one victor. Me got victory, lo name, blood Jesus. So you no got any challenge, your life is having spoiling you. So as you go, me pray from you, peace, blood God, he start following you. Me pray from, say, protection, blood God, he follow you. From him, Jesus, he take him every punishment, finish the cross. We pray from peace of God, blessings of God, favor of God. Let me start following you today. Lo name blood Jesus. You may have peace. You may get joy. You know, suppose you carry any load, lo life, lo, you may pray, receiving healing. Lo name blood Jesus. In Jesus' name, you may make him prayer. Amen. God bless him. What blow him, lo, one heart this morning. In Jesus' name. Amen.

0: 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You join in Pastor Joshua Usi with the morning devotion blowing a terrain. We trust and believe when we you hare mi kamad lumaud blue seven blue papako terrain lo morning baba mi one and we you need team blue papa the day blowing a terrain. Mr. Wish me one good for morning. Lo you will you get up finish and you start listening come inside the broadcast. Welcome long good morning Vanuatu show blowing a terrain with me radio friend blue massing follow lo this for beautiful morning. Look outside, place me stop at the light. Place me call small last night, but you me to cloud with him to wake up again on this for a beautiful morning. Baba in a long time you to follow Molkata 6 o'clock Bishlama News Bulletin blowing at terrelo morning. 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

0: Good morning, VPTC News. Me Brenda Daniel Miridim. 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
3: The main purpose blo yumi lo livestock blo part lot is very important event emi blo you may involve them on livestock farmers play me. Livestock farmers play me where only identified more you may work with them all the particularly the site blow or small livestock. Also, you may run you may service separate to me one law or islands where only very only that strength law small livestock and particularly goat with them pigs.
1: Director blo agriculture Antoine Ravo italem se every island lo fanwa tu ikat one important role blo play long growth blo economy blo country
4: only must be part blo growem sector blo agriculture development lo context where all the dedicat and anyone very important initiative where era council blo Tongariki lo iaia em now why em take lead blo host them where Department of Agriculture 2 and we've been invited through the offices of the ground to attend them and participate in this platform. Especially, we want them to look and support them strength for small islands.
1: People are going to be one of the main highlights of the first day of the program from group of one of the main product area. team blo small island mini agriculture so lo tongariki puninga area council emi promoting local agriculture and supporting community resilience. SNC VBDC News.
0: All health official oli talem se namba plongol man we holikat high blood pressure hemi stop ko anda pikwan mo youngest man we pin kasem at attack hemi ka 28 year no mo physician long medical ward long fanwatu national hospital Dr. Minando Paul we stop work long hospital since 2000 mo hate hemi talem se mi lukwan pifla increase longol case plong high blood pressure mo sick long heart.
5: Man, high blood pressure is problem no good of people blame me. Time blood pressure, hemi high too much for long time, or you call low English or low medical term, chronic high blood pressure, hemi causing end organ damage, okay, hard words, basically minimal, hemi affecting all the different organ, low body, blame me, start low head, kasem low toe. High blood pressure, hemi use one main risk factor, blue stroke, you know, people, we look at young fella in their 40s coming in, dying from high blood pressure, causing stroke. Not a joke at all, okay? So that's number one, stroke. Number two, if you go down lower from head, come down to the chest, heart attacks, okay? The youngest person I've seen with a heart attack is only 28 years old. Heart attacks are becoming increasingly common, the Vanuatu. Before time you work low, we start work low Vanuatu since 2008. It was not that common, but now we're seeing a lot more high blood.
0: Emi tok plong physician long medical ward long Vanuatu National Hospital Dr. Minando Paul. Shipping subsidy plong government yelpe mo local long remote area plong mekem business acting director long ports mo hapa mo same time hapa master John Nasak italam tok ya long awareness tok plong ports mo hapa long VPTC. Mr. Nasak italam se business ya himege man place long highland ino mo trafelikam long town. Mr. Nasak ya mi encourage mol ship long siwoti from Kahman by mi use mol kita plong ko long ol kita highland. Over long 300 mama long malekula he go through long training plong food safety. VPTC News si tok with a Malamba environmental health officer Safiye Watt. May me confirm him se one training holy just make him long Southwest Bay.
6: Malakula MCM, me got 300 mama avenues when it been for through lo training lo food safety lo apron. So my April it been got two training lo Southwest Bay, one lo Caroline Bay, monar one lo Lawa.
0: Mr. Watt, he tell him se tau tu hemi nekis one we holy pin make him training long hem.
6: Lo beginning lo manis lo main, we got two nara training pagan, got one lo tau tu, one is tab lo Northwest P lo Brenway. Hopefully to tell lo 300 mama we holy pin go through lo food safety training lo yaya.
0: Hemi tok plong Malamba environmental health officer, Xavier Watt. When you outside long country, one court long Paris, he came out all charge against them pro-independence Kanak leader Christian Tien, motetti narawan long alleged role plong olketa long May 2024 civil unrest long New Caledonia. Time announcement plong ruling long Friday long Paris long French national media all panel plong all charge italem seoli pesem decision. We knock at enough evidence long all get a 14 we wholly accuse ruling ya ikam after long samples 2 year long investigation long case where me follow civil unrest long New Caledonia long metal long manis May 2024. My last one long sports for what we win in Singapore long rugby match long weekend long Port Vila long one score long 30-24 VPTC sports been Kachanis, plong tok, long papa, plong one long old player, Andrew Kaltonga, wemi Pakua Kaltonga, mohemi talem semi proud long performance, plong old geta boy, mo talem out importance, plong strong structure, mo development, long sport ya. Mohemi hen, plong VPTC News.

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Following with the bulletin, where Vanuatu Meteorology Mature Hazards Department, Emmy Buduma of the Day, Plung, today, Tuesday or Monday, number 8, Blumanis, June 2026. Cloudy with an isolated showers, Plung rain over long northern islands, while partly cloudy weather and expected long Narafla Islands long country. Light, moderate, fresh southeasterly winds and blow over long group. Maximum temperature long today by mi range long 27 degrees Celsius down on south. 32 degrees Celsius and up long north. Minimum temperatures protected long night by mi range long 16 degrees Celsius down south. 24 degrees Celsius up north. Now look aside to marine focus, looking one marine strong wind warning. And Mr. Abnaya overlook the coastal waters plong Vanuatu. What them southly winds plong 21 to 25 knots, more rough seas plong 2.5 meters. And now me update aside the weather information, bring me to listen to Explore Radio Vanuatu. Where I bless you join the broadcast long hem. 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
1: 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Plot today with me, radio friend, Liu Masing Falalo. This for a beautiful Monday morning. Me. One of the new day back and service plan de luna come out of bed yet from last night. They had me very cold. My to subtitle and plan get here morning. Also, radio friendly, Mr. Bushimi, one good flam morning. Welcome, long good morning, Vana to show up long at today. Welcome to you, my good morning. You will stop like a house, believe in stomach away, blue call a walk. Might you stop low roads, stop trying blow run well, traffic will stop pile up every morning. Especially now, Lumi, we live long open area, Lumi, long port, villa. One good flam morning, Liu, one bus driver, we stop joining, come settle broadcast per radio, one or two. Good morning, Liu, with them look at the passengers inside long bus. No forget them, you, we stop joining the house, or might you stop listening, come low. Lobet Bitterello morning. Good flow morning, Liam. Welcome, good morning, Vanuatu Show. No forget them, you mean, Lord, the islands, Blong, Vanuatu 2, start on Northern Park, Kasem Town South. Mr. Wishim, you one. Good flow morning. Welcome to show, Blong, Terre. You mean, when you leave, Lord, the rural areas, Volume Water Bulletin. We got one strong wind warning where Vanuatu Meteorology Machia has its department and we give him out. So make him sure you take him plan the key all time. Time you stop thinking, blom by you. Time you stop thinking, blom by you, go out long, soul wara, blom by you. Make him small fishing or tie fat terrain. Take him plan the key all time. You got one strong wind warning where him stop. Might you stop thinking, blom by you, call a current day lo morning or by you, call a pet cobra or plantation. They can plan the key all time. More mid day blood me productive. Low one activity. We by you make him. No forget you me by you call a walk. Might by you call office terry the morning. Listen to radio for not one good for the morning. Leave but first time. Crab one breakfast. One hot breakfast terry the morning or one hot water. Block him you warm. As last night, hemi very cold. 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You one parent will stop listening. Come settle broadcast. Or beginning in mobile school back and the day, blotary all this flow week. Make him sure say you supply him get out one healthy breakfast. Give him one healthy lunch, lol get up, blow mobile stop healthy all time throughout long learning, blow get out day, long terrain. One more time, I wish me one good flow morning. 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One more time, we wish me one good flow morning. 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Nice, low voice, Blue Avisi with them terrible sing, wake me up. Hope some Mabai Yumi wake him up spirit, Blue Lo, this flow beautiful morning. Same time, put him, Blue Lo. Good flamood, we start off with this for a beautiful Monday.

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Listen, it's by Radio Vanuatu. Charles Spice, with them tired of sing, you look nice. So all say me like him, you. Hope you stop enjoying this flat beautiful morning. I'll get a selection of music. We stop giving out the camera. You have him up spirit you. Before you start him off for this, Fala Lacey, Monday, Miss Ave Blandelumio, like a Monday. As

Monday, come just after the weekend and plan the Lumio stop. Face stop con con every Monday morning from Olisave Semba Likopaklo work, Olikopaklo school, Kopaklo got a weekly activities blow week back again. But hemi one of the day, so make sure to start off the April today with them one positive mindset all time, one good flat heart, one good flat ding ting. From so suppose you start off the April with them one rapid heart or one rapid ding ting, but by hemi. Full mood blue blue tape long at Terry. So make sure you start them off the blue with them positivity all time. Update aside long all gather community news today long morning. Listeners per radio of honor to look him Port Vila City Council wardens. Mstab look blow install between 40 to 50 CCTV cameras across the capital during the second quarter blue yaya blue help maintain and public order or monitor and Molkata. Monitor and illegal activities. Initiative here may come alongside proposed changes below. Mumbai must have allowed the authorities to issue Molkata fines from the public offenses. We helicopter them long camera with the penalties. We may expect to increase from 10,000 vatu and above, depending on the different offenses where one man is have a committee inside long municipal area. Plumi. Listeners to radio for not to update the site long altogether. Community news, small update information in the stop for them. Kasem one time at 7 o'clock. Mabayimito follow Molkata 7 o'clock news update. Now looking Molkata residents belong Port Olri. Now Port Olri me one of the largest communities along East Santo. Where we continue to depend on the wells more nearby rivers from water. During the dry season, and now community Emitalem semi nearly 10 years since water supply system hemi function properly. More Mr. Believe him plan the families to rely on all the alternative sources to meet him daily needs. Blong all the Baba, if you continue with them selection, blog the music today long morning, listen to explore radio, one or two product cloud with them title, sing, keep on moving.

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Listeners Blue Radio Vanot Solo you which is such a broadcast. Good morning, good morning, good morning, Liu. Welcome to Good Morning Vanot Show Blong Terrain. Well, bless you on a broadcast long hair, Muslim radio friendly, Mr. Wishim. You one good fla morning. Welcome to the show. Baba into cut good fla time throughout the show. But today, Kasem one time at 9 o'clock. Baba, I'm stable with you with them. Nara fla radio friendly. You now looking the last week parliament, maybe been approved one hour of la amendment back in local constitution, blowing country more passem. Mami pasa mo kata changes when we related to long Public Service Act. I mean, many I debated, amid lor kata concerns really raised over importance plus safeguard them, Supreme Law blue country. However, looking at Deputy Prime Minister, Johnny Konapo hemi akium se PSC blong terei hemi no longer operate all same environment, all same, we constitution blue also the time we constitution blue me pin first establish my minute team reform my minute team to reform mama you me to continue them selection blue the music park and today the morning listeners per radio Vanuatu stop keeping you entertained kasi one time at 7 o'clock mama you to enjoy them all 7 o'clock news update Nickelback what them tired to sing far away.

Mina Islafo is blowing to Chan Nefla featuring Janet Paraco and A1 with them tired of sing sing choosum one partner. You know, just enjoy a melody play him no more, but me hope so you grab him when I'm with Trifla artist and you stop singing Terrello morning. Choosum one partner, blow by you stop safe full time. Look at the from all the sexually transmitted diseases or infections where plan them all stop contradict him. Listen, it's per radio one or two. Few more minutes before Mobile into Savekasem one time. 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

0: VPTC News, mi prenda Daniel Miritim. 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
0: Long last week, VPTC News seeka some information long some student long port villa se some area hol kakai holi note scoot rise semi notan mo meet emi strong emi one challenge we all waten long port villa city council italem soli fine em time holi stop make em inspection too. Department Blong Agriculture Mo Rural Development Italem Se Commercial Agriculture Business Permit Program Mo Highland Focus Initiative Olistap Tekem Kutvala Risal Leng O Long First Kota Blong Iaya 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Program ya two he been help them kafman, plong collect them over long 12.2 million fatu, long permit fee, registration, mo business license fee. Long same time, tati talem se permit older, holika sem support all sem land clearing, fencing material, water tank, affesting mo access long loan facility plong develop em all farm plong olketa. 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
2: Man, high blood pressure is spolum no good of people blame me. Time blood pressure, hemi high too much for long time, or you call low English or low medical term, chronic high blood pressure, hemi causing end organ damage, okay, hard words, basically minimal, hemi affecting all the different organ, low body, blame me, start low head, kasem low toe. High blood pressure, hemi use one main risk factor, blue stroke, you know, people, we look all young fella in their 40s coming in, dying from high blood pressure, causing stroke. Not a joke at all, okay? So that's number one, stroke. Number two, if you go down lower from head, come down to the chest, heart attacks, okay? The youngest person I've seen with a heart attack is only 28 years old. Heart attacks are becoming increasingly common, the Vanuatu. Before time you work with Sam, you start work with Vanuatu since 2008. It was not that common, but now we're seeing a lot more high blood.
0: Hemi tok plong tok talong medical ward long Vanuatu National Hospital, Dr. Minando Paul. When news outside long country, one court long Paris, ikarmout all charge against sem pro-independence Kanak leader, Christian Dien, mo 13 narrow one long alleged role plong olketa long May 2024 civil unrest emelong New Caledonia. Molong sports vice president plong Vanuatu Rugby League hitalem se Miklat Thomas long kim plong olketa boy long win akensem Asian Rugby Champions Singapore long one score plong 30-24. David Lolo hitalem long VPTC sports semi one win we holy mass celebrate them. Moemihen plong VPTC News.

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Nice la for Splong Michael to Brazilian number, what you kiss number you enjoy me today long morning. 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

0: Hello, welcome to the program in Chelong Radio Vanuatu with me, Ranita Viti. And by me, Kat Storian, with him, Environmental Officer, Plimilo Sanma Province, Mr. Anakli Philip, time me come Storian, with me, low one program, where by environment, me organize him, low yeah, where Mr. Lo next week, number one, kasem no number five, Friday, and by him, stop straight, low Luganville, low Sanma Province stage, where by me come together every CCA or community conservation areas or tapu areas where all stop around all full Vanuatu or all islands in Vanuatu by everyone only stop low Luganville and may celebrate them National Environment Week we by me taking place low in low Sanma Province and by me stop straight low Luganville or Los Sanma Provincial Kaufman stage or park where stop and local sublo headquarter province and by you may listen to talk ablo Anakle Philip, Mr. Anakle Philip time historian lo program one and by you expect them one and by you look more how by all activity and me taking place lo time by you may come now me harem Mr. Anakle Philip time historian with me straight law Sanma Province we talk about our programs for National Environment Week.
1: 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Hello, listeners for Sanma also Vanuatu. The Department of Environment Naya Mr. Planning one activity park and blue in Karma every first week law June me all time National Environment Week more sometime Environment Day, World Environment Day, we install number 6 June. Lo tinter we na mi vla ya kamle matin pa mi imiserem small, wathem program lem. Sem pa mi talamol sem si Environment Week ya, all time imisa celebrate them lo imi clean up, imi planem tri, lo every year. This year imi change program ya, bamba imi kamol sem wana. One event where department and me set them up on our look park and bring me work with them. And me one symposium when by me running Los Sanma Province. Symposium, yeah. And me plotter and me come low one tinting where department and me pin make him low last year, Luvilla. Now this year only come low Santo, Los Sanma. Symposium, yeah, but by me tell him, say me come low one. Term when you left in Butum and me national tapu area, Mopaita City symposium. And men now nine, you will let Butum law, even one by Migaramot. Imikam Paklo, people look looked up, people looked up law, people attend in the way, become up, law writing, and meet of Portlum was a Imiwatem Kataremula community conservation area. All round lo wana tu oli kam tu ketta lo serem all challenges lo ketta wate mula issue oli safisem mo all way forward we pali kam wate mlo putum tu ketta mo ba oli wok wate mlo tomorrow wate mul future plan lo ketta we pali wok wate mpa inu mo sem pali safisem challenge through lo la all activity we mista karamo. That's why department and me work closely wate mula partnership plan. Also, by me talim, by me name, local fisheries, forestry, agriculture, volunteers, live and learn. With them all, nabla project we all sa pantalo department. Only kata tugeta blo kam with them dindi blo karma activity blo emi kam ni success blo true lo la story am we by into pot with them all community conservation area. We emi kata remol la community steering committee. Chairman with them secretary with them all ranchers more law area council but my vitigam say all area secretary or CLO with them Molgata A we pali take a Molgata camp law only go through law 1 week program by even lay take them down now what do we stop law on program we stop here program really. One by me take a more sim. Law number one, me side preparation when by stop law, Simpson Nakamal. venue yana or some bambay mitan se venue suppose you salisin venue bambay insta yimi yimi katare mebi activity ya bambay insta lutse nakamal nakamal mapay mi venue we bambay ya yimi ya display more something le mo states with them outside lo compound we start ya bambay mi display some put lo and we you want the current information because this school will be the current information now lo program one Bombay mi talam se emi site preparation. Program 2 emi lo tuiste number 2. Tuiste number 2 emi training when by mi trainem all participant when by mi talam se all community conservation area we you be listen down all gata all sim chairman what em secretary blem what em rancha wali ko turu lo one training all training we pali teke mo gata. Trainia emi kam lo oli ko trulo la department mo pali rana mo train lo kata in kan lo manetsen wan community conservation ere bampai apentu sem bampai you miss up tremblo ne ko sitem mo tem okatal lo national bank mo tem okatal lo VSC one two Public Service Commission. One or two financial service commission. Bombay or get a tour set up law giving opportunity law community law only restart Mugata. Only restart Mugata law, not to financial service commission. Most same time, what you call NPV law open account Logata. Why me will introduce me now some part of the training from Olgata way only stop here? Law community full of time. Only ask him money, cut money, no cut money, blame him. Look at that. Time you miss them upon a community conservation area. If you protect them every something, all the social law area of Lugata. Full of time, Bompa Imitalem say, only want to make money, but make money, all the social, but make a way. That's why Imitalem, Lukia Kampak, we must introduce Mulgata law, only apply from funding, no tona tona funding. Then only current small children, or some of them, normally work part lo livelihood lo kta or lo kena money lo project we only want them make. And then now tindim lo kta say every conservation area will register. Bampari ko lo training, bampari mas ko lo training lo apply lo project proposal. At same time, only mas kat one account mo open register mo kta tulo one to financial service commission. Then emya lo by mitalim si lo. Second day of week, and Tuesday, and no Wednesday, me opening the program with Minister Travel Camlo Villa, Minister of Climate Change, Ralph, Bombay, opening National Symposium, lo Wednesday, Thursday, Bombay, me overlook, every community conservation area for the exchange program, lo talk about way forward with them challenges will face them, what them will issue will face them lo community program. And by lo Thursday, you meet them in number 4 or 3 days lo symposium. And me all department with them will choose for the giving support all three all look lo out lo the. So every department when we listen to Lukata, Baba Lista, but the volunteers, well, Benukata Lemeno. And Lo Friday, Emmy, by Mitagam, the Gamor Semes, Emmy Environment Week, Bombay Minister, me open environment, call some launch of Environment Week, most same time, Mikata, Emmy cut Sedamapol put up law every month, but the collective information law put law, Emmy display inside the book. Or man only come public or beginning plus school or pass around or put pro collect them information. Lo come back lo imi say even when we will start make him no plo environment no more, lo set them up. We will ask him all department and choose lo li convene. You got any something to display lo put lo environment week. We shall come, you feel free to come set them up, put lo imi celebrate them environment week lo. Display mall activity play me with them all information by the team lo public. I think now Mr. Kampak lo time limit say, imi appeal ko pak lo public lo Sanma, Moliconville. You feel free, suppose you got this certain development, one conservation area, lo area, you you feel free to come all offices, all staff, lo are more store and more same time. You serve carrymon information to you go back, more you feel employment one conservation, you serve a restart in YouTube, you got one conservation lawyer. But every information will pay come out, one by me, help me, more same time, or people are talk to invite come out, lo minister, minister with them, all offices, lo department, lo environment with them all partners, all Narola agency department, we police them. And me concern them protect the environment. One by something and clearly, you have come inside law, cut information, but sometimes you have make one protected area or conservation area. I think the men are more so the story when you come, you miss them, the public, you miss your viewer, the radio 102 or VPDC. Thank you too much for listening.
2: Thank you too much. Me, I'm not playing Philip. No environment, which team you know, looking bit, and we understand you mentioned our CCA, the Bali part, you know, environmental week, and hemi to do with them some training on Bali Petroleum. How is I manage them all CCA? So far, you know, some province, I'm a CCA now, you mean, Mika, this moment, and then Iran, good, so what are some challenges? Suppose you have any kid part in it.
1: I think by you will understand, by Mr. Morrison. Misalnya saya nanti by ini close lo 11 or 12 CCA lo sama. Orang doktor kami oleh satu talem CCA, kami stand from community conservation area. Doktor kaya kami clear lo ini, suppose you come back lo lunch lo ini, orang by talem saya kita pu area. So kami now doktor kaya kami orang by talem saya kita pu area, kami community conservation area, kami semak nom.
2: Mas, nah, so every community conservation area. The committee around or 12 conservation area,
1: but from Palestine. Also, when we come back, we clear the tapu area, Mumbai tapu city area, and we combine them. I'm going to buy Miranda Monsanto, and we combine them all conservation with staff. All for not. We start the southern part, go Casim Torres, we probably come staff with him. One particular amount of people who will participate in the event.

Thank you, Lord Jesus. We come out to church for worship. Where today, somebody in the place of him. Today, many of you come for the back. Praise, honor, glory. Go back, go back, go back. Together, you go, you go, you go.

Was key messages talk save long one em blong mekem long time blong tropical cyclone. One em blong mekem before one cyclone. Number one, listen all time long radio blong harem movement blong cyclone. Number two, store and full up water blong drink long all clean container. Number three, berem all pipe blong water. Number four, boil em or use em water filter blong cleaning water blong drink. Number five, carry out solar panel, more solar pump colors up long creek, more river. Number six, close and valve long storage tank, close and valve long spring box. Number seven, make em sure say you got enough water long drink. Number eight, cut them all three colors up long water tank, blue you. Number nine, fasten tight water tank, long you blow by him in a fly, long time blow cyclone. Number ten, caramot kata blong water tank.

One and blom make em long time blong cyclone. Number one, use some good water where you been save em long house. No mix him cover with them. Number two, continue blong listen long radio blong harem weather update. And number three, make em sure se family blong you em is safe. One and blom make em after long cyclone. Number one, building back all toilets. Connect them back all kata blong water tank play you. Number two, boil them or use some water filter block cleaning water before you drink. Number three, prioritize them water blong drink long all pikinini, all fala, sick man, mo all mama we all got bell. Number four, check them or fix them water system suppose it got damage. Number five, use them all local material blong fix them all pipe suppose it broke. All same, bamboo, morapa. Number six, work with the water committee blow cleaning water source, spring box, storage tank, mo follow rot long pipe, custom house. Number seven, water committee me must conduct them assessment mo report any damage lo area administrator, mo provincial water officer. All area administrator must work together with them provincial water officer blong prioritize them all work. Number eight, wash them hand all time after you use some toilet more before you kakai. Number nine, blong you sure say water blong you is safe, you must make them all trifala test ya. Look suppose water is clear, smell them suppose water is sting or no, and test them suppose water is con-con. Or no. Suppose you no sure long quality blong water after we you make a multivala test ya, contact them water officer call us up long you blow help them you. Message I come long department long water resources.

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One more time, you just join the broadcast, good for morning, you welcome, look, good morning, Vanuatu show, long, Terrell, few more minutes, stop for him, because some one time, 8 o'clock, straight on 8 o'clock, one by him to follow him, all get the 8 o'clock news update, with them company, long, Brenda Daniel, one more time, I'm a straight long news desk, one by him to continue with them selection, long, the music inside, long, studio.

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2: 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Today, you look at one more. 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Leko, good morning, Vanuatu Show behind. And Mabayim, you have a join another fellow radio friendly you. Alice say rangi inside long Vanuatu Life Show Plung. Today, time to him to demonstrate one time long 8 o'clock. Mabayim to cross over call the news desk. Join the company, Blue Brenda. Daniel, one more time with the Mulkata 8 o'clock news update.

0: VPTC News, me Brenda Daniel. Kathmandu believes the Pacific Innovation Forum long climate mo environment long manis July ika Chinese plungkam one long own platform we hemisherem value mo one resilient mo sustainable Pacific. Minister long climate change Ralph Regenfanu italem tuktuk ya long time pot fila paemikam hap long climate mo environment innovation long number one kasem 3 July. Minister Regenfanu hitalem se Kaufman mo people plong Vanuatu istap spearheadem sam longol pes innovation plong climate mo environmental solution long region mo long wall mo liwandem sharem eventia. Sprep Director General Safan Naya Nawatra hitalem se innovation emi impotentumas plong building resilience longol community long Pacific. Number 4 Tourism Market Forum by me taking place long Manisia, plong tok long aviation connectivity mo cruise. 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
0: Miss Aru hitalem tok ya long VPTC News long hen long manismi time Fiji Airways is stop tok long Kaufman of a long air service agreement time airline ya is stop look long increasing flight ikam long country emi folem announcement long new fla Vancouver flight through long nanti mo port villa. Some mama will go through long food safety training. He no stop apply mul simple fashion, long hygiene, mo unwashing. Long time will stop antele mul kakai long public place. Malampa environmental health officer, Xavier Watt, italem tok ya se plan de place, all same long molecula, inokat kutfala water. 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
0: Long last week, VPTC News got some information long some student long potfila se some place all kakai ino test good rice emi no tan mo meat emi strong emi one challenge well waten long potfila city council italem se oli finem time oli make em inspection too. Mo news long Pacific future long Pacific media by emi tipen non no more long technology. 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And we talk we come out long deputy secretary, long department, long information, more communication technology, long PNG, Russell Worupa. Mr. Worupa, he tell him the importance long building one resilience media system. We have had tap long technology, more same time protecting public trust, more democratic value. Molong Sports Vice President Long Vanuatu Rugby League Hitalem Semikla Thomas Long Kim Long Olgeta Poi Long Win Against Sem Asian Rugby Champions Singapore Long One Score Long 30-24 David Lolo Hitalem Long VPTC Sports Semi One Win We Holima Celebrate Them Mr. Lolo Hitalem Sepali Work Plante with the Women's Team Long Rugby Long Helpem Olgeta Ikasem One More Level and up for them lose against them Singapore Sunbet. Moimihen, Blong VPTC News.

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0: 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Mama, you to check them out one more time, update the site blong, all get the weather information, blue you to blue day blong. Today, we found out the meteorology, Mature Hazards Department, Hemi, put them out.
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Following weather bulletin with Vanuatu Meteorology Mature Hazards Department. Emi Putumad Blue Day Plung Terry Monday, number 8, Plumanis, June 2026. Cloudy with them isolated showers, Plung Rain, Bamami Fall Down over Lolkata Northern Islands, Plung Country. Lolkata Central Islands, more Southern Islands, Mabayumi expect partly cloudy weather lote blowing terrain. Light, moderate to fresh southeasterly winds, emi blow over long group, maximum temperature blowing terrain, Mabayumi range long 27 degrees Celsius down long south, more 32 degrees Celsius and up long north. Minimum temperature split terrain long night, Mabayumi range long 16 degrees Celsius down south, more 24 degrees Celsius up north. 16 degrees Celsius down south, more 24 degrees Celsius up north. Now look side blue marine focus, looking one marine strong wind warning. Hemi stabna overall at the coastal waters or coastal areas blong yumi. Well looking southeast winds blong 21 to 25 knots, mosol waramba by miraf kasem 2.5 meters. Low to moderate southwest, most northeasterly swell, semi expect to do. Sea travelers, more mariners, only expected to consider safety actions as all wind, but by myself, produce all the dangerous wave conditions. When by myself, become hazardous, like the small boats, small vessels. All people to only advise, but take extra precautions or care, more always listen along all the media outlets. All got the latest related weather warnings. 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When and weather will you cut? Emana me update the set with the information. Bloom to blong at today. More when and weather will you cut? The where bless you, sub journey broadcast long hem. You pass someone and good for morning, same time, one good for day.

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3: Well, bless you, channel broadcast long hem today the morning. One more time, good flow morning, Liu. Welcome, lo, good morning, Vanuatu show, blowing today. Mamba yum to enjoy him selection, blog of the music, keeping you entertained. Kasem one time, 9 o'clock, mamba yum stop for lema, narafla, radio friendly, you, Alice say, rang inside, lo, Vanuatu life show, blowing today. Now, update the side, blowing, all the small update the side, blowing, all the community news, today long morning. Looking my director of the Department of Women's Affairs, Rothina Noka, Hemi been delivering one a serious block of the National Interventions on behalf of Minister for Justice and Community Services, Semalong Pacific Islands Forum Secretariat, Women's Leadership Meeting, where Hemi taken place long Fiji. One meeting, I'm bringing together all the women ministers or leaders, all the senior government officials across long Pacific to discuss some regional priorities, more collective action, long gender equality, more social inclusion. Now, looking director Noka, I'm reaffirming a commitment of Vanuatu to advance some gender equality, improve former health, blong all the women. Helping blog the women, but to same time eliminate them gender based violence, must strengthen them disability inclusion. Long talk blong hem long talk blong hem long women leaders meeting where me taken place lo Fiji hemi highlight them to progress profano to plo address them all the gender based violence. Include them findings will be launched him long. A second national lab prevalence study on women's relationship and family life, where he may record 19% reduction aside with physical and sexual violence, where all husbands lo home will stop make him all immediate partners since country me been make him first for survey back in 2009. And me also mention him to ongoing efforts to strengthen him survivors support services through low upcoming gender-based violence multi-service delivery protocol, more leadership role to advance some gender equality initiative within low Melanesian region. Baba to continue with them selection, blog the music today long morning, listeners to Radio Vanuatu, and Baba Imbi to check them out, those small update the site blog all the Pacific News Cranium, what the entire blessing sing can't believe.

Listeners, Radio Vanuatu Cranium featuring Ty Dolla Sign with them title of Sing Gand Believe It. 15 number blessa. Hope say you not them head blue or you swing him leg blue today morning as you start make a way blue long a color walk. No forget them to send by World Cup or FIFA 2026 World Cup by me taking place slow this week. And you were you not aware of him yet? PPTC by me broadcast them for free. And make him sure so you grab him one antenna blue plus have a watch him or enjoy him. All get the matches when by FIBDC. All get the matches blow FIFA World Cup 2026 when by FIBDC Hemi broadcast them. One more time, we wish you one good flow morning as you stomach away blue block on a walk. Lord, this flow beautiful Monday. Listeners for radio van auto by you to continue with them selection. Blow look at the music. Enjoy him nice flow for you. Blow Britney Spears.

0: 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You and Jim Nice Lafo is blowing Britney Spears Terrello morning. Baba Yimi to check him out. Small update to side blowing all gather Pacific News. Master Ride inside long studio.
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1: 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Small update aside, blowing all the Pacific news Saturday long morning. Looking at Solomon Islands Prime Minister Mbabane meet with Anthony Albanese. Mbabane meet with President or Prime Minister of Long Australia Anthony Albanese long and high level talk along Canberra. Solomon Islands Prime Minister Matthew Wale emi Pamba hemi meet with him Australian counterpart Blung Hem Anthony Albanese long witness day Luigia for one high level talks him along capital Blung Australia Canberra. While hemi became Australia's first official visit Blung Hem, where Mamba hemi after long visit them to Australia, Mamba hemi make him visit to New Zealand, where Mamba hemi meet with him Prime Minister Christopher Luxon. Australia is Solomon Islands' largest development partner. We provide them all the official plan and all the official assistance. Prime Minister Wale, elected Prime Minister last month, is following one no confidence vote where Hemi take him up role after long Jeremiah Manele Mokanbara role. Mokanbara mi role mod red carpet blombombai Solomon Islands Prime Minister Mbabane visit. You were just a joint broadcaster today long morning. You just stop check him out update the site blong all gather. Just stop check him out update the site blong all gather Pacific news today long morning. Looking long, Tonga Deputy Prime Minister Philamai Latu Hemi been acquitted long one electoral bribery case. Long Fiji, Kavman Bavici, Mstab Urchem, Olkata workers will be employed under long a Pacific Australia Labour Mobility Scheme or when we sing out in PAM. Blono disengage long Olkata approved employment more support arrangements, Blong Olkata. And may come after we public and criticize all pastoral care more support long scheme after one video blong one former palm book I'm stabilif under one bridge and long Sydney more video I'm been go viral. Mobile to continue with them selection blow all gather past

listeners blo radio Vanuatu web please stop join the program or broadcast long hem terelo morning if the stop jingamount update the side blo ngo all gather community or Pacific news jingamount one hem stop happen around all gather islands or the Pacific islands or Pacific island nations blo ngo yumi one more time we wish you one good flow morning you just join the broadcast. Well, bless you, John. Broadcast long here. Hope you have got one good for the morning. And also, been mentioned earlier. Hope the day better. I'm going to be productive for you. More than one. All good activities we got planned out long a table long a terrain. I'm going to continue with them. Update the side long all get Pacific news terrain long morning. Going to continue with them update the side blog the Pacific News terry long morning looking Solomon Islands government have been revoked all the license.

sense blupai salemo exportem coal a mine long country. Prime Minister Matthew Wale mitalem se new state owned enterprise mabahemi become sole gold dealer long Solomon. International Monetary Fund mitalem to se gold production emi one of the biggest divers long economic growth long Solomon Islands. But Mr. Wale mitalem se I got a brand steel to mass long country, more by country no more manage him. But country blow Solomon Islands no more by me manage him buying, selling, more exporting blow all the coals where me come out long Solomon Islands. More by to continue with them selection blog the music today long morning. Enjoy my this flan number.

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Come lo solora for Kingdom of Tonga. Philip Pete, but Solomon Islands.

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1: 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Yeah. Key message number one, Masave all get a danger, more warning sign, Blong Volcano blowing you. 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All get the changes, all same, assist blow volcano you fall down, or leave kakai, lokaren mo krasi try, or loud noise long volcano, earthquake, landslide, smell blong cast blong volcano. Any other changes where you look him. Key message number two. Lanem mo take part long early warning system blow volcano blong you. Masabe map blow danger blong volcano, more all danger area blong volcano. All get the danger long house blong you, bless blong walk, school more long community blue. Karamo latest volcano update where VMGD emi stop give him out long all end long every manis. Key message number three. Mas save all nara danger where volcano eruption is save make him. Volcano eruption e make him earthquake, flash flooding, long submat, landslide, thunder, mo tsunami. No kakai fish or shell long solwater taimanda water volcano erupt from by save posen em kakai long solwater. Key message number four. Karamout assist long roof blong house. Make him sure say house blong you hemi strong, moba hemi no fall down, easy suppose assist he pile up blong hem. Time blow eruption, stop inside long house blong you, mo no expose long assist blong volcano. Must watch him good assist time hemi stop fall down long house, mo go outside hurry up, suppose house by hemi save fall down. 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Sakamol close long all space, long door, more window. Key message number five. 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Blong cast more information, use of a contact them geohazards division, long department blong meteorology, more geohazards long telephone 24686 or email long geohazards at meteo.gov.vu.

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You enjoy Mterelo morning. 2 more minutes before into Savaka Sem one time. 9 o'clock, Hemi time number Bam Stablico you with them. 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Start long 5:30 in the morning. Kasem no this flat time. Mi klatokat kambani blue with the meal show blue today. Mi hope so you enjoy kambani blue me. And bye bye, misave meeting you back here on the day blue tomorrow. You pass a more nice flat day, listeners per radio, Vanuatu. Stop safe all time. Take care, plante care. Take and plan the care throughout the day, blowing at today. Sun mobile me hot, but hollow one umbrella, walk out with them, hollow one bottle water, walk out with them, keep him you hydrated throughout long day, blowing at today. One more time, listeners per radio for not to thank you, block at company blue with the meal show, blowing at today. Mamba Yumi too, Mamba Yumi team you back and long day, blowing tomorrow.

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1: 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First off, in total, thank you, long first radio friend, you, we have me welcome up you today, long morning. Massing for you, you've been joining company, Blohem inside long Good Morning Vanuatu Show, long 5:30 this morning, kasem long this time, you join them company, blong me, kasem one time long 1:30 this afternoon. So wherever place is up to you, Nini Kamlohem, good for the morning, Liu, nice for the Monday morning, Liu, mighty stall is in Kam, long bus, or you want passenger or bus, you want driver, you stop drive on private vehicle, Liu, or mighty stall a house, you stall is in Kam, you stop want to make a way, Liu, or current, or soul water, you stop listening to the radio of Vanuatu. Welcome inside long Vanuatu Live Show, Liu, me today. So, Rantalo show blimi pampa into channel education program blimi long this morning, long 9:15 and long 10 o'clock. We're going to follow we'll get a weather update. 10:15 today, pampa into channel health lifestyle disease program. 11 o'clock, pampa into camp long follow we'll get a news update with the news team long VPTC. 11:15 today, pampa into haram we'll get a update long Northern Islands blimi inside long voice long north program. Kasa one time 12 o'clock. By him to general get a national news bulletin along 12:30 kasem 1:30. Bombay you me to come long join me inside long news talk back show along today afternoon along 1:30. Bombay Mr. Talem Tatalo you with him niggas for la radio friend you. Keep on bestop tune in come long radio Vanuatu, radio Vanuatu him stop all time long inform him you, educate him you, more entertain him you. Local time, blimi to 6 minutes, hemi like 9 o'clock. But I'm to go ahead, blong start them show, blimi to blong today. With him, nice little song, blessa, with him design, song title, Lady Jazz.
2: Kissy by Sandra, super duper dangerous. Me no know if you know me.

Nice for a number of places with your voice blong brandy. Song title True You to Hide Long Place. I mean come long put some local time limit to 14 minutes time like 9 o'clock. Bamba him to go ahead blong listen low get some music as in Bamba into Jenny Manikis for a program or first program limit to today inside long one right to live show. Nice little number, nice little feature number, the song title, Why Silly Va, but by him to harm long this time.

0: Why, silly one, I fluffy gin and him to Haram longer this time. Hemi put to local time, please me too. 18 minutes, hemi eleko 9 o'clock long today morning. Pamba him just go ahead now, long join him education program, please me. We have a place to stop listening, come lahem. Keep on, Mr. Chen, you come long radio Vanuatu.
1: 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olketa area where he got limited access, long olketa learning resources, more prepare him olketa parents, long all talk survey where bambai, hemi survey help him olketa long home, from good for our future, long olketa pikinini long yumi. 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

0: sister listen to long radio Vanuatu. Imi kam na long imi jenu education program blue imi long this morning and yes to mikato di imi long plesia and then Mr. Joseph said what's the principal blong fresh out of Balingo school and Mr. with imi tete long morning. So you fly you last listen kam by today by topic blue imi long education program blue imi and time management more prioritizing and yes principal and Mr. with imi tete blong by imi talk about all importance. Why na yemi kut yemi mas manage mo kita time bimi mo yemi prioritize nto. And yes, yemi you will start sini kami sa recall to yekam long 26200 26200. Suppose you got any question or thing you want them share lo. Yemi everyone lo this morning long topic yemi time management mo prioritizing. So first off yemi start them off topic bimi or the market question. Principal, is have a tell them the own opinion view or the thing view or follow with them career views. And see, you want principal, you have a tell them the catalysis or you need to listen to come now. So, one in now, you mean meaning by time management or one in now, you mean prioritizing.
1: Thank you. I think to answer our question, we need to take a step backward. You may need to take a step back, lo you may look from time you may look lo what's them prioritizing with them time management. It's all to do with them time. Now time have me one plus something we have me caught given right. Lo you mean everyone. Time with you may run you may cut same amount of time. Regardless, lo, when them studies play lo society, when them position play you, you may run, you make at same time. Go to give him same time, lo, you may everyone, 24 hours. Lo, one day, 7 days, lo, 1 week, 12 months, lo, 1 year. So, you may need, you may establish a memory right from the start. From me no good, but some only thing say, oh, from me no school good, or me kind of shame, so that we talk about him. So this puts humanity on the same footing. So me want to establish an important foundation of first time. So you mean everyone, you make the same amount of time. Whether you prime minister, you one civil servant, you one farmer, you one youth, you one young person, you somebody will feel it. You may run, you may get the same amount of time. So that's important. But you may understand. First and foremost, you may run, you may get the same amount of time. Now, when it comes to prioritizing, also the name itself, let me explain them is when I'm now you think say hey, important. But you make a lot of time where you are given. So you may run, you may given same time. But when I'm where you think say hey, important, lo make a lot of time here. Yeah. Omba hemi reflect them how you prioritize them time blow you yeah now. So that's a little bit of a for example suppose early morning you get up. Exercise hemi important lo you, but you prioritize you go exercise, but you think say pray hemi important. Or you need play written power blow you or talk lol big nini. Or something hemi important. So hemi stop blow you. When I'm not value blow you, hemi reflect. Lo when I'm not you make them first time. So that gives a little bit of also understanding lo yumi lo maybe first of all time important you mean sense you may run you make the same amount of time that's very important and then second something when it comes to prioritizing me when I'm not you think same important after you make them first time then it becomes how you prioritize your time.
0: Thank you. So how na hemi asemin tigen kam lol ket all students or maybe ol ket awali work to besem lol all student hemi how ni sa talam se time management mo prioritizing hemi help em life lol ket.
1: Thank you. Tamo yimi kam lo school setting school hemi one bala program we hemi highly use some time so lo school. You may we, you serve the time we go to school. You may get one them, or you call them time, or some time tabling. You may schedule them all classes. You may schedule them all program, so that we are organized. So school hemi, and not just school, but every walks of life. You may schedule time. Time also me, you may come to work. Time also me, me lunch time. So every something hemi schedule, hemi revolve around time. And time hemi come to all picnic or lo school. Also me, you may tell them. Timing hemi very important from, you may, you, again it, you may come back, say, you may run, you may catch same amount of time. So, how now you may schedule a program, you may, lo, given amount of time where you may cut, lo, one day. Yes. So, I think, lo, one way, lo, school, on by you may look, you may heavily, you may, all classes, you may schedule them. All program, lo, school. But you may get all extracurricular program or one MKL program, you may schedule them. Okay, time will change, you may make me. Time will change, you may make me.
0: Thank you, Thomas Principal. So you said, tell them, how now you used to support them all students where me might stop struggle with them time management or I don't know, homework, or kind activities, maybe you less to make some, maybe you let to talk with them all students one by one, like how now you like to help them all students with them?
1: Yes. I think you may run, you may serve from experience, more different context. Time, hemi, on by me tell them all, say time, hemi, got different meaning, lo different context. Okay. Lo you me, where you me, lo you me lo Vanuatu. And generally, maybe you me lo Pacific. Sometimes, by you me haram, say you me got one slogan, timeless. So you me, lo past, I think. Even got one slogan say Vanuatu the timeless something time. So from him you understand you blame blow time. You me save make them today or you me postpone them tomorrow you me save make them. So time him no really time him no really cut agency on by metal olzema. Whereas suppose you call all maybe all Western. But you look at time, lo kata time, time, something you must make. Time, something you make. Every something, hemi revolve around time. Now, hemi ka more clear lo mi time mi pin kat opportunity lo mi travel. Mi travel mi ko lo place all same US. Mi find him say time lo harvest only must harvest. Time lo only must make from. All kata season lo kata. Hemi so all same season lo kata hemi so. Why mi tell him say hemi. Hemi really specific. Whereas you me lo place play you me. Also time play me. Also on by me tell also one also. Or you me say four season. But four season is not clear. Also so for example, time you go to US, time blow harvest. You must harvest lo time ya. From source you no harvest. On by you miss them. On by you miss them ya now. So. After me just realize him say, it true ya. You mean lo Pacific? Time him no really from say something you say mark no more. So I think lo come lo question lo all pignini. All kind attitude him also reflect lo pignini blow you me. So Tamil Catholic am lo school, only no make him only no make him only no look also say time him important too much. Yes, you may emphasize him lo kata. But from him, you want something, well, you only inherit them, lo yumi, yeah? Only lo culture, lo yumi. Lo culture, lo yumi, only inherit them after all come. From, you can either do it today. Suppose you don't make them today. Tomorrow is another day, you shall make them. But the time where you live, also tell them that you live, lo place where you look them. Schedule, lo timing, him important from you must make them. Suppose you don't make them, but you late. I mean, him help more get up, lo get only. Thinking heavy more low time. So hemi one when I tell me hemi also time me walk out also hemi one conclusion personal conclusion blow me where me look. And when it comes to our children, our students, also me tell them finish, you me karam kind attitude with him me, even you come low education blow you me. Suppose me no make them today, or by myself make them tomorrow. Or another something also for you, Misawi, you tell me English, procrastination. From kind, how probably you me, procrastination too, he may come in, say, okay, me lego, no, you're right, but by me, just make him, you sick, but you stop later now. You restaurant, you make one something, and you may run, you may serve. You school, no one in place, you serve. You may like assignment go last minute after you miss a time. But it's an attitude where you may must tremble, you may break them down. And we're trying in our school, you may schedule them, I'll just have you walk, where you may run, you may must make them together.
0: All students law school, sometimes you stop, you look, or some only. Maybe you list up stress from all work, school work, all homework, or can something activity in school system. I want him can advice now, but you stop give him all students. Or maybe you think you know to talk straight to students, but like maybe lo teacher. Want him talk now, but you tell him like that. But how is he help him all students?
1: All challenge, all beginning lo time management. I mean, were a real challenge. Low school level, all teachers play me now, all gather, all the talk with them all picking me. And of course, maybe that we make a morning devotion or you make a all staff meeting. You may encourage some old teacher. All teachers only have a schedule, blown gather, all assessment blown. Every hemi highly scheduled program. Now, tamu yimi look lol piknini. Olsem pamba mi talam olsem. Since I have the opportunity, lo mi talk, and if their parents out there listening, pamba yimi vron yimi must work together. Tamu piknini kam lo school, teacher help. Tamu teacher give him homework lo piknini. He kam lo house. You meet all parents, you may also must schedule them time. Lo pignini, sabe megam homework lo hem. Now, suppose pignini come lo house, after parent, you want daddy or you want mommy, tamo pignini finish school, you come lo house. You know, tell them, say, you come lo house, or you come, you wash and bled. 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

0: era un poco ispiti cam lo school. 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Now, from one something you must understand, hemi picnini, hemi picnini. When they were teaching make them lo school, tam make them lo house. Parents, you do, you must reinforce them. 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I think me talk lo be help lo me everyone, all principals. Say, please, all parents, tamo beginning nigam laws, have schedule for them. You know, lego beginning nigam, you play no more. Talam lo say, you come back house, you make a meme, after, let me tamo study blue you. 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The tamo you mean no make them. Pomba it difficult now. Pomba you all seem say one something way. School it tremble push them. Parents, you know, make them part them. You miss talk around no more, lo second. You meet talk lo beginning. Because you know, make homework come. You meet talk them. Be from second house, you know, got support the house. So I think it's very important. So you meet all parents when it comes to literacy and numeracy, all program yeah. And me play me everyone yeah no. Tamo you meet all some national development course play you meet all NSTB. Tamo you come lo measure you meet effectiveness play me lo education. Whether we are reaching the target. It reflects the whole community, the whole country. It's not just the school. Because, you mean everyone, and when you mean low school, you mean madam, you come low, you mean no madam. But you mean must continue, you mean no start meet them standard, you mean. So I think, you make them talk to encouraging you mean everyone, parents, school, you mean everyone, you mean work together in terms of scheduling our programs, prioritizing programs, we help them all, education, goal, beginning, you mean. Thank you.
1: Thank you. So, I may miss the talent of all students. Sadly, me be how now? Sam say me help them all, or you will help them all teachers with them time management, more prioritizing some of that. Tolikat full up something where some full up student, probably must work with them, only help them all get up. What that only need to only cut all time or scheduling, blog get us away. You can tell them how now if I help with them all teachers.
0: Okay. Good. Teachers, a professional teacher by profession. Hemi, tamo hemi come out, also hemi save a schedule, also mo mi talam small, scheduling, mo programming, hemi important. So, I think, mi talk as an administrator, also as an administrator or principal, mi vla is support mo teachers pro mi vla, through law, tamo mi vle mi tuke tano mi vle tok tok lol. From all that all teachers all kato li sa vinista. Aliko tru lo training lo lo li teach mo all kata how pro you manage some time. Sometime mi vle rana mo all sem in house teacher development. Maybe suppose mi vle look say in it lo mi vle rana time management. Then mi vle sabe rana. So that's how mi vle help mo all mi vle help mo all teachers lo yumi lo schedule mo lo kata.
1: Thank you, Princip. And yes, you must talk about all important all question we may talk through them. I mean, all get about all students, all teachers. And yes, you may come along next question. We may this morning. I see you've left all school after you start look all maybe you start look all teachers. Let's struggle blow stop. Control all students or parents maybe list up try hard blow some say everyone only got all own responsibilities for get and parents too is up how now you stop the use one principle is to suggest them all parents or parents mainly blow how now is have help them all or beginning ni blow get up or some you been tell them say something only come only just no. You know, give you one small schedule at the beginning, so that you come back personal, at time see, you make him the same or same. So maybe you let's talk about all parents, teachers, interview, all kind of time or same, and you've said talk with them all parents. One of kind suggestions, so yes, one of kind talk now, you've let's talk, give him all parents, but make him all tell us how to help him all students, you follow.
0: Yes. One very important program, also, where you tell them, parents, teachers interview.

0: Sometimes you may give them a report, also term end report. Very important in every school, you must give them term end report, or you got parents teachers interview from Lotamia. Parent we have no teacher, you have help him. Let me understand them progress blow big nini. One M level. And low time blow parents, teachers interview. Time yeah, parent come 1-to-1 and you meet talk low parent. All teachers only talk low parent, only tell them performance, academic performance, attitude blow big nini. And then low time yeah too. I think him important blow you me all public you me service. Time where all teachers only talk, only tell them performance blow pignini, or you got them report blow pignini and them report after you look result blow him. Pomboy, you also want atoll, or you also want parent. You must think no blow, you schedule them time blow you. School you make them part blow him, you must schedule them time. I think MM you must emphasize them from sometime. Well, pignini only just like no more. You meeting say, ah, school, pignini go no more law school. No. I start make them law school, full of work, and I make them law house too. So I think, law talam all same, all same, me pin talavinis, say, all same, all administrators, me flat talk all teachers, encourage them all, or use plot time, and even teachers too. They held accountable law timing, very important. Also, me flat call them role. Or that you come the morning, you from time him you want something also you miss having. Time you no make you lo him. Stop you no sakara me come back. You go ya now. So I think blow back again just blow reemphasize him say timing time where you come report blow big nini, you come teach it talk lay tell him, hemi some weakness blow big nini. Weakness blow big nini, you have improve them, use them time. You can only do that by organizing time. And then you help them blow me from anything where you may make them. Lord, this life, you may make them within a given time frame. You cannot act outside of time. Okay. We are creatures of time. Tamokoti make them yumi. You may born within Lord time. Only caught him outside Lord time. Yes. But as human being, you may born within Lord time. So it's always important, and I think this radio program, Hemi, important to help you, me, everyone, me, all administrators, all teachers, and you, me, parents, and public at last. You, me, come, you, me, sabe, say, time, Hemi, very important. Yes.
1: Thank you. So, how much years will you stop, you been teach, you principal or yes, of your schools, but you ever experience you ever come across one time with one parents and really concerned about how maybe too much work student must make him or him too much homework after stop he over schedule my time blow beginning yeah blow student blow him if you ever come up one problem or same one situation or same where parents must come complain to school say too much work and one kind how do you like deal with them all kind of situation or same?
0: Yes, all kind of situation or same you may face them from time to time, maybe not so often, but maybe some instances where from all different teachers, especially maybe low high school level. All different teachers, only teach them all big nini. Then we run only give them assignment or homework. Let me put them pressure on big nini. Maybe low primary school from, suppose you want teacher, no, we take them class, him easy blow you organize some time blow you. So, yes, all in instance, all same, at some point in time, it's not too often, but you make around or even low high school level. And even law tertiary, you mean when you study law office, law tertiary level, then when you make a too much assignment or only schedule them all, you look low high school, then all teachers only schedule them all maybe all IA or all, only always look with the more they say, Oh, how much so that everyone come the same time from by putting pressure lo big nini. So you will sketch them so that you make breathing space lo big nini from all same back again middle by big nini no suffer any extra time. If same time you know by big nini must make a more something else. So you miss sketch them you me. Yes, sometimes parents only come on only but not too often, but sometimes yes, parents only come, tam only feel all same say you may give him too much work lo big nini. Only come only raise some concern and they are genuine concern. You may want to overload them big nini. You want them say big nini got breathing space. I mean, must got time to play. After you got time to make them work with them. So, yes, Tamil parents only come. Suppose, and again, also, it's not too often. But me sabe lo experience for me, lo one school. You been got one parent wake up. After me tell me say pombay when me tell me talk to all teachers after me if they re-look no more schedule maybe only change them all deadline some only move from blog to all of France so that give them time to pick nini blog to make them good work blog to yeah
1: thank you yes sister listen me come long me to all this morning mama in a long time but I missed up and them program bring me or discussion bring me this morning and you must have discussed to the last question belong you me too so you have a talent to say time say that some little teachers will stop struggle with them how globally say maybe some little kettle you know my energy good time little kettle and only come behind like now you should start move to the next topic or plus the class will start come behind and also struggle. How now you help them all staff or some of teachers or all staff, yes.
0: Yes, I think beautiful is something where you may also maybe also one administrator, also one principal. Maybe from time to time you just encourage the teachers. Encourage them by way of reminding them that you may stop law manager now or schedule for me should you should cut some level now and teacher will have me fall behind but by him tramp and must tramp let me catch up we must tramp let me catch up again also me tell them also administrator you encourage your teachers to make sure that, okay you may cut and again him important say you may schedule for me so that teachers only save tamo chimo po mi kat exam tamo chimo mi ki mot report so all teachers all save and I think curriculum blo yimi you know say I think but curriculum blo yimi nasal curriculum blo yimi he mi set up lo way where full up something all got to make and finish so schedule he mi clear and teachers he mi work for them unless teacher he mi sick and then I mean I'm by cut by so he mi must try blo he mi catch up and he may all teachers only have a how blow limit them. Or maybe you got one issue, maybe one teacher lose him love one of families, then he may go to compassionate leave, he come back, then he must try blow him catch up. Yes. But otherwise, blow how blow you may encourage some old teachers, he may by profession, teachers, he may one name or totally save blow them. But as an administrator, he may duty blow you just to check them all together and just encourage them all together. Say, please make sure say, by this time, every Sunday, you should cover them up. You know, from you look, one something about education block beginning. Education block beginning, you also building blocks. Also, you learn bricks after you look how she gone up. So, curriculum has been set in such a way that you must teach them all concept. Yeah, from once you know, teach them one, he may also one hall, you also one house where you will only put them. Blocks you can, be some place, you know, got all, you got space, you got whole. From one from say, or you know, been address them all, whenever you should be addressed, lot time, yeah. Yes. So, I mean, I missed that meaning, say, that way, teacher fall behind, and we must make a makeup work. But make sure, say, you may full map good all hole, yeah, so that beginning education, learn, and me straight, and me solid. Otherwise, you may got all whole, that way, you go on top, be from. Down here, you know, set up good, but by any challenge law, beginning law, moving forward.
1: Thank you, Principal. So, into come last Creștem limbile de telemonii. Wanam kaina advice na you want to give him all students, well established income, or my old parent, or all teachers. Wanam kaina advice na is I give him all that well established income about them topic primitive them prioritizing with them time management.
0: Advice where you want them give him and time management him you want challenge primi everyone even you want administrator or you want student you want man where you work low one place you may run make a challenge with them time management where I think blow encourage him you me everyone include them all students blow you me prioritizing and be very important make sure say you make a schedule low academic performance blow you me you want them you success you must schedule them time blow you. And then when you schedule them time, you discipline them you want, but you stick low schedule where you put them. But you achieve them one where you want them. Suppose you start procrastination, and you want talk low English, where you mean say you start put them. Ah, you're right, me no make them today. Tomorrow by me make them. Tomorrow by me make them. Bombay, you look say Bombay, you fall behind, and he also have a custom future blow you, especially when you start study low. Tertiary institution, also, USP or all kind of things. You must make sure, say, you follow good schedule below you, all assignments below you, all tutorials below you, and low school level. You meet all teachers, you meet support them all beginning below me, low primary school level. Low make sure, say, all the schedule below that, you meet stop achieve them, and then you meet also encourage them all parents. Say, so, time big clinic am lo house, please. You also schedule them time lo gata lo house. You know, just lego lo li run free. Schedule them time lo gata. Yes, poli gata am lo li play. But schedule them time lo gata. So that only gata time to lo li make them study lo gata lo house. So that homeworks lo gata. Or li sabi make them revision lo gata lo house. And in that way, time you me run you me. Schedule them time lo you me. But you me run you me sabi grow together.
1: Thank you, Mr. Joseph. And yes, see me with Mr. Lissini Kamlo this morning. And maybe come long putum and long education program blimi long at the morning with them guest blimi principal long appreciate the bilingual school, Mr. Joseph said. We tell him thank you to them. We have come in my story around the topic we have me time management more prioritizing. And yes, you waste the listening come all teachers, all students, more parents. Also, we have been harem principal, it tell him a place. Time management prioritizing, and you really want important something, you may run me leave around like here no more. Sometimes say, you may make something, you may not procrastinate, as you may be done, but you start work on move. You may start up one way, you may want to make it, you may start follow my time from time, but you know where to me. And this is why time management more prioritizing and really important law, life law. One, you mean, you know, students, no, but you mean everyone. And yes, tell us in the comment, make a long putum and long education program.
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1: 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Hemi Health Lifestyle. This is program Blimi, long 10:15 today and to long 10 o'clock by into Haram weather update. With a voice from Shik Tail, La Plissitol, nice for a number, Bamba, you Haram long this time.

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2: 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Mohemi weather report of Vanuatu Meteorology, Mo Geohazards Department, Hemi Putum long day today, Monday, number 8, long month is June 2026. Weather report, Hemi Shuem Bambay Migato and cloudy weather. Small rain, Bambahem is a fall down over Lungulgata Island, Bimi Long North. While Bambahem expect them, Lungulgata Narafla Island, Bambahem Katwan, cloudy weather. Light, moderate, more fresh southeast wind, Bahemi blow throughout the country. More maximum temperature, Bung today, him stop long 27 degrees Celsius down south, more 32 degrees Celsius, Lungulgata Island, Bimi Long Northern part of the country. Minimum temperature on today long night, hemi stop long 16 degrees Celsius long south, more 24 degrees Celsius and up long north. Look long salt water, blue yumi one marine strong wind warning, hemi stop now over long coastal waters, blue yumi long country. Mobay yumi cut one wind, bombay blow come the direction, plung southeast with one speed, plung 21, kasem 25 knots. Salt water, bombay hemi sabe rough, mobay sabe quanta, ko kasem 2.5 meter high. Mohemi end, long weather updates, blue yumi, wherever place, stop tuning in, come lohem. Mo wanna weather where you got the day today. Bamba you pass one nice full day.

Nice. Well, number of blessings with them song title Ifira. You may hear him with the voice plong late church Kalran. Hemi come plong putum local time limi 12 minutes. Hemi leko 10 o'clock. But I'm to go ahead plong listen lo nice fla song lo blessa right before him to stop. Go ahead to them next program limi plong health lifestyle disease. With the voice plong featuring Genio Mohone. Some title song. Bamba him to harm long this time.

0: Mohone with him, my voice plong shonri, nice for a song. Him to harong this time, him put some time limit to inside on radio Vanuatu, 16 minutes, him leko 10 o'clock. But him just to go ahead now, long join him next program, limit to long today with him all time guest, blimi inside long program, but Bulikon, historian, blimi blong today inside long health, lifestyle, this is program bli yumi pampai emi stop long topic we hemi I so wherever place stop tune in kam lehem you continue to start listening kam pampai emi stop tune now health lifestyle disease program
1: Vanuatu life program hemi give him highlight long on health issue more development every week Long help him you make him one good for a choice more decision, long life long you, long stop healthy all time. Health program on Sam, hemi important long save educate him or inform him you, long on different kind sick, where hemi stop affecting Vanuatu, more plant a country around long world today. Think about good for a health long you, long make him right choice all time, with him radio Vanuatu. Voice plong you me.

0: Halo Pak Kiken, welcome long one of the story and long woman's health more lifestyle disease segment where you meet to stop at training more time with them matam pulekon. Me matlet it finna host blue you. Topic blue me to blong at the day you meet talk about I blue you me. And at the day you meet to cut a health advocate up me to matam pulekon is me pin talent. Paham me give you more a talk several lemel advice. More some important information when me savvy help him you me. Pray me look out and got eye, blame me. Is as a Bible it alarm to say, time you have a look at, bless you lightly. You it got light the life, blame from by you have a look something you have a look light. But then I blame no cut you, you sell a to tackle way. So the day, pay me to store and molo emia. Matam, thank you to my spike again.
1: Thank you.
0: And by me to go ahead the story and me to suppose first one you have give him small background information about I believe me how he me work and might mention a multi different path inside one eye.
1: Also me tell him I blow you me very important. And me to follow something way only delicate. I mean say you must look at him good. You may know mass problem from me main contact blow you me with him world they stop around. And you may must think thing heavy law. To fala, you know, long love no more. Sweet try, blow if you are, be it true. See, from any expression, blow you me too. With him to fala, yeah, you know, you me look no more, but you make that expression, blow you make that reaction, you make that sentimental way, blow him. That's why I'm really too important something, blow body, blow you me. Okay, main part, blow I, am all same one small bowl, you me tell him, where he full up water. You know, water, but I mean one kind of something where it take a little bit, where it stop inside. Alors, you make it full of skin around the small bowl, yeah? You make it full of skin where you protect them high. Allez, you savez look low high blow you, see? You cut one black part in the middle, one small round one. After around, you cut color, low high blow you. On say me blue or he brown or he green or he gray, he got different color. It depend where place you born, where place you grow up, also when name your family blonde, you can kind of thing all same. After inside you got full of small part with and main one and me one kind lens, yeah. I blow you and me all same one camera. Exactly all same one camera. And me reflect them light. He go on one white part long back long high blow you where he send them back all thing long brain and the brain he send them back when him you stop look. That's the way me important something where you me must look at them good. Me main part long high, but high me stop long one small box. I'm saying you me save it alem. Small box and up he cut all same one window where you save it at them. And me he protect them high. Yeah. Then I got one something, the sap is jump, I blow you. You know, make one something, but small window, yeah, he fall down. You know, he got reflex automatic, blame. And he got all small air, he stop on that blow him. Then you look all place where he got small air, all same, the seal, you may call him. He got on that blow window, more down, low high, and me, I blow protect him high, blow you, all dust, all dirty, all kind of something, all same. All it tell him too, say, time long night, he got all small baby to one of me. We stop around the whole area, he stop clean up. Time you sleep. All he stop clean up around, all he just my name, or small something. After you got to long corner, long side, long nose, long corner, you got some kind of gland too, where Emia now, time you me cry, water he come out, Lord Geta. From Aya, all he say, cry. Two, all aya only no dry, only wet all time. And emia is important too much. Eh? That's the way take him all same emi. One camera, we big fella hop long him, he stop long back, he go straight long brain, long give him all information, we come back long you, and you react, or you look, or you check him one emi cat around long you. emi really one camera, he say mark no more. One thing important is that stick with the brain. That's the way Emi too, you must know, you know when something is independent all the same, no. He stick with the brain. Roughly, when you know it all the same, anatomy or physiology, blonde high, Emi all the same. And You may say, wait all time, and yeah, you automatic, you know, make him want something, thing me stop. But all problem where you may cut, plenty time, and me, sometimes you may not protect them, could I for you me. And sometimes too, you say, because I'm all sick, long high for you. And he got different kind sick, where he say, affect them high for you. Okay. Some little sick way is save affect them pneumonia. One important one, we call them DMLA. Emi one degenerescence or little macular. I mean, say emi one sick way, I make them say, I got all spot long white screen where it's up inside long high blue you. And sometimes, yeah, I make them say all spot here where they stick long screen. I make them say, you know, save look good. And he make them say, you know, sabe look good, time you want them read, or you want them write, or you want them sum up. He hat, eh? But you look good, you look good, you will them long hand, you, but he hat, but you look good. And me, he stop lo side lo, all, sometime, and he stop lo one family. And all he must make him control, time he stop lo one family, you must make him control, he go to the hospital, but he check him high blow you, time you young yet, you beginning it. But you look, say, you need to develop a sickia, where you may call them DMLA. Okay? For me, one sick way, he complicates a little bit, and me heart blow, treat him. Okay? But look, he also want him. Number two sick way, me important, me glaucoma. All glaucoma, me one sickia, where me do the pressure inside. Long all string blood you. Also, he got high blood pressure inside long string blood you. And he make him say, you know, sabe look good. All the time, say, he got more problem with them glaucoma, more you stop, you make him all fall. But you sabe born with them one, you sabe go up with them one, and you sabe ka same time you all fall no more. And he want something we sabe happen anytime. All it all too, say, the beginning, glaucoma, where I pressure inside the screen, inside the eye, I no spoil you quick time, take him time. And sometimes, you know, look, savvy, say, you got sick here, go, you got some 45 years, and I mean, I develop, but you may not savvy, look good. All it all say, blow fine, glaucoma, then blow him, you all same. In idim blow you go early long make him all examination yeah emi one em emi only call him fond oeil emi minim say inside long high long hand inside long high one em only make him dilatation blow black part yeah black part where you make at long middle blow high small hand black you put him some drop that's way you open little bit and after you take him all special apparel. No, only look inside. You know so. Only look inside, low high blue you. But I mean also nothing. Now yeah, only got all good for the machine. Yeah. I think you make at the central hospital. Yeah. No, Vanuatu, you make lucky. You make at one good for the office, low side, low high. We stop. Time you fall, got problem. You have to go to the hospital, low central hospital, low villa. You make at one good for the service. We look at them high. From high, I mean important. Eh? That's why only put some inside, only look, only sabe look, say cut all same high blood pressure inside or high blood you, and only sabe treat him you. Two, only sabe find him too, say you got high blood pressure or body blow you, eh? And only sabe find him too long, look inside or high. Yeah. And yeah, you know, so, and me all lance no more with them all special glass, where only go look inside. After you got one more sick, where you're full of only sabe and me cataract. You may call him cataract, and yeah, he may name say lance. We step inside, he got all something, he grow on him, and he may no reflect him good light, whatever something. That's the way, and yeah, now plenty blow you may call him. You call him, time you come all fala. Also, one of you sabe, say sometimes you know sabe, time you drive long night, you look say you know sabe good look good, or you look say light is too strong on you. Or sometimes you look all thing only knock at straight form, blow geta. And me now he make him say, you must feel him say one problem with them high blow me. And of course, You know, Thomas, long read him old book, but I'm mostly time you got contact the outside world, eh? Where you sabi find him, especially with him old light, say you got cataract. Sometimes too, you may look, say, skin, he grow inside. Sometimes you sabi look, or same one, skin, he grow inside, long high, long. One man, you know, all time. You know, mean him say, you know, got cataract. You know, mean him say, you need him one kind green skin, white skin, he grow all same, blow. You cut cataract, no. You say, cut cataract, when you know, cut skin, yeah, he grow. But sometimes, when skin, he grow, he block him crystalline, he could block him lance, yeah. And you miss a look with him. You miss a look. Okay, sometimes. And then, now, men sick, where you may cut. And you mean, over one too, you may cut plenty, yeah. Sometimes all Italian too, it follow edge. More you come all fala, more you got problem with them cataract. But sometimes, maybe all same no more. You savez cat, say you young yet, it depend on fascine blow life blow you, it depend on family blow you. Sometimes you got more cataract. And you got too some narafala, something we savez happen. All same you got one accident. And accident, you make him say you got shock, and sometimes you have his problem lancia too, or you born with him some problem, or you catch him some one molecule radiation, all kind UV or X-ray with his problem high blow you. Lamplesia, treatment blow him, emi surgical, you mean say only mask at him. Only mask at him, but you know, I want something, from every something, and he stop law. Oli mekem wetem local anesthetic, ya. And lode blantede, oli kat everything we save mekem emi one small intervention we you win this time. Oli kat emi long morning, long afternoon, oli look dressing. Tomorrow, same day no more, you save go back to house. Emi one small intervention, yes. And emi really effective, eh? After you go back to house, wetem one dressing, long I blow you. Only give him some drop, you follow one name or little name, you put him inside. And by the time you take him dressing, you look for a wall, it's different. From you look good now. And you make out plenty, long one or two, eh? Plenty time, and it happens, time you come, all fall. But sometimes, no. To me, you know, minim say you all fall too much, but you got one cataract. And you must remember, say, Emia, you may save it treat him easy no more, long one or two. You make out Dr. Blohem. That's the way Amy when easy something, blon treat him cat parak, blon vanuatu. You make a doctor, we stop cat him, we save make him. After you cut diabetes, yeah, we save make him, spolem I blow you, only call him retinopathy. Amy same something, is spolem white screen long back, yeah. And Amya from sugar, high level blood sugar. Amya, he cuts him full up diabetic, close up everyone, but only no RM save. Sometimes it's a long time finish, but only RM no more, time sick, he comes strong. And I mean, him say, time you got diabetes, you savvy you got diabetes, even simple beginning blood diabetes, you must watch him who I blow you, go past the hospital, but only check him inside, you know, got problem, you must waste stop stop. And yeah, I'm easy, blow make him. From suppose no, you savvy come all same, you come blind now, you know, most savvy look good. From you know most how you look. Sometimes, no, when it comes straightforward, you know most how you look. That's the way everyone where you follow, you got diabetes, please don't forget, long go check him. I blow you, long clinic, long high blow you, me, where you make at central hospital, more than central hospital. Mm-hmm. And really important something, time you savvy, say you got diabetes. From the place where you savvy help you, no treatment, or tell him something where you savvy make him. Blow in no go more. Ali, he cut one more, same something, and he touch him white something where he stop long back, long high, white screen, yeah, where he reflect him light. And me too, he sabe make him see. And he one sick where you sabe start long cut time you born, you go up, where you cut same time you all fall finish. And me, he stop long gene blow you. And he hard blow find him. Exactly when I'm blowing him. But medicine, yeah, only make him full of discovery, or say, or genetic gene, meaning say, also when I'm, you may develop, you may, or lumbanin start long beginning. long small part. And we all same inheritance blow you genetic, and only make them full of

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You walk too much in one place where you no get light. And even now, blow protect them all high, blow you me. Especially, time you make all activity, or same you may read him one book or one name. You may did him good for the light. Amy important. Me come back long point here, blow tell him say, think about solar. From him here, or cheap light, we no burn, you know, say burn him always blow you. More is he really clear, blow you say, read him. Good. Without say you got difficulty, eh? Allez. Amen, all man, only sabi ka same sick from all fascin blow. Treat him all high blow geta all same. After you cut presbisi, emi kam wetem, you kam all fala. 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Talem c'est mi one book or one exercise book or one dictionary or one box. You look for me flu, you know clear. And then you you save cattle glass. Oui, you miss savez wear him. Oui. Plenty problem long high with them glass, you miss savez straight them. After one important point, oui, you meet talem finish, hein? DMLA, oui, emi start law back all spot, oui, come long back, blow screen, long white screen, oui, spoil you. Plenty time, you happen all for a man, but anyone, all for a man, more woman. Longside all screen, you make a big for a problem today with them all screen. You miss a full time long screen, yeah? And me too, it's a big problem, I blow you could, yeah? From you must read him all small something. And me, I hard. And full of people already, time only got same 30, 40 or same, only needing glass, blow him. And me, easy no more, you savez pas no any store. You can't number, l'ol glacia. You start plenty time, l'ol 150, 250, 350. You need blow you time. You test them with them. You put them on glass, you look, see. With them number 150, me read more good or no? Suppose you look in trouble yet, you time two. Et bien, me dans le monde same, for me, say, if I name l'ol store, l'ol povila. Any store. You time number two. Number two is straight. All same me now. Me wear him number two. Don't give me one example. You look, eh? All same me sabe read. Okay? And me, I talk about all simple glass where you sabe find them, the old store. Time you got small problem, lo you no more sabe read. And me, easy no more. But long side, all problem where me talk about before, all same myopia, presbyopia, hypermetropia, astigmat. And me, you need him, lo pass long doctor, lo give him special glass, lo you. You know, Emia, where you go pem lo store. Okay? Emia, you must go pem, pass lo clinic, lo you look, mo li refer him you with them straight glass where you need him. Sometimes you got difference between one eye, one rafala eye. Sorry? And yes, I will pen. That's why, only check him you and only give him straight glass where you should wear him. Me now, we talk about simple glass where you meet everyone, lo de blote de, you may need him for me all same, in normal. Okay? Cataract full of money cat. And all Italian say, only got them, but sometimes he come back by again. Only say, got them by again. Me no. But you know, me tell him straight from, me sabe talk for me, me got cataract, the two fall away, well, he got them finish. You know, so nothing. You know, so nothing. You know, RM, eh? Me too, time you go, me know, you me find small, quoi. Eh? But you me sabe, say, you me come long morning, you me go back me go stop long morning. Only make an intervention. After only put them back from you, no mascakai, no morning, no mascakai.

0: came intervention after the putumaculo bed, only went small, only give him caca in the tea or coffee in the morning. Only after you wait 2 hours before you save go, with him one family, we only show say by look at him you. From you may never save complication. You go back with him one dressing long high blue you, and only make him one eye no more. Parce que suppose only make him 2 for the eye, but you no more look forever, a long time, yeah. That's why only make him one eye, only put him dressing, yeah. Allez, only give him all drop or something you must make him, eh? 3 or 4 days, it depends. You put him all drop, go, I think on about 2 or 3 days, you take him out dressing, and you look well in full color blanc him. You say, it's all the same, from them you no look good, you say no more, say, well, he's colorful, all the same. Okay, allez, after you wait, sometime or next week or same, time or thing you could, or 1 month after, you go make him na rafala eye. Okay, but me, mitalem barigen l'opisha, you for like trust him. You make a tall book for the doctor, lor sent par l'hospital, and sometime even he got something, he can help him from full of people, he got cataract. And you know, sorry, look, eh? You know, sorry, look good, time you got one cataract. Emi, important, eh? You look bad, you no look straight, you no look good. And the important say you may come pass for chicken high, but you may no fright. Really, me tell them no you. You even no are me so. You no are me so. And no forget, let me one camera to call you. No forget to, all same you may human being, he go stop long brain blow you me. You may cut expression too, he stop long high blow you me. All same, time you me cross, time you me happy, time you me cry, you look, and me one way blow expression. That's why you me must look at them good eye blow you me. Alors, he cut all small so, we save a pen, eh? When I'm one way you me look plenty time, no one do, and me red eye. Conjunctivite, and me, but you go past the hospital. On y must give him straight treatment blame for me mis apportement de virus, hein. That's why he must give him treatment where he's straight long you, virus or inflammation. On say me make him say, you follow one em only tell him, put him all drop. Blanc put him all drop. You look ta-on. Ta-on long high blanc you, long side long nose. You pull him middle ta-on. You make him all same one small bag. You look one small bag and you put him drop inside. You make him one small bag with him 2 finger, from his sop, eh? Down here. You put him on same, you make him one small bag, you put him drop inside. Okay, and you know fright, and yeah, in life, yeah. Suppose you know how it look, I mean, important, eh? You cut him, you only cut, you say, you cut him, you long wall, yeah, then you know how it look. And you mean sorry, Lord, or Piccadilly, where you born, where you know how it look. But, now, yeah, something, yeah, improve big one from long time finish. People who are blind, he savvy still read him all book. He savvy still read him all book from only print him all special book with him all small, small point, yeah. We only feeling long finger blonde guitar.
1: Braille.
0: Voila. That's the way, braille. That's the way only savvy with him ham, only follow long book, only savvy read him. Two long finger blonde guitar from only normal savvy book. You look? And yeah, oh, you make a big fella progress every year. Or only improve me full of something. Only make him discovery every day. Body blow you me. And me when non-stop something, you discover him when something. And me non-stop. And me beautiful. And then you may must respect him. That's why remember, conjunctivitis, so red eye, you will go past the hospital, but only give him all medicine. After, you got some infection sometime where he stop more inside. Alors là, you must go past the hospital, but if one name is wrong, one name is no straight, one name is make him better than you. And after, you say, cut all skin around the eye, we cut also sometimes. Or same one small boiler. Okay? Mm-hmm. And after, you go past the hospital, but only give him straight medicine, where you say, put him on the eye, but straight them infection. Yeah. Okay? That's the way you look all high, but you meet only precious to us. And one name is important, hygiene, but again, you must wash and face blow you every day, at least no morning. And you wash him good face blow you with him soap, and yeah, no more. You don't need him, don't you go touch him inside, long high blow you, no. You make a molting outside, you know, Breshem, you know, Pusum strong, you know, Pusum humble you. You wash him face for you. All same, you should make him every day. And you careful, say, I blow you and be clean. Suppose you catch him all strong infection or something where you make him sometimes, he got too much pass, and I blow you, he block good. You savez, take him all one goes, suppose you got one thin calico, beside all same. With him water, we boil finish, we call, and you say wash him. All time you start from close your nose, you go outside. Okay? All time. From one end, blow no push him back. Suppose you start reverse, you push him back to the inside. Okay? You must go from close your nose, blow you. You wipe him slowly, you know, brush him. Slowly, blow, take him out to the, you go, you can say, inside or sora. Okay? Eh bien, il est très important. 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
1: Ti y a un Lipton?
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0: Il coûte, mais il sait, il make him all same. Some only make him, mais nous allons, c'est automatique, mais bien, non? And after, I blow you me, so precious from any expression, blow you me. Also, when him, you me feel. Damn you, to smile, I blow you, he move too. You look, hein? Him is so important, you me must protect him. No fright, blow put on glass, then you go on sun. From sun, it's a problem high. Strong light, blow, all computer, all something where you miss up your zoom every minute. Telephone, smartphone, whatever. I mean, too, it's a problem high, blow you from too much light. And especially on computer, you got them when blue light will come. And you got some special glass where you save it with him. Then you work on computer, where you protect them high, blow you, blow. Long blue light, yeah, we missed up, talk about. That's why, no forget, put on protection, time you go on sun. Put on protection, long I blow you, glass time you walk. Full of people only walk long dust, smoke, one M, all hard work. You follow put on protective glass, yeah. Allez, more worse than you make him welding. And yeah, double protection. Protect him, I blow you, from no forget, I blow you. Emi all same water. Eh? Then when something is sticking, something he fall down, he finish. And Emi now you must protect them high priority. Emi water. And time you got accident, when something is sticking high blue you, say everything is run now. And you got one hole inside law. You know got eye but one hole no corner yeah. Yes, from Emi water. That's why you forget protect them good. And you know means you make them flash with them on sunglass. Emi one LT way, don't protect them high blue you. And no forget on small bikini too, sometimes. Time looks sunny good, but you careful. Especially time you miss out the solar tie, we bright, eh? Emi half, little bit. That's why Emi now me one, miss out with a lame no silo, high blue you me, yeah. You me must protect them from any expression, blue you me. I mean, where you may express them, you may happy, or you may not happy, or you may sorry, anything all same. And with them cry too, what I run, sorry. And me tell them back again, you follow no fright, any problem, you go pass on to follow hospital. Only cut all special service, long sign, long eye, we very good. Okay? So any problem, you go pass. And protect them, I blow you, only precious. Formerly you. Only you. I think I'm an army Italian.
1: Thank you too much, madam. In fact, you answer close up every question even this. Well, Mr. Tingbop. No, I could start one now. I think me and them, as you have mentioned, I think you took up plant of Venice, you tell them small Venice. Some early warning signs where, suppose you start look, you have say, oh, when something is wrong, me must. Hurry up, or maybe okay. Maybe all signs block cataract or one
0: voilà.
1: Sign.
0: Sign block cataract, plenty time, maybe deal with them light. Eh? You look, for example, you stop look moon, but you no look around. you look at them, all about too light is thick. Me talk about experience, from you know, say tell him on something we know true, but me experience same on same. Me look moon be in around.
1: Same be different.
0: Voilà. One example, hein? We personal blow me, hein? You feel like no take him on same me you low blow. You me be mana. Me personal experience blow me. Yeah, me say no more me. Look no me. Me moon me on same. He look too bright something we stick together. Be me no round on same me stop. Yes, give me one example. Two, you savez, finance c'est time you drive all night. With a more light, more something, yeah, you know, feel safe, you know, feel good. Go after me, me no more drive all night. You look. Even after all you got me, be time all you got me, ça y est. Me look money round good now. Well, give me one example, eh? You look full of something specially or light. Light, bizarre, more too. Go, you got difficulty, but you savez read. You have difficulty blow look good too, eh? And me now. Okay? Me honestly, me no feel say me got problem, yeah. Tami kasem be. Tami go look doctor. Me come out long doctor, it tell him no me be you got double cataract. Me sick no more, see too full eye. You look. Oh. Oui. That's why me recommend them by again. Any problem, l'enfant, you look say size is crooked or something is wrong with them like. On sait, mais juste expliquer, mais give him example, blow me. Oui, mais nous, ça est allé, mais pas autour de la fada, ouais, mais maintenant. And you go pass le docteur. 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OK?
1: OK.
0: Mais moi, ma zone à lui, il never savait, c'est mi double cataract. 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Bizarre, ça. One kind of something. You look, hein? Personally, et maintenant, le seul homme, ben, mi. Oh, one small example.
1: Today afternoon, but I'm checking moon. I never got chance to try to check.
0: What? Any experience, blow me. Eh? You know, mean say every man he find him on same. Then he talk about me from. And me show say me look wrong, lo plus yeah. Okay.
1: Okay. That's interesting.
0: Yeah.
1: Yes.
0: But so, he got now have an sign. You know more when one is different.
1: So you saw it. He got some people. Me to be been experiencing me. Yeah? Time I got a headache.
0: Yes.
1: Sometimes I got one headache where me no have a look bright light.
0: Yes.
1: And then time headache I one extent where me look something is me see start move. Me no must look bright light. I have yes. Emi have me some signs or have me one narva something like.
0: But it depends. Could be too far to get up. You me no sabe. Suppose I got problem, it could be high blow you, we all high blow you, we really tight. From sometimes you me stop with them, high, you open, you me make them all same, all screen. You me stop. And me too, is having given big for the deck, more everything. Eh? From no forget, eh? Aya, he got drop, he go direct long brain. Eh? No forget. Big fella, Amy, big fella, cord, eh? All same.
2: 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Health program all same he me important long save educate him more inform him you long on different kind sick where he me stop affect him Vanuatu more plant a country around long world today. Think about good for la health long you long make him right choice all time with him Radio Vanuatu. Voice long you me.

You're the inspiration with them. Chicago, you need to have a nice for a number long place. I me put some local time. 4 minutes, I me stop. You need to find one time long 11 o'clock. 11 o'clock, I need to stop. Come long, follow me, get a news update. You need to be in follow too, or join me health lifestyle. This is program, bring me with Madame Bulekon. My inside long program, you may be in a story on around long I. How you miss a cast one see through the eye. So you will stop listening me come. Me sure see you been find them story and blong today morning. Have me been informative enough for you, me everyone. You listen to come and by him to go ahead blong. Listen a nice for a song, please. I with him atara singers. Me free.

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0: VPTC News, mi Brenda Daniel Miritim. 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
1: 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You may also got CEO blow Pacific Tourism Organization, and you may also got some key speakers where by the Kamalon Tedalo Qantas, but then some on Larvla Airline blow you me. You may want them to discuss them aviation connectivity as well as you may look at areas blow cruise tourism. You may also want them highlight them changes, more growth opportunities with Takamatlo tourism markets blow you me.
0: Miss Aru hitalem toktokia long VPTC News long hen blong manis me time Fiji Airways istap toktok long kafman ofa long air service agreement time airline ya istap look long intrisim fly dikam long country. 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Malamba environmental health officer